0: It's Jungle Den, Someday, Somewhere on BFBS. I love that song at the moment, JLS, to get us underway. And then we move on to Justin Bieber. I hope you're well. It's Nikki Smith keeping you company.
1: I hear a lot about sinners. Don't think that I'll be a saint. But I might go down to the river. 'Cause the way that the sky opens up when we touch it, it's me.

Not talking about holly. We're going to be talking about Christmas berries soon. You just wait. First of all, we do have a few other things going around before then, don't we? I mean, we've got Halloween, Bonfire Night, Remembrance, and then it is the big...

from 8 till 4 at Longdon Gym. And basically, we want you to climb as many steps as possible because we are calling this our Operation Summit. And if you do as many steps as possible, by the way, at NPC on the Stairmaster machine, with the camp-wide goal reaching 52,000 steps between the whole of the NPC area. Do you want to join in on this? Between the Army, Navy and the RAF and civilians, come on, you can put in the steps. Email fi at bfbs.com if you'd like to book your place. And there have been some landmarks and some targets to beat already. Olympus, by the way, is 108,000 steps. But if you want to just go a little bit smaller, Ben Nevis is 6,620 steps. Oh, yeah. I'll definitely go for Everest, you know. I'll beat the lot. When the light-

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This is the latest single from Bieber Doobie. This is the lead single, by the way, of her fourth studio album called Pylon. It's out on September the 18th.

Midnight Sun, Zara Larsson. She's been doing the festival circuit lately and having an absolute ball. Now, just something to tell you about, because this is going to be happening tomorrow, September the 10th. Wherever you are around the forces world, it may not be your September the 9th, but September the 10th is when it's happening then. The Royal Marines going against the Parachute Regiment. And it is basically on the football pitch that these rivals will be coming together for the Falklands Cup. And they're hosting it, as in the Royal Marines, the Parachute Regiment in Exmouth, for a night of football, passion and drama. Now, you can watch this on BFBS Sport. The match is going to be broadcast on BFBS Forces News YouTube channel and also on BFBS TV if you are serving overseas. And the coverage should start around about 5:45 UK time, that is in the evening. That is on September the 10th. So best of luck to both of the teams. Jax Jones now, Zoe Wee.

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Sarah Lefty and Boston on BFPS, The Forces Station. Now, your rewind year is on the way. Just a few more tunes to take you there in this hour. Good throwback next then from Fergie, and this is Big Girls Don't Cry.

0: the way, I just want to give a nod to Laura Evans and Laura Sharp, who have recently got married on Sea Lion Island. I was with Laura Evans in the Falklands. She worked with my husband in the ATC Tower, and they got married in Sea Lion Island. And it looks like the weather was amazing. It's always windy in the Falklands, but otherwise it was just the perfect day. Congratulations, you two.
1: Come on, Harry.

Maroon 5 and Sugar. And I tell you, another program that I cannot wait to catch up with. I think it's coming, the last ever episode of a series called 7 Up. And it was a TV experiment started in 1964 with 14 children aged 7. And basically, they followed up with them every 7 years. And this is the last ever one now.

0: Hundreds of planes, their passengers and crew will start today in the wrong location after an air traffic control system issue caused disruption to flights at many UK airports yesterday. Heathrow and Gatwick were affected the most. The chief executive of provider NATS, Martin Rolfe, says a long tail back needs resolving. He also apologised unreservedly for the fault.
1: Our system is now back up and running, so we have resolved the issue and now controllers are there to help make sure that we can recover as fast as possible. The best information in terms of how long this will take to resolve lies with the airlines. We will obviously support them in everything we do, but they are the best people for customers to go to.
0: US military says it's destroyed five Iranian crude oil tankers after one of its warships was targeted by ballistic missiles. US Central Command says its carrier wasn't hit during attempts to strike it over the past 2 days. The MOD says some veterans will be mobilised next year in a major government exercise to test the UK's readiness for war. Danielle Jawiecka reports.
2: The Ministry of Defence says the drill will look at how quickly retired troops can be called up, equipped and deployed. It'll involve an as yet unspecified number of the British military strategic reserve, which has an estimated 95,000 retired, regular and reserve officers. The exercise in 2027 forms part of a plan by the MOD for a real step change to use the strategic reserve more. Earlier this year, ministers raised the age limit from 55 to 65 and lowered the threshold for them being called into service.
0: The Prime Minister insists trade negotiations against illegal settlements in the West Bank aren't aimed at the Israeli people, but rather at securing a two-state solution. Israel has ordered the closure of the British consulate in Jerusalem as part of its response. It didn't retaliate against 11 other countries who imposed sanctions. But the Palestinian ambassador to the UK, Hussam Zomlot, said Andy Burnham's government is leading, not following.
3: It's a turning point in the British-Palestinian relations. It's a good day for the UK. It's a moment of leadership, statesmanship, given the historic responsibility of Britain towards Palestine and the region.
0: Football and Manchester City have made a winning start to their Champions League campaign with a 2-0 victory at Porto. Erling Haaland scored both goals in the second half. Aston Villa came out on top for the first time this season, getting past Club Bruges 3-2 in Belgium. Newcastle scored late on to avoid an upset in the third round of the EFL Cup and get a 1-0 win at Championship side Millwall. Bournemouth have their first victory under Marco Rosa after thrashing Lincoln 4-0. Crystal Palace ease past Middlesbrough 3-0, while Sunderland won 1-0 at home to Hull. And Bradford are into round four thanks to a 3-1 triumph at Leighton Orient. And LIV Golf has filed for bankruptcy protection in the US as it attempts to restructure. That's the latest. I'm Siobhan Harris.

Stella Mitry, and When You Were Young on BFBS. And before that, to get us underway for Rewind, one of the best songs, Xanadu, from the late Olivia John on BFBS. Here's Heart Now and Alone.

It's a good old romantic tune there, isn't it? And we continue with the sloppy droppy ones because we've got Barbara Streisand up next. Now, I did just have to Google Barbara Streisand to check that she was still going strong. She is. She's 84 years old now. The American singer, songwriter and actress, author and filmmaker, just to put under her belt on her CV.

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7: Back to the hits, hey. Back to the music.

it's the Style Council, and you know, some songs really do make you feel quite summery, don't they? And that one is it. I know it's in the title, but you know, some songs just make you have the summer vibe. Long Hot Summer on BFBS, which of course is what we have in the UK. I went back for that Long Hot Summer in the UK. A lot of people complaining though, and it was the hottest summer on record. It's official now, you can say that. So I suppose we'll allow you to have the complaints. Next, you'll be complaining about the rain.

just the best tune ever, Unfinished Sympathy from Massive Attack on BFBS. So it is Gibraltar National Day, 10th of September at 9:30. It's going to be all over the place in Gib, then Casemate Square, John McIntosh Square, Victoria Stadium, Governor's Parade, and the Bay of Gibraltar. Lots of stuff happening with children's fancy dress, a concert, fireworks, drone display. Make sure you are where you need to be. Gibraltar Cultural Services on Facebook for all of the details. Right, this is Rush now. Spirit of Radio. We've got Elton John on the way, followed by Chicago. Yeah.

Then and Nikita on BFBS, the Four Sisters station. I went to a one-day choir thing at the weekend and just chatting to a lady there that, you know, we were just sort of saying about... I mean, the one-day choir thing is kind of like this. You just turn up for 3 hours, you learn a song, and then you go home. And, you know, whether you're a good or bad singer, it doesn't really matter. Anyway, I said to this lady, oh, have you done a lot of singing before? And she went... Oh, well, actually, yes, I used to belong to a London choir and we've done the backing singing on Hans Zimmer's album. And the latest thing we did was on Elton John's album. I was like, oh, okay, you're kind of like professional then, really, aren't you? Next level. She was so good as well. She kind of like dominated the room at how good she was. Right, let's move on. This is Chicago, Hard Habit to Break.

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0: Waters and Gypsy Woman, La Da Dee Da Dee Da. I do remember when that one came out, actually. I was working as a dental nurse at the time, back in the day. Oh, that was my previous job. Yeah, I know. I even worked in Episcopi at the dentist there. I know. I did a little bit of a military dentistry assistant type stuff. But yeah, not really my thing. I'm glad now that I'm in radio. Grandmaster Flash is on the way. White Lines. I love this song because I know all the words. So you can leave me in peace now for the next 3 minutes.
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Enjoy that. 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I know. But we do have another hour to go. First of all, we've got this one from Depeche Mode, People Are People, and then the news is after that. And then we have got Maxi Priest as your first track out of the news.

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2: More flight disruption is expected across the UK this morning after an air traffic control issue left hundreds of planes stranded yesterday. Many planes and crew are starting today in the wrong place, but the chief executive of the air traffic provider, NATS, says it's now fixed the technical problem, but admitted recovery efforts took longer than hoped. Steve and Julie had their flights at Gatwick cancelled.
3: We've gone on the plane as normal, and there was initially a short delay, and then it became a longer delay, and eventually after about 3 hours we were told the flight was cancelled.
4: We've sat on the plane for an hour and three quarters. We told no flights are going from the whole of London. Suffering bereavement this week. My husband, a number of years ago, but it's hard and I like to get away and I'm so looking forward to the break.
2: The MOD says some veterans will be mobilised next year in a government exercise to test the UK's readiness for war. The drill will involve members of the British military's Strategic Reserve, which has an estimated 95,000 retired regular and reserve officers, though it's not clear how many will be involved. The US Central Command says it's destroyed five Iranian oil tankers after an American warship was targeted. Posting on social media, it said the US had successfully evaded the attempted Iranian attacks and that there were no American casualties. The BBC's Gigi Arm reports.
5: CENTCOM says the Iranian Revolutionary Guards targeted a US warship twice with ballistic missiles over the past 2 days. Speaking in Colombia, the US Secretary of State Marco Rubio said Washington would not allow attacks on its forces to go unanswered. Every time Iran tries to hit US Navy ships, they will lose tankers, he said. Iran has threatened to retaliate, including against US bases in neighbouring countries, and has warned tanker crews near Kuwait and Bahrain to evacuate.
2: The Palestinian ambassador has described UK trade sanctions against illegal settlements in the West Bank as a moment of leadership and statesmanship. Israel's reacted angrily, ordering the closure of the British consulate in Jerusalem and banning 12 MPs from the country. Israeli government spokesperson Doron Spielman says the UK should be solving its own problems.
6: Stop focusing on Israel, we're building on our homeland, and focusing on your own land because it's important to the world. Go back to being British, go back to being leaders of the free world, and don't condemn and sanction the people who are trying to stand against evil.
2: More than half of people who've had money stolen through online fraud in the past 2 years say the experience has badly affected their mental health. 6 in 10 told a Which? Survey that scams involved at least one app or a website. Kat Chereda from the Consumer Watchdog says it has lasting effects.
7: We had one person who said it had a big impact on their marriage and another who said they needed counselling. And people who already had mental or physical health conditions were more likely to face serious knock-on effects like debt or even accounts being closed.
2: And LIV Golf has filed for bankruptcy protection in the US as it attempts to restructure. That's the latest. I'm Siobhan Harris.
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it's Talk of the Town on BFBS Rewind and Maxi Priest with Close to You. Before that, Sneaky Smith then with you. Hopefully you're all well. Now, I used to be able to play this on my saxophone. When I did used to play the saxophone. I mean, I still can, but it just sits in the box most of the time now. Do you know what I mean? I did have visions one day that I was going to be a professional musician. That just never transpired, but hey. Christopher Cross then, Ride Like the Wind. You've got U2 and Def Leppard on the way to come. Sorry, it is not Thunderstruck. You cannot get your cowboy boots, but it is Pour Some Sugar on Me on the way.

who doesn't love a little bit of you two? And who's going to ride your wild horses on BFBS? Definitely not me. I'm actually a little bit scared of horses, to be honest. Now, I'm going to tell you about a show that you can get involved with. Do you fancy joining in on the new series of Bullseye? I know! There's another series back with Freddie Flintoff. It's good to see some of these old shows coming back. I'll tell you how you can put in your application. They want some people to join in after this one. It's Def Leppard.

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It was a rebooted series from back in the day, and they even had a Christmas special, didn't they? Well, now Freddie is looking for all kinds of dynamic duos, one great thrower and one knower, as he puts. And basically, you just need one day of your time for filming, which is going to take place in Manchester between the 21st and the 25th of September. 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
6: Come on. Drums, please.

DJ Jazzy Jeff. That's actually quite hard to say that. DJ Jazzy Jeff. It's too many J's there. Fresh Prince and Summertime on BFBS. Now, you know what I was saying about a summertime feel song? That one is another one, isn't it? Love it, love it. Haircut 100 up next then. And favourite shirts, Nick Hayward. We loved him and his little dimple.

Now, we are back. That is what the words are saying from the Military Wives Choir, who are based at Helm Point in Gibraltar, open to all women with a military connection. No auditions, no experience needed, just a love for singing. A lovely group who'd like to have a chat as well. Some cake and a little bit of singing in between. So why not pitch up, join in? And it happens every Wednesday at 7:30. And that is at Helm Point in Gib. Why not? Singing is really good for your soul, isn't it? The Fat Bat Band up next then. I Found Lovin'. We've got a bit of Duran Duran and also The Stranglers.

It's Rio and Duran Duran. Great video that went along with that song as well. Okay, time for me to go. You've got the news on the way next, and then Elliot will be taking over after that. And I will see you tomorrow. Have a good rest of your day. The Stranglers with 96 Tears to the News.

0: Passengers brace for more flight disruption today after air traffic failure.
1: This is the third summer where we have had mass disruption. Airlines are prepared and resilient, and so the same should be expected of NATS.
0: Veterans to be mobilised in major exercise to test war readiness.
2: I think a lot of people in the Strategic Reserve don't really appreciate that they are in it, which is one of the problems that is trying to be addressed.
0: And a million artillery shells from Ukraine's allies.
3: We must continue to support Ukraine's security and help them defend from Russia's brutal attacks.
4: This is Forces News with Siobhan Harris.
0: Hundreds of planes, their passengers and crews are starting today in the wrong location after an air traffic control system issue caused major disruption to flights at many UK airports yesterday. Heathrow and Gatwick were affected the most, and there are warnings about more delays and cancellations this morning. These passengers had their flights cancelled at Gatwick.
5: We've been on the plane as normal, and there was initially a short delay, and then it became a longer delay, and eventually after about 3 hours we were told the flight was cancelled.
6: We've sat on the plane for an hour and three quarters to be told no flights are going from the whole of London. Suffered a bereavement this week. It has been a number of years ago, but it's hard and I like to get away, and I'm so looking forward to the break.
0: The chief executive of provider NATS says a long tailback still needs resolving, but Martin Rolfe did say sorry unreservedly for the fault.
7: Our system is now back up and running, so we have resolved the issue and now controllers are there to help make sure that we can recover as fast as possible. The best information in terms of how long this will take to resolve lies with the airlines. We will obviously support them in everything we do, but they are the best people for customers to go to.
0: But Ryanair wants him to resign, and so does the head of Wizz Air UK, Yvonne Moynihan.
1: This is the third summer where we have had mass disruption, so it should be a case of three strikes and you're out. Airlines are prepared and resilient, and so the same should be expected of NATS, particularly as they are critical national infrastructure.
4: This is Forces News.
0: The Minister of Defence says some veterans will be mobilised next year in a major government exercise to test the UK's readiness for war. Danielle Jarowiecka has more details.
8: The Ministry of Defence says the drill will look at how quickly retired troops can be called up, equipped and deployed. It'll involve an as yet unspecified number of the British military strategic reserve, which has an estimated 95,000 retired regular and reserve officers. The exercise in 2027 forms part of a plan by the MOD for a real step change to use the strategic reserve more. Matthew Saville, who is Director of Military Sciences at the defence think tank RUSI, says many of them may not realise they can be called back into service.
2: I think a lot of people in the Strategic Reserve don't really appreciate that they are in it, which is one of the problems that is trying to be addressed. The way it works is that officers and other personnel leaving the forces have essentially what's called a liability, which is that they can, under certain circumstances, usually the most dire or serious, be recalled to service. And for officers, I think the liability is actually technically for life.
8: Earlier this year, ministers raised the age limit for the Strategic Reserve from 55 to 65 and lowered the threshold for them being called into service.
4: This is Forces News.
0: It's been a furious response from Israel after the UK announced a ban on all goods from Israeli settlements in the occupied West Bank. Foreign Secretary Ed Miliband told the Commons that the government now viewed the continued occupation of the territory as unlawful. Israel's Foreign Minister Gideon Saar made his position clear.
9: We did not return to our ancient land after 2,000 years, only to lose it under pressure from jihadists, Islamists, anti-Semites, far leftists, and wolves. Not only will you fail to harm us, you will harm yourselves.
0: UK's chief rabbi, Ephraim Mervis, said it was truly a dark day for British Jews and condemned the British sanctions. He called them gesture politics that would harm the safety of Jewish people. Israel has ordered the closure of the British consulate in Jerusalem as part of its response. It didn't retaliate against 11 other countries who imposed sanctions. The Palestinian ambassador to the UK, Hussam Zomlot, says Andy Burnham's government is leading, not following.
10: It's a turning point in the British-Palestinian relations. It's a good day for the UK. It's a moment of leadership, statesmanship, given the historic responsibility of Britain towards Palestine and the region.
4: This is Forces News.
0: The US Central Command says it's destroyed five Iranian oil tankers after an American warship was targeted. Posting on social media, it said the US had successfully evaded the attempted Iranian attacks and that there were no American casualties. The BBC's Gigi Ahn reports.
11: CENTCOM says the Iranian Revolutionary Guards targeted a US warship twice with ballistic missiles over the past 2 days. Speaking in Colombia, the US Secretary of State Marco Rubio said Washington would not allow attacks on its forces to go unanswered. Every time Iran tries to hit US Navy ships, they will lose tankers, he said. Iran has threatened to retaliate, including against US bases in neighbouring countries, and has warned tanker crews near Kuwait and Bahrain to evacuate.
0: More than half of people who've had money stolen through online fraud in the past 2 years say the experience has badly affected their mental health. 6 in 10 told a Which survey that scams involved at least one app or website. After taking a year out this year, Glastonbury Festival has confirmed that tickets for next year's event will go on sale in October. Tickets for the weekend will cost more than £400.
4: BFBS. Forces News.
0: The Defence Secretary Wes Streeting says Britain has now delivered 1 million artillery shells to Ukraine, funded by European allies. He was co-chairing the Ukraine contract group for the first time, as Simon Newton reports.
12: This was the 36th meeting of the Ukraine Defence Contact Group, a gathering of 50 nations all supporting Kyiv in its fight against Russia. Britain co-chairs the group with Germany, and this was Wes Streeting's first appearance. Opening the meeting, he said the UK would provide £100 million of military aid to Ukraine this winter, including supplies of US-made Patriot interceptor missiles.
13: We're also making strong progress against the commitments made by my predecessors to provide 120,000 drones to Ukraine this year. We've delivered over 25,000 so far, with thousands more to be delivered before winter. We also continue to deliver large caliber artillery ammunition to Ukraine, delivering our 1 millionth round in July.
12: German Defence Minister Boris Pistorius said Berlin would also provide Kyiv with Patriot PAC-3 interceptors, the only weapon Ukraine has to shoot down Russian ballistic missiles. Berlin will also supply Ukraine with more AIM-9 Sidewinder air-to-air missiles to shoot down drones, as well as Iris-T air defence systems. Also attending the virtual meeting was NATO's Secretary-General Mark Rutte.
14: Today, the number of civilians killed is the highest recorded since May 2022, so right at the beginning of this terrible war. We must continue to support Ukraine's security and help them defend from Russia's brutal attacks.
12: Mr. Rutte said NATO allies have provided $10 billion of aid to Kyiv in the past 12 months through the US Pearl system, where Kyiv is supplied with American weapons paid for by European nations.
4: Forces News. Sports.
0: Manchester City maintained their winning start to the season with a 2-0 victory at Porto in the Champions League, Erling Haaland scoring both goals in the second half. Aston Villa got past Club Brugge 3-2 in Belgium. New Liverpool boss Andoni Iraola is looking forward to the experience of his first Champions League game as a manager tonight when they host Atletico Madrid.
15: It's a big responsibility, massive challenge, but I feel privileged to be there in that dugout. And now my thinking is about putting the team together in a position where we can play a good game, win the game and start strong this Champions League.
0: Elsewhere, Arsenal are in Italy to face Napoli. In the EFL Cup last night, Newcastle got a 1-0 win at Championship side Millwall. Bournemouth thrashed Lincoln 4-0. Crystal Palace eased past Middlesbrough 3-0. Sunderland won 1-0 at home to Hull. And Bradford beat Leyton Orient 3-1. West Ham are the new Championship leaders following a 3-2 victory at newly promoted Bolton. They're level on points with previous pace setter Swansea, who suffered a 3-1 defeat away to Southampton. Burnley and Cardiff's winless runs have extended to 6 games following a 1-1 draw against Wrexham and Stoke, respectively. Elsewhere, Sheffield United were 2-1 winners at Blackburn and Watford lost 2-1 to Preston. Harry Kane and Jude Bellingham are among the nominees for the Ballon d'Or. The England captain's the bookies' favourite and is shortlisted, along with Erling Haaland and Bruno Fernandes. England's cricketers will aim to complete a clean sweep against Pakistan when the third and final test gets underway at Edgbaston this morning. Joe Root's side have already secured the series with convincing victories at Headingley and Lord's. And LIV Golf has filed for bankruptcy protection as it seeks to salvage the breakaway league as a new entity without Saudi funding. It's understood to be entering talks with players about whether they want to take part in a new series next year.
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0: More flight disruptions expected. expected across the UK this morning after an air traffic control issue left hundreds of planes stranded yesterday. The MOD says some veterans will be mobilised next year in a government exercise to test the UK's readiness for war. And that's the latest. I'm Siobhan Harris.

Samba with My Body Isn't Ready on BFBS, the Forces Station. Hello and welcome. It's Ops Breakfast. Elliot Darby with you. And I hope you're good. Coming up, music from Slater, Noel Gallagher's High Flying Birds as well. Coming up in just a few minutes' time. And this from Tori Amos now. It's Cornflake Girl. Welcome.

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That's Slater with brand new Chanel on BFBS, the Forces Station. Right, time now for Noel Gallagher's High Flying Birds. Oasis have been teasing us over recent days on new tour dates for 2027. This is Council Skies, the latest news coming up.

0: Our top stories today. More flight disruption is expected across the UK this morning after an air traffic control issue left hundreds of planes stranded yesterday. US officials say American forces have struck five Iranian tankers after earlier Iranian attempts to hit a US Navy warship. And the MOD says some veterans will be mobilised next year in a government exercise to test out the UK's readiness for war. Sport now. Manchester City have made a winning start to their Champions League campaign with a 2-0 win at Porto. Erling Haaland scored both goals in the second half. Aston Villa came out on top for the first time this season, getting past Club Bruges 3-2 in Belgium. Liverpool start their Champions League campaign against Atletico Madrid tonight at Anfield. Their Premier League matches have seen mixed results with two draws and then a win at newly promoted Ipswich on Friday. A positive has been 3-3 for striker Alexander Isak, who says he's ready to score his first European goal for Liverpool.
1: No, I feel good. Obviously, I would prefer to win all the three games, but we won the last one and we've got to keep going like that. Got to use the energy from that game and use it to do another good performance.
0: In the EFL Cup, Newcastle got a 1-0 win at Championship side Millwall. Bournemouth thrashed Lincoln 4-0. Crystal Palace eased past Middlesbrough 3-0. Sunderland won 1-0 at home to Hull, and Bradford beat Leyton Orient 3-1. Harry Kane and Jude Bellingham are among the nominees for the Ballon d'Or. The England captain's the bookie's favourite and is shortlisted alongside Erling Haaland and Bruno Fernandes. England's cricketers will aim to complete a clean sweep against Pakistan when the third and final test gets underway at Edgbaston this morning. Joe Root's side have already secured the series with convincing wins at Headingley and Lords. And LIV Golf has filed for bankruptcy protection in the US as it attempts to restructure. That's the latest. I'm Siobhan Harris.

Zed and Maren Morris for you there. That is The Middle on BFBS, the Forces Station. It's Ops Breakfast. I'm Elliot Darby. And if you're overseas and you normally get your Forces news fix through YouTube, there is now another way to watch it. Forces Shorts are available through the BFBS TV player app. So instead of having to sort of go looking for individual stories, you've basically got a feed of the latest Forces news videos sitting all in one place. I think we've become all incredibly patient with television now, haven't we? If somebody says there's a really interesting 45-minute documentary about this, that, and the other, I'm just like, nah. Can't do it, I'm sorry. But give me like 7 videos that are 2 minutes each, you know, scrolling through TikTok or whatever. Suddenly, I've got all the time in the world. So yeah, you can find Forces Shorts through the BFBS TV player. It's available overseas, although not currently in the Falkland Islands. Right, coming up, music from Franz Ferdinand and girl group Cat's Eye as well. But let's get that BPM up, shall we? With Calvin Harris and Jazzy now. This is Satisfying.

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It's Franz Ferdinand, Take Me Out on BFBS, the Forces Station. More exciting news this week. Well, it's either very exciting news or something that makes you feel absolutely ancient, because the Inbetweeners are coming back. And importantly, they're not recasting everybody. Simon Bird, James Buckley, Blake Harrison, Joe Thomas, they're all going to be returning, as will Jay, Neil and Simon, for a new Netflix film. Now, production has already started in the UK, so this is like properly happening. They released a teaser to this on their socials this week. I'm fascinated to see what the Inbetweeners look like when they're all grown adults. I wonder which direction the Inbetweeners 3 is going to take, because obviously the entire original show is basically built around four teenage boys making horrendous decisions. Presumably now it'd be four men in their 30s making equally horrendous decisions, but also while worrying about all those things that we should worry about at that age, like mortgage rates, you know. But yeah, we'll see what that entails. Don't know when it's coming out yet, but it is in production. Inbetweeners 3, very exciting news. Right, Ella Langley is coming up in just a bit after this from Cat Sight's Gabriella.

That's Ella Langley's Be Her on BFBS, the Forces Station. She's having a brilliant year. She's really a newcomer to the country world, but is taking it by storm. And yeah, country's making a real comeback. It already has made a real comeback, to be fair. But this year, particularly, real emphasis on country music, as you'll be seeing in the BFBS chart if you catch that every Sunday from 5 p.m. UK time. Right, coming up in just under 10, the latest headlines. But right now, this comes from James Arthur, and it's called Impossible.

0: More flight disruption is expected across the UK this morning after an air traffic control issue left hundreds of planes stranded yesterday. Many planes and crew are starting today in the wrong place. The chief executive of provider NATS says the problem's been fixed but admitted the recovery efforts took longer than hoped. Steve and Julie had their flights at Gatwick cancelled.
1: We've been on the plane as normal and there was initially a short delay and then it became a longer delay. And eventually after about 3 hours we were told the flight was cancelled.
2: We've sat on the plane for an hour and 3 quarters to be told no flights are going from the whole of London. Suffered bereavement this week. I think my husband a number of years ago, but it's hard and I like to get away and I'm so looking forward to the break.
0: The US Central Command says it's destroyed 5 Iranian oil tankers after an American warship was targeted in recent days. Posting on social media, it said the US had successfully evaded the attempted Iranian attacks and there were no American casualties. Iranian state media, quoting the Revolutionary Guards, say they've struck a US base in Jordan. Earlier, the US Secretary of State Marco Rubio had warned Iran.
3: The back and forth is pretty straightforward, and that is that Iran continues to try to hit US naval ships. And for every time they do that or try to do that, they're going to lose tankers. And I think you'll see that again today.
0: The Ministry of Defence says some veterans will be mobilised next year in a major government exercise to test the UK's readiness for war. The drill will involve members of the British military's Strategic Reserve, which has an estimated 95,000 retired regular and reserve officers, though it's not clear how many will be involved. Matthew Saville from the defence think tank RUSI says many people in the Strategic Reserve don't realise they can be called back into service.
4: The way it works is that officers and other personnel leaving the forces have essentially what's called a liability, which is that they can, under certain circumstances, usually the most dire or serious, be recalled to service. And for officers, I think the liability is actually technically for life.
0: Britain, France, Canada and 9 other European countries have imposed sanctions on Israeli settlements in the occupied West Bank, banning goods produced there. Leaders called it a turning point to protect the two-state solution. The Palestinian Authority welcomed the move, but Israel reacted angrily. Celebrity Traitors has been named Best Reality Competition at the National Television Awards, with winner Alan Carr receiving a special recognition prize. Clarkson's Farm was voted Best Reality Docuseries. Jeremy Clarkson called winning a thrill.
5: The people who voted for us, obviously I think it's a great show and that's down to these guys. But I also think they're kind of voting for farmers. I think that they're actually going, my God, it's a difficult job.
0: Best TV presenter went to Sir David Attenborough. Best quiz show was The 1% Club. Mrs. Brown's Boys won Best Comedy. And Emmerdale won Best Serial Drama. That's the latest. I'm Siobhan Harris.

Poppy Bascom joining Josh Baker for that. It's called My Place. Pretty new on that here on BFBS, the Forces Station. And kicked off with Flo Rida and Sears Wild Ones. It's Elliot Darby with you here on Ops Breakfast, and I hope you're well. Coming up, music from Duffy, Royal Blood as well, with a recent release from them, actually. But throwing it back first, if you like your Rewind tunes, don't forget you can always listen to BFBS Rewind, our sister station, if you download the BFBS radio app. There's this

That is Royal Blood with 10 over 10 on BFBS, the Forces station. Now, a quick heads up, because there are some fake BFBS presenter accounts appearing on social media. Scammers have been setting up profiles pretending to be BFBS presenters and then contacting people saying they've won prizes. They'll then ask for your card or bank information. So it's just a friendly reminder that BFBS will never ask you for your banking details in return for a prize, and scammers are annoyingly good at making these accounts look convincing now, with like profile pictures, logos, posts, sometimes even copying the way somebody writes. So if a random message suddenly tells you you've won something and immediately wants financial details, that is your cue to be suspicious, because we'll never ask for those details when you're claiming a prize from us. So yeah, just a friendly reminder for you there. Coming up on Ops Breakfast, got music from Pitbull and Silver Bumper as well. But this is Duffy with Mercy. Hit the beat and take it to the verse now.

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9: Me not working hard. Yeah, right, picture that with a Kodak. Or better yet, go to Times Square, take a picture of me with a Kodak. Took my life from negative to positive. I just want y'all to know that.

It's Pitbull, Neo, Afrojack as well on that with Give Me Everything on BFBS, the Forces Station. It's Ops Breakfast with myself, Elliot Darby. Coming up in just a few minutes, the latest headlines. Right now, though, this guy, again, pretty unheard of a couple of months ago. But this song has been going from strength to strength. And Silver Bumper certainly making a name for himself with this sort of new wave of garage that's coming about in the UK at the moment. So this one, yeah, Silver Bumper with On Tonight to get us to the latest.

0: Hundreds of planes, passengers and crew are starting today in the wrong location after a UK air traffic control issue caused disruption to flights yesterday. Tens of thousands of passengers have been affected. US officials say American forces have struck five Iranian tankers linked to the Islamic Revolutionary Guard after earlier Iranian attempts to hit a US Navy warship. And the MOD says some veterans will be mobilised next year in a major government exercise to test the UK's readiness for war. Manchester City maintain their winning start to the season with a 2-0 victory at Porto in the Champions League. Erling Haaland got both goals in the second half. The City manager Enzo Maresca is singling out teenage star Eyüp Boadi for praise.
1: He's just 18 and he's a fantastic player. I think tonight he was very good. You don't expect from a guy 18 and he was top. Never panic. I didn't see him in any moment panic. So congratulations to Eyüp. And this is the reason why he's here with us.
0: Aston Villa began their league phase of the Champions League by getting past Club Brugge 3-2 in Belgium. Liverpool host Atletico Madrid tonight. Arsenal are in Italy to face Napoli. In last night's third round League Cup ties, Newcastle got a 1-0 victory at Championship side Millwall. Bournemouth thrashed Lincoln 4-0. Crystal Palace eased past Middlesbrough 3-0. Sunderland won 1-0 at home to Hull. Bradford beat Leyton Orient 3-1. England captain Joe Root has been impressed with how the bowlers have handled the burden of operating without Ben Stokes. Jofra Archer's put in some impressive displays going into the third test against Pakistan, which starts at Edgbaston today. Root knows their attack is in safe hands.
2: Across the board, all of them have been outstanding, but he's a world-class performer across all three formats, and it's been great to see him, you know, deliver some really exciting moments so far in this series and another opportunity ahead.
0: World tennis number one Aryna Sabalenka remains on course for a third successive US Open title after reaching the semi-finals. The top seed needed a deciding set, though, to beat Linda Noskova at Flushing Meadows. That's the latest. I'm Adam Gilchrist.

Big tune from Bob Sinclair, Love Generation on BFBS, the Forces Station. It's Ops Breakfast with me, Elliot Darby. Coming up in the next 10, 3rd Battalion, the Rifles, has been running a dismounted close combat survivability instructor course in the gym at Dreghorn Barracks in Edinburgh. And we are going to be finding all about it in the next 10. After this one from Miles Smith, it's nice to meet you.

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0: Joel Corry, MK and Rita Ora there with Drinking on BFBS, the Forces Station. It's Elliot Darby with you. Now, 3rd Battalion, the Rifles, has been running a dismounted close combat survivability instructor course in the gym at Dreghorn Barracks in Edinburgh. And our very own Mark McKenzie from BFBS Scotland went along to find out more.
1: Lance Corporal Francis Utu. So I'm with 3 Rifles, Assault Pioneers, A Company. So we're running the DCCS, that's the Dismount Close Combat Survivability course today. It's like a form of hand-to-hand combat that helps. It's got a bit of lethality to it. So taking people down in terms of like crowd control. So if we get in buildings or we're clearing buildings, sometimes we want to like limit the lethality. There's people in there that are limiting us in terms of trying not for us to get into the building, but they're not imminent threats, but we need to get them out of the way. So it's a way of tackling them, pinning them to the wall, pinning them to the ground for our markers to come in. So pretty much we're equipping the blokes with their skills just to fight their way through such situations, or if they've got a big bloke on them, one way or the other, how to get the bloke off them. If someone's got hold of the rifles or secondaries, how to break that room or that space so they can engage if they need to. We're just pretty much giving them that competitive advantage so that in times of battle or in times of crowd control or wherever we get ourselves in, they can have that in their locker that they can use when they need to.
2: How easy is it for them to get in the zone when it's their mates they're doing it against rather than some random?
1: Yeah, so that's where the challenge comes in. So when we're doing the training now, we try to limit it in terms of the power and the punches and the strikes. So it's hard, like in everything we train as we fight. In this case, it's the first one we're running now. So what we tend to do is leave it for the adrenaline to kick in. And once that kicks in, they go full force and no one tells them to go full force or not. So we just let it ride as it naturally would. And obviously with anger kicking in with other people or with the enemy himself, then it's going to get worse for the enemy and then they're going to like it. So yeah. We train as we fight any day. So, yeah, that's how I go with.
2: I think it was Mike Tyson that said, everyone has a plan until you get a punch in the face.
1: Yeah, exactly. Yeah. We've got that quote in the gym somewhere. Yeah, we do have it.
2: And you can see that, can't you? I mean, they are mates and they're a wee bit cagey, and then one punch just goes.
1: Yeah, we get that in our spar. So we just say, you're sparring 50%, and they start sparring, and you can see it's 110% at the end.
0: And there is more on this on the BFBS Scotland Instagram account. So go and follow that. Right, coming up, music from George Michael. Going to play you his track, Star People, plus Tom Grennan and his track, Boys Don't Cry. This one now, though, with BB Rex and Faithless, it's New Religion.

George Michael, Star People on BFBS, the Forces Station. Seriously, who doesn't know a George Michael fan? Like, they're all between a similar age and usually of a certain gender. But I know quite a few, actually. I know quite a few George Michael fans. That is Star People on BFBS, the Forces Station. It's Ops Breakfast. Coming up in just under 10 minutes' time, your latest headlines. Before we get there, though, Adele with Set Fire to the Rain. And first, this one comes from Tom Grennan. It's called Boys Don't Cry.

0: Hundreds of planes, passengers and crew are starting today in the wrong location after an air traffic control issue caused disruption to flights yesterday. There are warnings about more delays and cancellations this morning, with the chief executive of the provider, NATS, saying a long tailback needs resolving. Martin Rolfe, who's due to meet the transport secretary later, has also apologised for the fault.
1: Our system is now back up and running, so we have resolved the issue and now controllers are there to help make sure that we can recover as fast as possible. The best information in terms of how long this will take to resolve lies with the airlines. We will obviously support them in everything we do, but they are the best people for customers to go to.
0: The US and Iran have exchanged another night of airstrikes. America's military says it destroyed five Iranian crude oil tankers in retaliation for one of its warships coming under fire in recent days. State media in Tehran has reported missiles being fired at US targets in Jordan. Authorities there say 18 were shot down. The Ministry of Defence says some veterans will be mobilised next year in a major government exercise to test the UK's readiness for war. Daniel Jaroletska has more details.
2: The Ministry of Defence says the drill will look at how quickly retired troops can be called up, equipped and deployed. It'll involve an as yet unspecified number of the British military strategic reserve, which has an estimated 95,000 retired, regular and reserve officers. The exercise in 2027 forms part of a plan by the MOD for a real step change to use the strategic reserve more. Earlier this year, ministers raised the age limit from 55 to 65 and lowered the threshold for them being called into service.
0: The Prime Minister insists trade restrictions against illegal settlements in the West Bank and Israel aren't aimed at the Israeli people, but rather at securing a two-state solution. Israel's ordered the closure of the British consulate in Jerusalem in response. It didn't retaliate against 11 other countries who imposed sanctions. But the Palestinian ambassador to the UK, Hussam Zomlot, says Andy Burnham's government is leading, not following.
3: It's a turning point in the British-Palestinian relations. It's a good day for the UK. It's a moment of leadership, statesmanship, given the historic responsibility of Britain towards Palestine and the region.
0: The celebrity traitors, Call the Midwife and Clarks's Farm were among the winners at last night's National Television Awards in London. This year's special recognition award, which is chosen by a panel of judges, went to the comedian Alan Carr.
4: When you've got, like, Sir Stephen Fry, Graham Norton, John Frost and Claudia, I mean, that's what set me off crying, because these are people I really admire, and they're, like, saying these lovely things. Well, my friends are going to laugh their heads off, because any I can't take compliments, so they knew. Because I was sitting there, and I thought this is a good seat. I'll never have that seat.
0: Walking quickly may be just as good for your health as longer, slower walks. A study by the British Journal of Sports Medicine found 80 steps per minute may be just as effective as 60 steps in the same time. That's the latest. I'm Adam Gilchrist.
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Billie Eilish for you there, Birds of a Feather on BFBS, the Forces Station. It's Elliot Darby with you here on Ops Breakfast, and I hope you're good. Coming up, music from Lady Gaga, Lewis Capaldi as well, and brand new now from Alex Warren. This one is called Emerald Eyes. It's from his brand new album called Wild Child.

0: So Lady Gaga and Telephone on BFBS, the Forces Station Ops Breakfast with myself, Elliot Darby. I love that, you know, if you're in the UK anyway, you're getting to that point now where summer's pretty much over, isn't it? And you're now heading towards autumn and winter, and we're looking at what's on TV to keep us sustained throughout the next couple of months. Well, Richard Osman appears to have accidentally revealed something he probably wasn't supposed to reveal about the celebrity traitors. But to be fair, I'm going to let him off because he was basically recording a live edition of The Rest Is Entertainment. This is a podcast that he does. When the conversation turned to the new series of celebrity traitors and the launch date came up. Now, this launch date apparently is still embargoed, but Richard basically acknowledged that the information was correct. So yeah, he not a great way of keeping a secret, poor Richard there, getting himself into a little bit of a pickle. But yeah, basically, Celebrity Traitors due to release on the 23rd of September, which is only in a couple of weeks' time. And I think it's inevitable. The season two is going to be much more intense than the first celebrity version. But apparently Richard Osman himself has says it is. Series one, obviously, everyone's thinking, you know, what a laugh, we're on the traitors. Series two, it's more like, you know, they've watched series one and they've now arrived with spreadsheets. They've got their alliances sorted and a very good psychological profile of people like Alan Carr. So, yeah, we'll see. We'll see how that goes down. But yes, it will hopefully be coming to your TVs on Wednesday, the 23rd of September. Right, this is Lewis Capaldi and Strangers.
1: We were strangers at the bar. They were playing Wonderwall. I overheard you say you hate this song. Next thing I knew, I'm walking over, came and tapped you on your shoulder, said, my dear, you're not the only one. Spent the night there at my place, that night became 100 days, and I shared all my deepest secrets with you.

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It's Ops Breakfast and Elliot Darby with you. Coming up, the latest headlines. First, though, I want to play you something brand new from an artist called Biba Doobie. She's got a lovely voice, Biba Doobie. This is a new track of hers called Sun Has Set.

0: More flight delays are expected after hundreds were cancelled by air traffic control glitches yesterday. The Foreign Secretary has been accused of outrageous lies after he announced sanctions on illegal Israeli settlements in the West Bank. And Alan Carr has picked up a special recognition prize at the National TV Awards. Celebrity Traitors, won by Carr, picked up the Best Reality Show Award. Manchester City maintain their winning start to the season with a 2-0 victory at Porto in the Champions League last night, and Aston Villa also won on the road, 3-2 at Club Brugge in Belgium. After the turmoil of all the players leaving, Villa manager Unai Emery is a happy manager.
1: I am so happy today, thankful, because we are improving collectively, tactically, individually, and this victory is through it.
0: Liverpool host Atletico Madrid tonight. Arsenal are in Italy to face Napoli. In last night's League Cup ties, Newcastle won 1-0 at Millwall. Bournemouth thumped Lincoln 4-0. Crystal Palace beat Middlesbrough 3-0. Sunderland won 1-0 at home to Hull City. And Bradford beat Leyton Orient 3-1. Celtic are hoping for a sixth straight victory in the Scottish Premiership when they travel to St Johnstone this evening. Rangers and St Mirren both have the chance to move up to second. They meet at Ibrox. England's bowlers will aim to inflict more pain on Pakistan's batsmen in the third and final test beginning at Edgbaston today. The attack has powered England to two comfortable victories, with the pacemen doing the damage, amongst them Jofra Archer.
2: There's not a lot of research on what you have to do. You just say if the ball is swinging, if it's not, if it's nipping from this end, you know, if it's coming a bit wider where it's like, it's nothing too in detail because everyone is so good in themselves anyway. So yeah, it's only for small things.
0: LIV Golf has filed for bankruptcy protection as it seeks to salvage the breakaway league as a new entity without Saudi funding. LIV is understood to be entering talks with players about whether they take part in a new series next year and whether existing stars will be able to leave. That's the latest. I'm Adam Gilchrist.
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It's the 1975 and about you on BFBS Forces Station. Welcome, it's Elliot Darby with you here on Ops Breakfast. Coming up, music from McFly and Haven as well. That's that AI track that was so controversial when it first came out. This, though, comes from another first and 54 Ultra. It's called Talk to You.

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That's McFly, Sorry's Not Good Enough, on Ops Breakfast. It's Elliot Darby with you. Now, if you're part of a service family, there's a resource worth knowing about called the Families Hub. It's basically designed as one place to find information and support through the different stages of Force's life. So whether somebody has just joined, you're dealing with a family life around service, or you're eventually preparing to leave the Forces, it's meant to point you towards the organisations and information that can actually help. Because obviously there's loads of supports out there, but sometimes finding the right bit of it feels like the difficult part. So yeah, it's available for regular and reserve personnel and their families. You can find it through Discover My Benefits. So Elliot Darby with you then. Ellie Goulding coming up, Iggy Pop as well. And this is Haven, controversial on its release because it uses AI.

Sally Golding, Anything Could Happen on BFBS The Forces Station, and that is it from me today. I'm back with you at the same time tomorrow, so I'll join you then. The latest news is coming up in around 10 minutes time, and Olivia Rodrigo before that with her track Stupid Song. And this now from Iggy Pop, it's The Passenger.

0: There's mass flight disruption after a UK air traffic control failure.
1: This is the third summer where we have had mass disruption. Airlines are prepared and resilient.
0: Veterans are to be mobilised to test the UK's readiness for war.
2: I think a lot of people in the Strategic Reserve don't really appreciate that they are in it, which is one of the problems that is trying to be addressed.
0: And we'll pick through the big winners at the TV Awards.
3: I was sitting there and I thought this is a good seat. I'll never have that seat.
0: With Adam Gilchrist. Hundreds of planes, passengers and crew are starting today in the wrong location after an air traffic control system issue caused disruption to flights at many UK airports yesterday. Heathrow, Gatwick and Stansted were all affected. There are warnings about more delays and cancellations today. These passengers have had their flights cancelled from Gatwick.
4: We've gone on the plane as normal and there was initially a short delay and then it became a longer delay. And eventually, after about 3 hours, we were told the flight was cancelled.
5: We've sat on the plane for an hour and three quarters to be told no flights are going from the whole of London. Suffered bereavement this week. My husband, a number of years ago, but it's hard and I like to get away and I'm so looking forward to the break.
0: The chief executive of the traffic control system, NATS, says a long tailback now needs resolving. Martin Rolfe has apologised unreservedly for the fault.
6: Our system is now back up and running, so we have resolved the issue and now controllers are there to help make sure that we can recover as fast as possible. The best information in terms of how long this will take to resolve lies with the airlines. We will obviously support them in everything we do, but they are the best people for customers to go to.
0: But Ryanair wants him to resign, and so does the head of Wizz Air UK, Yvonne Moynihan.
1: This is the third summer where we have had mass disruption. So it should be a case of three strikes and you're out. Airlines are prepared and resilient, and so the same should be expected of NATS, particularly as they are critical national infrastructure.
7: This is Forces News.
0: The Ministry of Defence says some veterans will be mobilised next year in a major government exercise to test the UK's readiness for war. Danielle Yarovietska has more details.
8: The Ministry of Defence says the drill will look at how quickly retired troops can be called up, equipped and deployed. It'll involve an as yet unspecified number of the British military strategic reserve, which has an estimated 95,000 retired regular and reserve officers. The exercise in 2027 forms part of a plan by the MOD for a real step change to use the strategic reserve more. Matthew Saville, who is Director of Military Sciences at the defence think tank RUSI, says many of them may not realise they can be called back into service.
2: I think a lot of people in the Strategic Reserve don't really appreciate that they are in it, which is one of the problems that is trying to be addressed. The way it works is that officers and other personnel leaving the forces have essentially what's called a liability, which is that they can, under certain circumstances, usually the most dire or serious, be recalled to service. And for officers, I think the liability is actually technically for life.
8: Earlier this year, ministers raised the age limit for the Strategic Reserve from 55 to 65 and lowered the threshold for them being called into service.
7: BFBS.
0: There's a furious response from Israel after the UK announced a ban on all goods from Israeli settlements in the occupied West Bank. The Foreign Secretary, Ed Miliband, told the Commons the government now viewed the continued occupation of the territory as unlawful. Israeli Foreign Minister Gideon Saar made his position clear.
9: We did not return to our ancient land after 2,000 years, only to lose it under pressure from jihadists, Islamists, anti-Semites, far leftists and wolves. Not only will you fail to harm us, you will harm yourselves.
0: The UK's chief rabbi, Ephraim Mervis, says it was a truly dark day for British Jews and condemned the British sanctions. He called them gesture politics that would harm the safety of Jewish people. Israel's ordered the closure of the British consulate in Jerusalem as part of its response and banned a number of MPs from going there, including the Greens' Ellie Chans.
10: I wasn't expecting this particularly, but to be honest, I had absolutely no plans to travel to Israel. What's important in terms of what's happened today is the statement from the Foreign Secretary. This is a significant step. It's something that I've been calling for, the Green Party's been calling for years.
0: Israel hasn't retaliated against the 11 other countries who've imposed sanctions. But the Palestinian ambassador to the UK, Hussam Zonlot, says Andy Burnham's government is leading, not following.
11: It's a turning point in the British-Palestinian relations. It's a good day for the UK. It's a moment of leadership, statesmanship, given the historic responsibility of Britain towards Palestine and the region.
0: US Central Command says it's destroyed five Iranian oil tankers after a US Navy ship was targeted. CENTCOM says they evaded the Iranian attacks and there were no American casualties. Mourners will gather later for the funeral of one of the police officers killed in last month's crash on the A66. PC Matthew Blades died when his patrol car was hit in a head-on collision near Middlesbrough. Cleveland Police Federation's Lawrence Somerville has a message from his family.
12: Matthew was a best friend, a husband, a father, a brother and a son. And there aren't any words powerful enough to describe how the family feel. They've said it was the heart of the family, and he'll be loved and remembered beyond words today, tomorrow and always.
0: Tech giants including Apple and Google are being told to do more to protect children from taking, sharing and viewing nude pictures. The culture secretary says she could be forced to bring in legislation because the measures introduced so far don't meet the scale of the crisis. And after taking a year out in 2026, Glastonbury Festival has confirmed that tickets for next year's event will go on sale next month. They'll be the most expensive ever. Tickets for the weekend will cost more than £400 each.
13: This is Forces News.
0: The celebrity traitors Call the Midwife and Clarkson's Farm were among the winners at last night's National Television Awards in London. Although it was comedian Alan Carr who got some special recognition, as Vicky Turner reports.
14: He said he'd do some ugly crying if he won anything, and he stayed true to his word. Alan Carr was shocked when he got this year's special recognition award and amazed by who was paying tribute.
15: When you've got, like, Sir Stephen Fry, Graham Norton, John Ross and Claudia, I mean, that's what set me off crying, because these are people I really admire, and they're, like, saying these lovely things. Because I was sitting there, and I thought this is a good seat. I've never had that
14: scene. Mrs. Brown's Boys took home the Comedy Award, while Sir David Attenborough was named Best Presenter in his milestone 100th birthday year, ending Ant and Dec's hopes of reclaiming the title. Clarkson's Farm won celebrity-led reality docu-series for the second year running.
16: The people who voted for us, obviously I think it's a great show and that's down to these guys, but I also think they're kind of voting for farmers. I think that they're actually going, my God, it's a difficult job.
14: Vicky McClure took Best Drama Performance for Trigger Point, making history as the winner from the category's first all-female shortlist. Celebrity Traitors was named Best Reality Competition. Strictly Come Dancing claimed the talent show gong. Actress Amber Davies was part of last year's cast.
17: It's just the perfect cherry on the cake of what was just a life-changing and incredible experience.
14: Among the other winners this morning in the daytime category, Factual Entertainment went to Gogglebox, and Emmerdale beat rivals EastEnders and Coronation Street to be crowned Best Serial Drama.
13: Forces News Sports.
0: Manchester City have opened their Champions League account with a 2-0 victory away to Porto. Erling Haaland got both the goals. City manager Enzo Maresca, though, is singling out teenage star Eyüp Buadi for praise.
18: He's just 18 and he's a fantastic player. I think tonight he was very good. You don't expect from a guy 18, and he was top. Never panic. I didn't see him in any moment panic. So congratulations to Eyüp. And this is the reason why he's here with us.
0: Aston Villa also won away from home in the Champions League. They beat Club Brugge 3-2 in Belgium. Tonight, Liverpool will host Atletico Madrid. Arsenal are in Italy to take on Napoli. There are two big games in the Scottish Premiership tonight, with Celtic away to St Johnstone and Rangers at home to St Mirren. In last night's third round EFL Cup ties, Newcastle got a 1-0 victory at Championship side Millwall. Bournemouth thrashed Lincoln 4-0. Crystal Palace eased past Middlesbrough 3-0. Sunderland won 1-0 at home to Hull. Bradford beat Leyton Orient 3-1. The England cricket captain Joe Root has been impressed with how the bowlers have handled the burden of operating without Ben Stokes in the attack. The third test against Pakistan will start this morning at Edgbaston. And Root says they have the fast bowlers to do it again, Jofra Archer included.
19: Across the board, all of them have been outstanding, but he's a world-class performer across all three formats. And it's been great to see him, you know, deliver some really exciting moments so far in this series. And another opportunity ahead.
0: Well, tennis number one Aryna Sabalenka remains on course for a third successive US Open title after reaching the semi-finals. Sabalenka beat the Wimbledon champion Linda Noskova at Flushing Meadows. And LIV Golf has filed for bankruptcy protection as it tries to salvage the breakaway league as a new entity without any funding from Saudi Arabia.
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13: Headlines.
0: More flight disruptions expected across the UK after an air traffic control issue left hundreds of planes stranded yesterday. The Ministry of Defence says some veterans will be mobilised next year in a government exercise to test the UK's readiness for war. US officials say American forces have struck Iranian tankers after earlier Iranian attempts to hit a US Navy warship. And Alan Carr has picked up a special recognition prize at the National TV Awards. That's the latest. I'm Adam Gilchrist.

0: Christina Aguilera and Dirty on VFBS, the Forces Station. Good morning, you're on with Cam and Danny. It is time for Headline Deadline.
1: All right, what is the story? We are trying to find a decent headline for today. Please, Danny.
0: Please don't overthink this, okay? Because it is going to create some imagery. But it's a very short story that we found online today. A doctor woke up to find a bat had entered her home and attempted to enter her open mouth while she was sleeping.
1: Okay, and what's the headline?
0: Nap out of hell.
1: Which is quite good.
0: Yeah, but I think we've already beaten it.
1: Okay.
0: Well, have you come up with anything?
1: Shut your bat trap.
0: Right, yeah.
1: And bat's disgusting.
0: No, what was the denture one?
1: Denture adventure.
0: Yeah, I like it. Yeah, it's good. I went with fangs but no fangs.
1: Oh, that's good. Yeah, I like that.
0: Jess is on with bat's not a good way to wake up.
1: There we go.
0: And
1: there it is.
0: Glenn's on with bat's enough.
1: Okay, I think we're going to get a few bat's enough and bat's this and bat's that. This and that. Breakfast at VFBS.com. If you can contribute with a decent headline by the deadline of 10-2. We love this. Adela, Ain't in LA.

0: This is Cam and Danny at BFBS, the Forces Station. Good morning.
1: Good morning. You know, yesterday saw the 1 month countdown to a really important date in the BFBS calendar.
0: Is it a month until the big salute?
1: It is, yes, a month countdown now to our big salute day, a day of fundraising for military charities. And this year, it's Operation Summit. So you've got to set yourself some sort of climbing challenge. Get the family involved, friends involved, and you can help us to help military charities on the 8th of October. If you go to bfbs.com/summit, tell us what you're planning on doing. Well, I mean, obviously, we're going to be on air that day, obviously celebrating, you know, across the forces world what everyone's doing.
0: That's right.
1: But when you hear Operation Summit, what's your first go-to about climbing something? What are you going to do? The walls! Climb the walls!
0: Climb the walls, yeah. I mean, that would probably beat throwing myself against them.
1: That's next year's.
0: That's exactly, yeah. There's that stepper machine in the gym, isn't there? I could do
1: Should
0: one
1: do
0: of them.
1: That?
0: Yeah, could do that, 100%. Do check out how you can get involved online at bfbs.com.

0: It covers nearly 1,000 square miles in the UK.
1: Two-thirds of it is for training the UK's armed forces.
0: And it's no walk in the park. 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

0: with Sugar Ray and Every Morning. Hope you're doing all right. Let's talk about this week's top five.
1: All right. I put it in again today into Google, and according to my Google search today, I'm going to give it my almost.
0: Oh, dear.
1: Yeah.
0: Yeah. Misha's on with today. I'm going to recite a poem in Hindi.
1: Okay, I like that one a lot. This week's top five, if you type today I'm going to into Google, what is the suggested search that it comes up with? Breakfast at bfbs.com.

0: More than 1,000 flights have been cancelled at UK airports yesterday after a technical problem hit air traffic control systems. US officials say American forces have struck 5 Iranian tankers after earlier Iranian attempts to hit a US Navy warship. The Ministry of Defence says some veterans will be mobilised next year in a government exercise to test the UK's readiness for war. And the Foreign Secretary has been accused of outrageous lies after he announced sanctions on illegal Israeli settlements in the West Bank. Israel's government says it'll close the British consulate in East Jerusalem in retaliation. Manchester City have maintained their winning start to the season with a 2-0 win away to Porto in the Champions League. Erling Haaland scored both goals in the second half. Aston Villa have made a winning return to the league phase. They beat Club Brugge 3-2 in Belgium. Tonight, Arsenal travel to Italy to take on Napoli, while Liverpool will host Atletico Madrid. Liverpool striker Alexander Isak says he's ready to score his first European goal.
1: No, I feel good. Obviously, I would prefer if we won all the three games, but we won the last one, and we've got to keep going like that. Got to use the energy from that game and use it to do another good performance.
0: West Ham are the new championship leaders after a 3-2 win at Bolton. Swansea dropped to second after a 3-1 defeat at Southampton. Burnley and Cardiff remain without a win in six after 1-1 draws with Wrexham and Stoke, respectively. Jessica Pegula will play the defending champion Irina Sabalenka in the semi-finals of the US Open Tennis Championships. The number 3 seed won an All-American showdown against Emma Navarro 6-3 in the deciding set. Pegula lost to Sabalenka in the 2024 final. She says she's determined not to let that defeat affect her this time around.
2: I do a great job of having a short-term memory, so I know that every time I come out, no matter what, I just have to tell all the negative me to shut up and just play tennis and compete and battle and think out there and try and problem solve as best I can. That's all I'm trying to do, really.
0: That's the latest. I'm Adam Gilchrist.

0: is Cam and Danny at BFBS, the Forces Station, with Dua Lipa and Be The One. Good morning and welcome to Wednesday. Headline deadline today.
1: A doctor woke up to find a bat had entered her home and attempted to enter her open mouth whilst sleeping. She was all right, by the way.
0: What was the headline that the paper went with?
1: Nap out of hell.
0: Which is quite good.
1: Yeah, it is good. I think we've beaten it, though. We've had some really good ones on. Jess is on with, bat's not a good way to wake up.
0: Yeah, like that.
1: Bat's enough, from Glenn.
0: Mm-hmm.
1: Jez is on with, fangs for the memories.
0: Okay, yeah.
1: Pete's on with, talk about a bat night's sleep.
0: Yeah, okay, that's good, yeah, yeah.
1: Mr. and Mrs. Dak are on with, bat's a fantastic dream.
0: Fantastic, yeah, very good.
1: And Stephen is on, and we really like this, don't we? I think it might be a front runner. Mm-hmm. Bat, spit, crazy.
0: Bat, spit, crazy. Love it. Mm-hmm. Love it. Think that's great. The only other one I could come up with was, Ozzy would be proud.
1: Oh, no.
0: That's pretty much it.
1: You just said what we're all thinking.
0: Yeah, breakfast at bfbs.com if you can come up with a decent headline for that story, or an indecent one, by the deadline of 10-2.
1: I'm still going with fangs, but no fangs.
0: Yeah, it's good. This is Fontaine's DC and Marianne.

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1: In the Champions League last night, Villa beat Bruges 3-2 and Man City beat Porto 2-0. In the Championship, there were wins for Sheffield United, Southampton, Watford and West Ham. Cardiff drew 1-1 with Stoke and Wrexham drew 1-1 with Burnley. Tonight in the Champions League, it's Liverpool, Atletico and Arsenal-Napoli, both kicking off at 8 o'clock UK time. In the Championship, it's Derby, West Brom and Norwich, Birmingham, which both kick off at 7.45 UK time. Then Charlton and QPR kick off at 8. And in the Carabao Cup, Chelsea kick off against Leeds at 8 o'clock UK time.
0: This week's top five. Today, I'm going to give it some.
1: Is that what you've got?
0: Yeah. And what was yours?
1: Mine was, today I'm going to give it my almost. Which I think is quite appropriate for this little boy here. Type into Google, today I'm going to, and then see what it comes up with and let us know what it suggested that today you are going to do. Breakfast at bfbs.com. Once you've done that, then let us know. We'll see whether your Google search makes the definitive top five, which will roll out this coming Friday.

0: This is Cam and Danny at BFBS, the Forces Station. Good morning. We are halfway through the week, baby.
1: Yeah, good morning. The deadline has passed, though, for headline. And actually, we've had some really good headlines in. Also, some not so good ones.
0: Well, yeah, rough with the smooth and that. The story that we were relying on your creativity for today reads like this.
1: It's very short and sweet. Well, no, let's get rid of the sweet. It's very short. Mm-hmm. A doctor woke up to find a bat had not only entered her home, but also attempted to enter her open mouth while sleeping.
0: That's just the stuff that nightmares are made of.
1: Yeah, I think I've seen that horror film.
0: Mm-hmm.
1: The paper's headline is Nap Out of Hell, which is good.
0: Yeah, it's okay.
1: What
0: but
1: did you
0: you've done better. Shut your bat trap. Bat's disgusting and Aussie would be proud.
1: Yeah, I think that's my favourite.
0: Yeah, okay.
1: Yeah, yeah. I just went with fangs but no fangs.
0: Which is very good.
1: Why, thank you. Jess is on with, bat's not a good way to wake up.
0: Yep, that works.
1: Glenn's on with, bat's enough.
0: Mm-hmm.
1: We've had fangs for the memories from Jez.
0: That's very good.
1: Pete is on with, talk about a bat night's sleep, but also been on with new Batman caught sleeping on the job.
0: Yeah, like it.
1: It's very good. The Dax are on with, bat's a fantastic dream.
0: Yeah,
1: it's
0: like
1: a double whammy,
0: yeah.
1: So that's pretty good.
0: It is.
1: Stephen is the front runner, I think, today.
0: Yeah.
1: With, bat spit crazy.
0: Because if you did wake up with a bat in your mouth, you'd have to spit it out.
1: Yeah.
0: You would.
1: Yeah, it's very good. And then Emma's on with simply, and I like the simplicity of this and also the use of all capitals, mm-hmm. with say, ah!
0: Okay, open wide and say,
1: ah.
0: Okay.
1: It looks good written down as well.
0: I think my favourite today is bat spit crazy.
1: Well said.
0: You've got to say it very slowly
1: from Stephen,
0: and just make
1: well
0: sure.
1: Done.
0: So I would suggest that, Stephen, you can go into Wednesday with your head held high as headline deadline winner.
1: Thank be a little bit smug.
0: No, not just a little bit smug. Be a lot smug, because that was brilliant. Thank you very much for getting in touch and playing today.

0: More flight disruptions expected across the UK today after an air traffic control issue left hundreds of planes stranded yesterday. Many planes and crew are starting today in the wrong place. The chief executive of the provider, NATS, says it's now fixed the technical problem, but admitted recovery efforts took longer than hoped. Margaret Sloan spent hours on the tarmac in Glasgow.
1: We just had to sit and wait, and it was the captain came online and told us there was issues in London with flight control. He has just been trying to get information.
0: The Ministry of Defence says some veterans will be mobilised next year in a government exercise to test the UK's readiness for war. The drill will involve members of the British Military Strategic Reserve, which has an estimated 95,000 retired regular and reserve officers, though it's not clear how many will be involved. Matthew Saville from the defence think tank RUSI says many people in the Strategic Reserve don't realise they'll be called back into service.
2: The way it works is that officers and other personnel leaving the forces have essentially what's called a liability, which is that they can, under certain circumstances, usually the most dire or serious, be recalled to service. And for officers, I think the liability is actually technically for life.
0: The US and Iran have exchanged another night of tit-for-tat airstrikes. The American military says it destroyed five Iranian crude oil tankers in retaliation for an attempted strike on a US Navy ship. State media in Tehran's reported missiles being fired at US targets in Jordan, where officials say 18 were shot down. The funeral of a police officer killed in last month's crash on the A66 will take place in Hartlepool. PC Matthew Blades died alongside colleague Tom Clough when their patrol car was hit by a vehicle travelling the wrong way on a dual carriageway near Middlesbrough. Cleveland Police Federation Chair Lauren Somerville has read a tribute from his family.
3: Matthew was a best friend, a husband, a father, a brother and a son. And there aren't any words powerful enough to describe how the family feel. They've said he was the heart of the family, and he'll be loved and remembered beyond words today, tomorrow and always.
0: More than half of people who've had money stolen through online fraud in the past 2 years say the experience has badly affected their mental health. 6 in 10 told a Which survey that scams involved at least one app or website. Tech platforms are expected to be forced by the government to make it impossible for children to take, share or view nude images. The Culture Secretary, Lisa Nandy, says the changes made so far don't meet the scale of the crisis.
4: The government will also require apps that children use to prevent them from accessing or sharing nudity as soon as possible. We will explore what legislation is needed to implement this commitment with a view to moving as quickly as possible.
0: She says she's almost certain she'll have to introduce new laws, but will drop those plans if tech firms impose tighter restrictions. That's the latest. I'm Adam Gilchrist. We'll be right back.

0: The Kooks, and she moves in her own way on BFBS, the Forces Station. Good morning. You're on with Cam and Danny, and it's time for this game. Absurd is the word.
1: Yeah, we're still taking name suggestions on this, really, aren't we? So, breakfast at bfbs.com if you've got a decent name for this. It's not like we don't ask enough of you already anyway.
0: I was just thinking the same thing.
1: Yeah, may as well just in for a penny, in for a pound. Basically, you will hear a couple of sentences and the words that are missing are attributed to a song title by the artist that replaces them. I don't know. In my head, that
0: language.
1: Made sense,
0: yeah.
1: But I don't know. Yeah, okay. Well,
0: look, the really good example I always stick to is I've got to tidy up when I get home because the house is Lola Young.
1: Yeah, messy.
0: It's messy.
1: It's messy.
0: Right? Secret language.
1: Yeah. I was reading about the Maserati Quattroporte. It's a V8, which means it's a proper Jonas Blue, and you can even get it with LaRue glass.
0: Yeah.
1: I was reading about the Maserati Quattroporte. It's a V8, which means it's a proper Jonas Blue, and you can even get it with LaRue glass.
0: Very, very good. But I tell you something, I was putting up pictures in the house at the weekend, right? And my best mate was helping me, because you need somebody to, like, sort of look and help you out when you're putting pictures up and everything. So my best mate was helping me. But he had his own ideas. We sort of fought a little bit. He was like, put it here. And I was like, no, put it there. And I was like, no, Backstreet Boys.
1: Yes. Yeah. All right.
0: Right?
1: Yeah.
0: So the Backstreet Boys did a song. What song is it that would fit in that sentence?
1: Okay. If you think you know how those sentences would complete or the song titles within, then it's breakfast at bfbs.com. That is the email address you need. Thank you. Breakfast at bfbs.com as the tunes continue with Dasha and Austin.

0: This is Cam and Danny at BFBS, the Forces Station. Good morning. It is Wednesday. We find ourselves smack bang in the middle of another working week.
1: And trying to decipher each other's sentences.
0: Yeah. There are song titles which you will attribute to the artists, and those song titles complete the sentences you are about to hear. Do you want to go with yours?
1: Do you not want to repeat yours?
0: I can repeat mine, but I didn't know if you wanted to go first.
1: No, go on.
0: I was reading about the Maserati Quattroporte. It's a V8, which means it's a proper Jonas Blue. Or, if you're of a certain vintage, it's a proper Tracy Chapman. And you can get it with LaRue glass. So, there are two song titles in there. And then Danny has hidden a song title in here.
1: Yeah, I was putting up pictures in the house last weekend. My best mate was helping me. But we sort of clashed because he had his own ideas on where to put things. He was like, put it here. And I was like, no, put it there. And I was like, look, stop. Backstreet Boys.
0: Mm-hmm. There you go. There are three song titles that were hidden within those sentences. They were hidden behind the artist that brought us them. Breakfast at BFBS.com if you think you know what the song titles are. Right now, though, it's time to go proper old school.

0: It's Bon Jovi on BFBS, the Forces Station. Good morning. How you doing? All right? You're on with Cam and Danny.
1: Good morning. Battle of the Boats recently saw loads of submarine crews competing against each other for the much-coveted title. That all culminated in a massive tug of war, which took place last week, and one crew was crowned champion. But we are going to find out exactly who that team was probably in around half an hour's time at BFBS, the Forces Station.
0: Online, by the way, the latest download, there's some really, really nice footage on there. There's the 41 gun salute, which happened in London, marking the King's accession anniversary.
1: And as you're talking about pictures, there are some amazing pics of the two Navy warships celebrating 5 years of deployment during a mission to the Indo-Pacific as well.
0: Yeah, that's on the download as well.
1: Yeah, some incredible pictures. In Forces Sport, it's day three of inter-services water skiing and wakeboarding in Datchet today. The RAF's Flag American Football Tournament takes place in Colchester. Inter-services open water aquatics are on in Lincoln. The Army Darts Championships qualifiers happen in Catterick, and the RAF Golf Championships take place in Caversham today.
0: Oh yeah, and tomorrow Falklands Cup. Looking forward to that.
1: Oh, yes, because you now, while I was away, you got someone on the show about that. We're going to hopefully catch up with him again post.
0: Yeah, he's the head of Forces Sport, Kyle Dixon, and he's going to be coming on Friday to reveal how the game goes tomorrow. But it's the Royal Marines and the Para Regiment. The Paras have never won.
1: Okay.
0: So it's all to play for. They've never beaten the Royal Marines.
1: Do we know whether it's ever come close?
0: Oh, yeah, it has come close. I think the last time that they played, there was nine goals or something. It was quite a game.
1: Okay.
0: Yeah, so I'm looking forward to watching that live streamed. I think it's around 6:15, I think, UK time tomorrow night.
1: Okay.
0: I've got my thinking face on, where you squint your eyes really, really tight. And I'm like, oh.
1: Yeah, there was one eye shut there.
0: If I was winking at you.
1: If you're a certain vintage, then I will ask you to cast your mind back to cartoons of Popeye.
0: Oh, no.
1: Shy of a pipe hanging out one side of her mouth. That was kind of the look that we had there while she was trying to figure out exactly what sport you can watch live on the Forces News YouTube channel and when you can watch it too. Coming up very soon. Oh, by the way, just a quick heads up as well. I think it's worth mentioning. Quite the collaboration on fresh new music today. Pharrell and Bianchi.
0: Yes.
1: They are back together. We'll do that very soon. We've got Bebe Rexha and David Guetta with Sad Girls on the way. First of all, though, it's Topic and Breaking Me at BFBS, the Forces Station.

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1: Good morning, this is Cam and Danny, and it's time to reveal the answers to a game which we still haven't come up with a name for yet. Lazy on our part, but nonetheless, the artists are responsible for certain songs, and those song titles complete the sentences, like, for instance, I was reading about the Maserati Quattroporte. It's a V8, which means it's a proper Jonas Blue.
0: Fast car.
1: And you can even get it with LaRue glass.
0: Bulletproof.
1: There you go.
0: Very nice. But I was putting up pictures in the house last weekend. Just, you know, I needed a little bit more colour on the walls. And my best mate was helping me. But he had his own ideas. You know, he's like, put it there. And I was like, no, I want it there. Oh, put it that way. Put it there. And he had his own ideas. Mm-hmm. And it was really stressing me out. And I was like, right, no. Backstreet Boys.
1: I want it that way.
0: Thank you.
1: There you go. Nothing demanding about that at all. But
0: I want it that way.
1: That's the way I want it. Get it done now. Right, we will play again tomorrow morning.

The boss of the UK's air traffic control system has been summoned to speak to the Transport Secretary about a technology collapse which has caused chaos for travellers around the UK. The Foreign Secretary says he regrets the response from Israel after the UK announced sanctions against Israeli settlements in the occupied West Bank. And the MOD says some veterans will be mobilised next year in a major government

0: exercise to test the UK's war readiness. Manchester City's Erling Haaland scored both goals as Enzo Maresco's side began their Champions League campaign with a 2-0 win at Porto. Haaland is now level with Sergio Aguero on 36 goals in the competition for City. Maresca praised him and the squad for a dominant win.
1: I think the performance was a complete performance on the ball and off the ball for the 95 minutes. Even first half, I think we created enough chances to win the game. The keeper was very good. And then second half, we just tried to continue in the same way. Overall, I think we deserve to win the game.
0: Aston Villa enjoyed an away win, getting past Club Brugge 3-2 in Belgium. Tonight in the Champions League, Liverpool play Atletico Madrid. Arsenal are away to Napoli. Crystal Palace secured their place in the fourth round of the League Cup with a 3-0 victory over Middlesbrough. There were also wins for Bournemouth, Bradford, Newcastle and Sunderland. There's an all-Premier League third-round tie tonight as Chelsea welcome Leeds. Celtic boss Martin O'Neill says they'll need to make changes for tonight's trip to St Johnstone in the Scottish Premiership. The champions have the first of four games in 10 days. O'Neill says there are some fitness issues with a number of their late summer signings.
2: Some of the lads just, you know, who I think will make really good progress with us in the next couple of weeks. If they have to wait that long, I just think that they're just wanting to see how we play and try and win games at the same time. So it's just it's that balance.
0: Rangers and St Mirren both have the chance to move up to second in the Scottish Prem table. They meet at Ibrox. And England's cricketers will aim to complete a clean sweep against Pakistan when the third and final test match gets underway at Edgbaston this morning. That's the latest. I'm Adam Gilchrist.

0: This is Cam and Danny at BFBS, the Forces Station. We are smack bang in the middle of another working week, and it's 25-2.
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5: 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It is from Beyonce, featuring a bit of Pharrell Williams in this. It's called Can I Watch You?

0: There it is. 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
1: This is BFBS, the Forces Station. Good morning, you're on with Cam and Danny.
2: Recently, there were sort of like inter-submarine crew challenges all over the place. They called it Battle of the Boats, and it all culminated in a final which took place at the tail end of last week. To find out more about the final and who was victorious within, let's get Ian Hamblin on the phone with us.
3: Morning, how are we?
2: Yeah, very good. How are you?
3: Oh, wonderful, wonderful. Loving life as always.
2: Right. You're going to talk to us all things Battle of the Boats, and it culminated in the big final, didn't it?
3: Yes, the big final was up in Faslane between HMS Vigilant, who won the Northern Battle of the Boats, and my last submarine, HMS Triumph, which won the South Battle of the Boats. It was well attended by all the crews that could make it up there. Obviously, some couldn't make it for operational reasons, but we had a really good day. There was a few beers afterwards.
2: I'm sure there were. Really good. I'm sure there were. Right. So before you let us know exactly which of the two were triumphant, talk us through the day. I mean, from beginning to end, how many rounds were there? What was? I think it was just tug of war, wasn't it?
3: Yes, it was just. We were thinking of having some other events, and because the other crews had turned up to support, so we decided that we would try and have some other little events to get them involved in things as well. However, we've had a lovely summer, lovely dry summer, but on the day it decided to rain all day, so we just decided to have the tug of war. But we did have, like, we had a plate event for all the other crews that had turned up, because the main tug of war had just been between submarine crews. We decided to invite Subflot and other office-based crews to get involved as well, so we had some pulls there. There were some people that turned up that didn't realise that they were pulling on the day and were voluntold. But they all got in, took it, you know, in good spirit. And we had a right good laugh. Because of the weather, it was quite slippy, so a lot of people ended up on the bum. But Subflot won the plate for the day of all the other events. And that went really well, actually. It got everybody involved. We all had a good laugh.
2: That sounds like the perfect day, apart from the weather. But actually, all in, it sounds like the weather made it a little bit funnier.
3: Yes, it did, you know, because obviously you think a group of big lads will turn up and they might win it. But because of the slippery conditions, it gave us quite a few laughs as well.
1: But what's next for you?
3: The next event with SM25, 125 years submarine service, is going to be a gala dinner down in Windsor Castle. And then we've also got the Submarine Oscars coming up.
1: How do you get from doing tug of war in the rain to going to your own Oscars?
3: Well, you know, it's the Oscars is an annual submarine event, so we celebrate everything from, you know, engineering tasks through to, like, our partners who have done something to promote or help the submarine service.
2: Would there be such an award as Best Engineer in a Supporting Role?
3: Yeah, well, it's a bit of both, really. You know, I was lucky enough to be on a team. We did something on Triumph where we managed to rebuild a broken piece of equipment while we were at sea, and so we got that as an engineering department. We got the award for the best engineer. So it's not just an individual thing. It can be individual, but you know, we look at all the engineering tasks throughout the year, and it gets awarded to the ones that have achieved the best.
2: Would you ever like base a winner on the fact that we will not give it to him because his speech will go on for 20 minutes and will bring down the whole evening? Would you ever let that influence you when it comes to judging someone? Because you know these people can talk.
3: Yes, I don't get to judge. It's all done a lot higher up than me. And I think that they don't let me go up and take awards because I do talk a lot.
2: Okay, all right. And how many people did you thank in that speech?
3: Oh, I think I was invited to leave the stage at some point.
2: Yeah, yeah, yeah, right.
1: Should we ask for a rendition of his speech now?
2: I think we probably should.
3: No.
2: All right. Okay, yeah, we've got to clear the airwaves because there are other programmes coming on after midday. Good luck with everything at Windsor Castle. That sounds posh as you like as well.
3: Yes, yes. That's all Submariner's been invited to a ballot, and that will be drawn shortly, so we'll find out who gets to go and who doesn't. So nobody knows at the moment who's going and who isn't.
2: Should your name come out, will you be our correspondent? Will you be there for BFBS and give us a little rundown of how it all went the day after?
3: Definitely. Before I go, though, just to let you know, the winner of the tug of war,
2: the
3: Dolphin
2: that's
3: Cup,
2: the whole point of you on the show.
3: Yes.
2: Can't believe we got distracted. We got distracted with Oscars. Go on. Yes. Who won? Who won the Battle of the Boats?
3: So the award was presented by Commodore Haskins at the event. And I'm glad to say that my old submarine HMS Triumph from the Southern Squadrons was victorious. And consequently, when we organise the Battle of the Boats next year, because we're going to make it annual now, the final will be held down in Devonport next year, because we hold the cup.
2: You are the reigning champions, HMS Triumph. Thank goodness for that. There you go.
1: I mean, it's in the name.
3: Yeah, the boys didn't want to let me down when they came up, so they came up. They looked professional. They got a kit. I must get a quick thank you to the Royal Navy Royal Marine Sports Lottery, who provided a new kit for HMS Triumph to pull the tug of war in. And they look lovely in it.
2: Well, they thank you for using the word lovely. I mean, we got a bunch of strapping lads here. Surely you want to say they looked absolutely ripping.
3: Yeah, they will, but it's worth the hassle to get them to give me grief.
2: Okay, all right. Right, Ian, thank you so much for being on the show with us today. Really appreciate it, and have a good day.
3: Lovely. Thanks very much. See you both later.
1: Bye.
3: Cheers.
1: Bye-bye.

0: Royal Blood and Typhoons on VFBS, the Forces Station. You're on with Cam and Danny. We've got a rewind on the way.
1: That we do. I wouldn't go as far as saying it's a retro year.
2: It's not at all.
1: No, it's...
2: We don't want to know what the Abbey Hale Pride is.
1: No, we don't, because it's not going to be as sumptuous as yesterday's £34,000 for a new house in the UK. But an hour's worth of

0: The Foreign Secretary says he regrets the response from Israel after the UK announced sanctions against Israel over settlements in the occupied West Bank. Israeli officials have ordered the closure of the British consulate in East Jerusalem and banned 12 MPs from entering the country. Ed Miliband says the government's taken an important step.
1: We have a choice as a country, which is, do we stand by in the face of that terrible injustice, or do we call it out? And we chose to call it out, and I think that most British people will think it's right to do that.
0: Britain's chief rabbi has warned it may embolden people who use hatred as a weapon against Jews. The boss of air traffic control provider NATS says he takes full responsibility for a fault that caused disruption to more than 600 flights yesterday. Martin Rolfe says an investigation into the incident is underway and a fix is in place. But Ryanair wants him to resign, and Wizz Air says NATS needs overhauling. Travel correspondent Simon Calder warns the delays will continue.
2: Already, British Airways is saying some of its flights are going to be up to 9 hours late in and out of Heathrow. There are going to be dozens of cancellations in the morning of flights coming into Heathrow.
0: US Central Command says it's destroyed 5 Iranian oil tankers after a US Navy ship was targeted. CENTCOM says they evaded the Iranian attacks and there were no American casualties. Officials in Jordan have reported 18 Iranian missiles and drones were shot down. Mourners are preparing to gather for the funeral of PC Matthew Blades in Hartlepool. He was killed in last month's A66 crash alongside his colleague Tom Clough when their patrol car was hit by a car travelling the wrong way on the road. The Ministry of Defence says some veterans will be mobilised next year in a major government exercise to test the UK's war readiness. Danielle Yarevyetska has more details.
3: The Ministry of Defence says the drill will look at how quickly retired troops can be called up, equipped and deployed. It'll involve an as-yet unspecified number of the British military's strategic reserve, which has an estimated 95,000 retired, regular and reserve officers. Earlier this year, ministers raised the age limit from 55 to 65 and lowered the threshold for them being called into service.
0: More than half people who've had money stolen through online fraud in the past 2 years say the experience has badly affected their mental health. 6 in 10 told a Which? Survey that the scams involved at least one app or website. Kat Chereda from the Consumer Watchdog says it has lasting effects.
4: We had one person who said it had a big impact on their marriage, and another who said they needed counselling. And people who already had mental or physical health conditions were more likely to face serious knock-on effects like debt or even accounts being closed.
0: Alan Carr's picked up a special recognition prize at the National Television Awards. He was serenaded by his co-stars from Celebrity Traitors, which also won Best Reality Competition. Sir David Attenborough was named Best Presenter in his milestone 100th birthday year. That's the latest. I'm Adam Gilchrist.
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0: Waiting for Love, kicking off your midweek rewind at BFBS, the Forces Station with Cam and Danny. Hello.
1: Hello, I haven't heard that in years.
0: Good, isn't it?
1: Very, very nice. What year have we taken you back to, though?
0: Now then.
1: In this year, it was Now That's What I Call Music, 90 to 92. But what was the Abbey Halpern in the UK? Oh,
0: Already asked. You've already put it out there. I've got to answer it now. You can't unring that bell. The average house price in the United Kingdom in this year was £277,000. I know. What about the average private loaf of bread in this year?
1: Loaf of bread, very similar to today's cost, £1.20.
0: Pie am I?
1: Pint of milk, what are you saying?
0: £4.54. Go on.
1: Have another guess, go on. Pint of milk, the little cartons of milk.
0: Yeah, pint of milk. Go on. Probably 67p.
1: 92p.
0: Ooh.
1: We're usually in the 40p's for that, so that's some outrageous.
0: And then I don't know whether I want to know or not, but I imagine by today's standards it's probably all right. What was the Avi Pry o a pie o la down me low in
1: the
0: this year?
1: The average price of a pint in this year would set you back £3.44.
0: Yeah, I mean...
1: I didn't expect that reaction.
0: By today's standards, I mean, I'll take it.

0: Takes me back to bowling with the bestie on a Friday night, and that would always come on Major Lazer and Lean On.
1: This is Cam and Danny. We have an hour's worth of tunes from 1 year, and I think based on the first two tunes, we can agree that it was a cracking year for music. Even if it wasn't a cracking year for milk lovers.
0: Yes, that is true. This might be a pretty big clue, but Princess Charlotte was born in this year.
1: Ooh, okay. NASA found flowing water on Mars in this year.
0: Okay. And the word twerk was added to the dictionary.
1: Operation Toril saw British troops shift to a non-combat training and mentoring role in Afghanistan following the official end to combat operation.
0: And the biggest argument of the year was, is that dress blue and black or white and gold?
1: White and gold.
0: It was blue and black.
1: Donald Trump wants his blue blazer black.

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0: Hey, we've got One Direction to play for you now. This was the year that Zayn announced he was going to be leaving the band.
1: Oh, come on, Zayn.

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0: Galantis, peanut butter jelly. BFBS, the Forces Station. This is Cam and Danny with an hour's worth of tunes from the year that the UK launched Operation Orbital, a training deployment to Ukraine to provide medical, tactical and intelligence support to Ukraine forces.
1: It was in this year as well. The Queen became Britain's longest reigning monarch at 63 years and 7 months, beating the previous record set by her great-great-grandmother? Queen Victoria. Great-great-grandmother? Yeah.
0: Go on, Lizzie. David Beckham, Adele and Dakota Johnson were just some of the celebs who joined Instagram in this year.
1: And we got the first generation Apple Watch in this year.
0: If you think you know what the year is and you would like to have a guess at it, it's breakfast at bfbs.com and we will roll out our Rewound Rewind tune again after this from Demi Lovato.

0: Demi Lovato and Call for the Summer on BFBS Rewind. You're on with Cam and Danny. What year have we gone back to?
1: Has anyone got our Rewind tune right?
0: No, not yet.
1: Oh, okay. Have another listen. We know it's a song that was released in this year and it's a clip of it played backwards.
0: Sounds really like demonish at the end.
1: Does a little bit.
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1: Any idea what the year is? Then it's breakfast at bfbs.com. Let's have a look. What else? It was a good year for Gigi Hadid. Is that how I say it? Hadid? Yeah. She was romantically linked with Lewis Hamilton, Joe Jonas and Zayn Malik in this year.
0: Oh, wow.
1: I know, right?
0: Disney banned selfie sticks from all of its theme parks worldwide because they were just annoying. Oxford Dictionary, they did the word of the year, don't they?
1: Mm.
0: It wasn't a word at all in this year.
1: Oh.
0: It was an emoji.
1: What was the emoji?
0: The face with the tears of joy. Face. Oh. And that was the word of the year. Android did Android Pay as well, you know, the pay by your phone thing.
1: Yeah.
0: But it was years after Apple had done it.
2: Just saying.
1: Yes, that's fair enough. It was also the year that Jeremy Clarkson decked a producer and subsequently left Top Gear. Does that help any?
0: Which show was it? Well, we've done this before. I can picture it. I just can't remember which awards it was. Madonna. She performed at some sort of awards in this year, and there was a moment, like she was stood on something, had dancers around her, and it's used as a GIF now.
1: I actually want to say it was the Brit.
0: Yeah, it might have been, but there was a really long cape she was wearing, yeah. And the moment that the dancers were meant to pull it off of her and she went to walk down the steps, well, it was very, very attached, and it just pulled her backwards.
1: Yeah.
0: Yeah.
1: The imagery for that,
0: you can still see it. Yeah,
1: of course you can. If you think you know what the year is and you want to have a guess at it, it's breakfast at bfbs.com. As Tove Lo continues the tunes with Talking Body.

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0: From the album View Behind the Madness, it's The Weeknd, Can't Feel My Face at BFBS, the Forces Station. This is Cam and Danny with Wednesday Morning's Rewind. We find ourselves in movie territory, don't we?
1: Yes. Do you have a movie that came out in this year by three clues?
0: I do. Let's have a look. World's Most Dangerous Group, Death Row Records, biopic.
1: Oh, okay. Okay. A movie, three clues. Aliens think footage of classic arcade games are a declaration of war. Adam Sandler and Bad Pac-Man.
0: Oh, I don't know whether I know this movie.
1: I hope you've seen it. It's a fantastic film.
0: Is it good?
1: Yeah.
0: Oh, okay. All right. I'll bear that in mind. As far as TV shows go, do you want to have a little game of TV show top trumps?
1: I'll start with The Royals.
0: I'll see that and raise your catastrophe.
1: The Late Late Show, James Corden.
0: Fresh Off the Boat.
1: Better Call Saul.
0: Empire.
1: I've got my top trump now.
0: Go on.
1: Humans.
0: Oh, really?
1: Yeah.
0: Okay. On Trestige. Any idea what the year is? Breakfast at bfbs.com. This is Blonde and All Cried Out.

0: tune right yet or not?
1: Oh, well, we've been flooded. Hang on, hang on. No.
0: Okay. Any ideas? It's a song released in this year, a clip of which played backwards.
1: No correct answers yet.
0: But there's still time. Breakfast at bfbs.com if you think you know.

0: That's Fifth Harmony and Worth It on BFBS Rewind. Well done if you got the year 2015.
1: What was your film?
0: Pixels.
1: Mine was Straight Outta Compton. And our Rewound Rewind tune sounds like this.
0: Rachel Platten, Fight Song.
1: No right answers?
0: Mm-mm.
1: Take it. Have a good Wednesday. On the

0: The Foreign Secretary, Ed Miliband, has rejected suggestions the government's new trade sanctions against Israel will put British Jews in danger. The measures ban imports from illegal Israeli settlements in the occupied West Bank, as well as the people and businesses involved in them. The Israeli embassy in London fears an anti-Semitic backlash, so too the UK's chief rabbi, as BBC political correspondent Henry Zeffman explains.
1: The chief rabbi, Ephraim Mervis, saying this announcement will impact Jewish safety. Ed Miliband, responding to that idea, says, "I don't accept that. Any person who targets British Jews because of the actions of the Israeli government is an anti-Semite. I think that view is shared across the House of Commons. I believe we all have a responsibility to protect British Jews as a government, as a society. I say that loudly and clearly."
0: The Ministry of Defence says some veterans will be mobilised next year in a government exercise to test the UK's preparations for war. The drill will involve members of the British Military Strategic Reserve, which has an estimated 95,000 retired regular and reserve officers. It's not clear how many will be involved. More flight disruptions expected across the UK after an air traffic control issue left hundreds of planes stranded yesterday. The chief executive of the provider NATS says it's now fixed the technical problem, but admitted recovery efforts took longer than hoped. Margaret Sloan spent hours on the tarmac in Glasgow.
2: "We just had to sit and wait, and it was the captain came online and told us there was issues in London with flight control. He has just been trying to get information."
0: A man's been charged with causing death by dangerous driving after a car hit three cyclists in Kent at the weekend. A man in his 60s and a woman in her 50s were pronounced dead at the scene in Gravesend on Sunday. A third victim has minor injuries. 22-year-old Aaron Turner is also accused of fleeing the scene. The body, which represents food and drink manufacturers, says it expects food inflation to hit nearly 4% by Christmas and peak at more than 6% by next July. The Food and Drinks Federation predicts prices will continue to rise until next summer. Its chief executive, Karen Betts, explains why.
3: "Everything that a food company needs to make food has gone up in price and continues to go up in price. So that's the cost of ingredients, the cost of energy, logistics, packaging and labour costs. They have all persistently gone up because of wars, climate change, and also because of the increasing cost of regulation."
0: Celebrity Traitors, Call the Midwife and Clarkson's Farm were among the big winners at last night's National TV Awards in London. For the second year running, Michael McIntyre's Big Show took home the Bruce Forsyth Entertainment Award. McIntyre says it's great to get a back-to-back win with the prize.
4: "What's so lovely is the recency of it. It's 2026, because I won this in 2012 and then didn't win one until 2025. That was 13 years. I nearly threw it away because it was just depressing me so much. So it's really nice."
0: That's the latest. I'm Adam Gilchrist.

Stella Lefty and Boston before that, 5 seconds of Summer, and She Looks So Perfect. Or Five Sauce if you're a real fan. How's it going? A happy Wednesday. It's the 9th of September. It's Lydia Tester with you filling in for Joe Carden this week. Hope you're well. You've made it to the middle of the week. It's looking good so far. On the way, we've got your takeover track for today. And we've got some Lily Allen and Smile coming up for you as well. It's going to be a good one. Some Wet Leg on the way for you as well. Let's get straight into it, shall we? Ed Sheeran right now and Eyes Closed.

Ed Sheeran and Eyes Closed. Now, a question for you. Good morning, good afternoon, good evening, wherever you are around the forces world, by the way. Thanks so much for joining me. But a question that I want to put out there, because I was just having this discussion in the kitchen, right? What is like your go-to hot drink? And I've actually met a lot of people this year that don't drink hot drinks at all, so I'm really sorry. But for me, I think drinks have different purposes. And maybe you have this with cold drinks as well. Like, I have a routine where I get up in the morning and I make a black coffee because it's a go-to. We've got to be busy. It's a busy drink. Like, if you've got stuff to do, black coffee is the way to go. But when I feel a bit cozier, like I've got time to relax or anything, I'm going for a cup of tea. That's, and when it's raining and miserable, it's hot chocolate. That's just how it goes, right? Let me know what you think. Connected at bfbs.com. 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Yes, I did. It's Lily Allen right now, and Smile.

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It's Wet Leg and Pokemon. It's playing right here on BFBS, the Forces Station. Now, I've got your takeover track and we're going to have a look at what our sister stations have on offer. 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It's in the title. It's very guitar-y from all eras as well. Rock and indie. I mean, say no more. It explains itself, right? Well, today's example, today's little snippet comes from Jake Bug throwing it back to 2012. It's Lightning Bolt.

Good song, Jake Bug, Lightning Bolt, and that's just one example of what you can find on Edge. There is everything. There's 30 Seconds to Mars, there's Nickelback, there's U2. We kind of only slow down really for the likes of Stairway to Heaven. So go and check it out. It's on the BFBS app, which is free to get, and it's 24/7 uninterrupted music. Sunny Federa and Becky Hill for you right now is Say Something.

It's Somba, My Body Isn't Ready. It's playing right here on BFBS, the Forces Station. Now, very quickly, heading back to the tea coffee debacle that I'm calling it. Apparently, I'm the only one.

that drinks for different occasions. The consensus is that people stick to what they know, and I get it. Okay, matcha is really popular these days, but I just can't get behind it. Until someone can show me that it doesn't taste like grass, then I'll change my mind. I can't get behind it right now.

Alanis Morissette, hand in my pocket. The matcha debate has got people going. NASA over in engineering said blueberry matcha, and I've had it. It's not very good. It just tastes like grass, honestly. I don't get the point of putting a syrup in something that's supposed to be good for you, but it's a debate for another day. I could talk about it forever. On the way, we are going to be going over to BFBS Germany as the Zennerlager Garrison Health and Wellbeing Fair is on. So hopefully catching up with Lauren as she will be there to hear what is going on. We've got some M&M coming up after Biffy Clyro and Goodbye.

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0: It's Eminem and the Real Slim Shady. It's right here on BFBS, the Forces Station. Now we head over to Germany, to Sennelager, as the Sennelager Garrison Health and Wellbeing Fair is on today. But who better to tell us about it than BFBS Germany afternoon presenter, Lauren Mitchell. Hello.
1: Hello, Lydia.
0: How's it going? What's going on over there? Fill us in.
1: So it's so nice, actually, to be honest with you. So the Sennelager Garrison Health and Wellbeing Fair is being run today, and it's essentially an opportunity for personnel and civilian workers and their families to come over to the Normandy Rooms and find out the kind of support that is on offer for them. So we've got like the Med Center here. They're here with lots of pamphlets and healthy guidance and things like that. The NAFI are here providing fruit and these lovely, like, you can build your own granola pots.
0: I've had two already.
1: It's fantastic. The dental centre are here. They're giving away some little tubes of toothpaste, perfect for if you're going travelling. And they obviously, they've got lots of pamphlets there about gum health and teeth health. Then we've also got ourselves, BFBS, are here showing off all of the opportunities and support that we have for our personnel here as well, from everything from our audience support website to the BFBS TV. You know, when you do want to switch off from the busy day-to-day life, we can provide the opportunity to do that with our BFBS TV services.
0: Oh, that's absolutely amazing. And yeah, I do think people forget that when it comes to health and well-being, just like being able to switch off and switch on the TV. So it's good that you guys are there. I want to ask you how it's been so far. Like, is it busy? I can hear lots of noise in the background.
1: It has been really busy. In fact, what's just been really adorable is the school, Attenborough School, have just been up for a visit as well. And they were all adorable. They were there in the little high-vis jackets, aww, learning all about things. I mean, they did just keep coming over to us asking for the freebies that we've got of the BFBS merch. And it's like, well, if we give you one, then we've got to give everybody one. But a lot of them were coming up and asking lots of really inquisitive questions, which is really nice. You know, like, why do you play the music that you play? Like, how can... And then one of them even asked me if she could sing on the radio.
0: Are we waiting for that? Is that gonna happen?
1: Do you know what? Our agents will call her agents and we'll get something in the diary.
0: Now it's until 2 p.m. today, and it's saying that there's like Zumba, spinning bikes. Is there anything that you are gonna try out, Lauren?
1: Yes, so there is a bit of Zumba going on. Sylvia's here from the Zumba class. She's doing a bit of like a taster session and things like that. There is a bike challenge going on. I haven't gone on it because I'm wearing trousers and some like fancy smart shoes because I have to head back to the office soon. However, our administrator from BFBS Germany, Emily, has taken part in this cycling challenge, this spin challenge, and she's done quite well, actually. I think I'd be surprised if somebody beats her because, oh my goodness me, she was absolutely pulling the pin.
0: Oh, amazing. Well, it's on for a few more hours, isn't it? But Lauren, you'll be heading back for your show soon. So you can catch Lauren and catch up with it if you're over in Germany from 2 p.m. local time. Lauren, thanks so much.
1: Oh, no, thank you.

It's Silver Bumper and on tonight. That BFBS Germany lot are everywhere. At the weekend, they were at Shapefest. Today, Zenilog at Garrison Health and Wellbeing Fair. You can still go along if you fancy it. Thanks so much, Lauren. Now on the way, we've got Jungkook and Latto. It's 7.

Jungkook and Latto with Seven on the way. Forces News with the latest headlines for you. We've got your five aside coming up for today as well, but more on that very soon. Right now, Beyonce and If I Were a Boy. If I

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3: Flight delays continue after a UK air traffic control glitch.
4: This is the third summer where we have had mass disruption. So it should be a case of three strikes and you're out.
3: A mobilisation plan for veterans as part of a plan for war.
5: I think a lot of people in the Strategic Reserve don't really appreciate that they are in it, which is one of the problems that is trying to be addressed.
3: And small screen big winners, the best of the TV awards.
6: I was sitting there and I thought this is a good seat. I'll never have that
2: seat. This is Forces News
1: with Adam Gilchrist.
3: The Foreign Secretary, Ed Miliband, has rejected suggestions that the government's sanctions against Israeli settlements in the occupied West Bank will put British Jews in danger. He said the UK would stand up for the rule of law and the freedom and dignity of people while also countering anti-Semitism. The Chief Rabbi, Ephraim Mervis, has said the sanctions will harm the safety of Jewish people in Britain. Mr. Miliband gave this response.
7: I don't agree with the Chief Rabbi, of whom I have great respect. Anyone who holds British Jews responsible for the actions of the Israeli government is engaging in anti-Semitism, pure and simple. I want Jews, I want people of all faiths and none to feel safe in our country. We will pursue that with the utmost vigour at the same time as doing the right things when it comes to our foreign policy.
3: In response to the UK sanctions, Israel ordered the closure of the British consulate and barred a number of MPs from entering the country. Doron Spielman is a spokesperson for Israel's Prime Minister.
8: This is not really how an ally behaves, and we feel that we are standing alone with the United States against the evil of the world, Hamas, Hezbollah, and Iran, and we would expect gratitude.
3: 12 countries, including France and Canada, have taken similar action to the UK. There's been a general lack of reaction so far from the Trump administration. Political analyst Eric Hamm outlines what response the UK can expect.
9: This looks more and more like the West drawing a line in the sand, recognizing that they believe that Israel has gone too far in their actions. And yes, President Donald Trump will respond very angrily, but I don't think we're going to see that turn into actual policy that could see the United States and UK and the UK move further and further apart.
2: This is Forces News.
3: The Ministry of Defence says some veterans will be mobilised next year. It's a major government exercise to test the UK's readiness for war. Danielle Yaretska has more details.
10: The Ministry of Defence says the drill will look at how quickly retired troops can be called up, equipped and deployed. It'll involve an as yet unspecified number of the British military strategic reserve, which has an estimated 95,000 retired regular and reserve officers. The exercise in 2027 forms part of a plan by the MOD for a real step change to use the strategic reserve more. Matthew Saville, who is Director of Military Sciences at the defence think tank RUSI, says many of them may not realise they can be called back into service.
5: I think a lot of people in the Strategic Reserve don't really appreciate that they are in it, which is one of the problems that is trying to be addressed. The way it works is that officers and other personnel leaving the forces have essentially what's called a liability, which is that they can, under certain circumstances, usually the most dire or serious, be called to service. And for officers, I think the liability is actually technically for life.
10: Earlier this year, ministers raised the age limit for the Strategic Reserve from 55 to 65 and lowered the threshold for them being called into service.
3: 1,000 flights were cancelled yesterday. Today, more than 250 have faced the chop. The knock-on effects continue after a technical problem at air traffic control caused travel chaos for tens of thousands of people. The Transport Secretary, Heidi Alexander, has summoned the chief executive of the air traffic provider, NATS, Martin Rolfe. He's apologised.
11: We will be doing a very, very thorough and full investigation. We have at this point ruled out cyber. We don't believe it was a cyber attack. My focus and that of the team has been on both getting our system operating back up normally, which it is now, but there's obviously a huge tail to the disruption, and we'll be working on that through the course of today. And then obviously our attention will turn to exactly what's happened in this particular incident.
3: Passengers are being urged to check with their airlines for up-to-date information. These people were diverted from Heathrow to Cardiff.
12: There hasn't been a kind of duty of care to any of the passengers.
13: And communication.
12: We were kind of stranded in Cardiff.
14: Consideration of safety. We were stranded at an airport. There was nowhere to get a drink, nowhere to sit
13: down.
14: And we're just trying to get there for work.
3: Travel expert Simon Calder says the impact is continuing at the airports Heathrow, Gatwick, Manchester and Stansted.
15: I've been hearing overnight from people stranded in various places, all telling the same story, which is that the airline was trying to get them to fly home. They couldn't. And I'm afraid today is going to be horrible as well. Pilots, planes, passengers out of position. A lot of people will be waiting till the weekend before they get where they need to be.
3: Fighting between US and Iranian forces has flared up again. Iran says it attacked a number of ships attempting to pass through the Strait of Hormuz. As a result, oil prices have risen to over $100 a barrel for the first time since July. The United States is expanding its trade restrictions on Canadian goods to include outright import bans on alcoholic drinks, dairy products and motorcycles. This after Canada implemented its own retaliatory 50% tariffs on US goods. And the UK Food and Drinks Federation is predicting price rises for at least another year, up by 4% by Christmas, 6% by next July. The Federation's chief executive, Karen Betts.
16: Everything that a food company needs to make food has gone up in price and continues to go up in price. So that's the cost of ingredients, the cost of energy, logistics, packaging and labour costs.
1: This is Forces News.
3: Celebrity traitors, Call the Midwife and Clarkson's Farm were among the big winners at last night's National TV Awards in London. But it was comedian Alan Carr who got some special recognition, as Vicky Turner reports.
17: He said he'd do some ugly crying if he won anything, and he stayed true to his word. Alan Carr was shocked when he got this year's special recognition award and amazed by who was paying tribute.
18: When you've got, like, Sir Stephen Fry, Graham Norton, John Frost and Claudia, I mean, that's what set me off crying, because these are people I really admire, and they're, like, saying these lovely things. Because I was sitting there, and I thought this is a good seat. I'll never have that
17: seat. Mrs. Brown's Boys took home the Comedy Award while Sir David Attenborough was named Best Presenter in his milestone 100th birthday year, ending Anton Deck's hopes of reclaiming the title. Clarkson's Farm won celebrity-led reality docu-series for the second year running.
19: The people who voted for us, obviously I think it's a great show and that's down to these guys, but I also think they're kind of voting for farmers. I think that they're actually going, my God, it's a difficult job.
17: Vicky McClure took Best Drama Performance for Trigger Point, making history as the winner from the category's first all-female shortlist. Celebrity Traitors was named Best Reality Competition. Strictly Come Dancing claimed the talent show gong. Actress Amber Davies was part of last year's cast.
20: It's just the perfect cherry on the cake of what was just a life-changing and incredible experience.
17: Among the other winners this morning in the daytime category, Factual Entertainment went to Gogglebox, and Emmerdale beat rivals EastEnders and Coronation Street to be crowned Best Serial Drama.
2: Forces News Sports.
3: Manchester City are off to a winning start in the Champions League. Erling Haaland scored twice in a 2-0 win away to Porto. City boss Enzo Maresca.
21: I think the performance was a complete performance on the ball and off the ball for the 95 minutes. Even first half, I think we create enough chances to win the game. Overall, I think we deserve to win the game.
3: Aston Villa won in the Champions League Road 2, 3-2 at Club Brugge in Belgium. The Villa manager Unai Emery is happy with his new look side.
22: I am so happy today. Thankful because we are improving collectively, tactically, individually. And this victory is through it.
3: Liverpool host Atletico Madrid tonight, while Arsenal are in Italy to face Napoli. In last night's League Cup ties, Newcastle won 1-0 at Millwall, Sunderland 1-0 at home to Hull, with third-round victories too for Bournemouth, Bradford and Crystal Palace. Celtic are hoping for a sixth straight victory in the Scottish Premiership when they travel to St Johnstone this evening. Rangers host St Mirren tonight. The winners could go second in the table. England's cricketers will be aiming for a series clean sweep against Pakistan as the third test match starts at Edgbaston. England won the first test by an innings and the second by 194 runs. Pakistan have been put into bat their four without loss. There's a big upset at the US Open tennis. The defending champion Carlos Alcaraz has been knocked out by American Ben Shelton in five sets in the latest finish ever. Hundreds of fans stayed until 3:30 in the morning, New York time, to cheer Shelton on.
23: For me, it's always about the people in the crowd or the city of New York that showed up tonight till 3 a.m. with the USA chants until the very end. That's what kept me going, and that's what got me this win tonight.
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17: Headlines.
3: The boss of the UK's air traffic control system has been summoned by the Transport Secretary to explain why more than 1,000 flights were cancelled yesterday. The Ministry of Defence says some veterans will be mobilised next year in a government exercise to test the UK's readiness for war. And the Foreign Secretary says he regrets Israel's response to the UK decision to end trade with illegal settlements in the West Bank, but is proud to have taken action. That's the latest. I'm Adam Gilchrist.

Big tune to kick things off this morning. That is Sorry Not Sorry by Demi Lovato. Just gone 13 minutes past seven, and this is Breakfast. Good morning. My name is Tom Nen here at BFBS. It is Wednesday, the 9th of September. It is your hump day. How are you doing today? Do get in touch. Let me know. I'd love to hear from you. My email address is fi@bfbs.com. If you'd like a shout out, let me know what you've been up to since we last spoke. What have I been up to then? I had a pretty chill day yesterday. I won't lie. I finished work. I then took a nap. I then watched Southampton beat Swansea 3-1. That was pretty wonderful. And that's about it. That is pretty much all I did with my day yesterday. I got the sort of like midweek sleepy feeling, you know, but I'm feeling much more refreshed now. I'm feeling awake, I'm feeling alive, and I'm ready to do lots of entertaining stuff with you. For instance, in just a moment, we're going to be talking about the ick. We've also got to go through today's fresh new music selection. We've got Under the News Desk, and in just a moment, we're going to be hearing from the Met Office. First, though, this next one, It's Moving to the Sun.

0: 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And speaking of the sun, it's time to find out how the weather is looking today. 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Good morning, Beth.
1: Good morning.
0: So how is the weather looking today, and is it possible we are going to see the sun?
1: Looking at today, it's going to be cloudy with isolated outbreaks of patchy drizzle this morning. Into the afternoon, more frequent showers developing, particularly along the exposed coast in the west. Moderate to fresh westerly winds, strong along exposed coast. The sunburn risk is moderate, and we've got a maximum temperature of 8 degrees Celsius. Then moving into tonight, showers are turning more frequent into the evening. Then a band of rain pushes northwards across the islands. It quickly turning to snow into the night with the heaviest showers. Following this, fresh westerly winds back to southerly as the front clears. And we've got a minimum temperature of minus 2 degrees Celsius.
0: That quite literally is the opposite of the sun being out today. But look, thank you nevertheless, Beth, for telling us the weather today.
1: Thank you. Bye. Bye.

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0: Groove Jet by Spiller and Sophie Ellis Bextor. You know that feeling when you accidentally sniff up like a load of dust or something like that? You go into a dusty room and suddenly your nose, it just feels incredibly irritated. That's what's just happened to me.
1: Oh no.
0: I might sneeze at any moment in this next link, in this next talking period, for being completely honest. But I do have stuff that I want to talk about, so I'm going to try and get through it. I want to ask you today, on via my email, fi@bfbs.com, what gives you the ick? Last night, I was at the bar, very briefly, keeping it chill, having a soda and lime, and we were discussing what gives you the ick. Now, if you're unsure what the ick is, let me explain it for you. The ick is a sudden, visceral feeling of disgust or repulsion towards someone that you were previously attracted to, often triggered by minor behaviours or quirks. So we were discussing this last night, and my friend explained that an ick that she gets from people, from men specifically, is when they stand in the pool. But she also gets this ick if they can't swim. I did sort of explain to her that she was leaving them with quite literally no option.

What a Life by Fisher here at BFBS, which has gone 29 minutes to 8. And because we mentioned the fact that standing in a pool or not being able to swim in a pool gives my friend the ick, it's worth mentioning that the NPC pool isn't open at the minute. It is still closed for maintenance. So you won't be able to go swimming today if you wanted to give my friend the ick. Don't worry about that, though. We've got better things coming up. For instance, in just a moment, we are going to be doing Under the News Desk. That's happening in 2 minutes.

Fever Dream by Alex Warren. Let me introduce you to my friend. BFBS. The Voices Station. Under the News Desk. And now it's time for Under the News Desk. If you're unsure what Under the News Desk is, don't worry. It's very, very simple. I'm going to read out for you some big headlines from the last 24 hours. And we've got lots and lots of exciting ones today, so it should be good fun. Let's go into the first one. Robots stage a protest demanding rules for robots. Those sound like some incredibly responsible robots. If we're having like a committee of robots that are in charge of robots, let's put them in charge. They sound incredibly responsible, and I would really like to avoid the film I, Robot where possible. Your second headline: tiny kitten rescued from 20 feet deep utility pipe. I'm glad the kitten is safe and, you know, is now well. And your final headline: 5 baby orangutans mysteriously turn up in India. And with that, those are your headlines from Under the News Desk this week. No, sorry, today. And we have some Tiny Temper lined up for you in fresh new music in just a bit.

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2: Saturday, five contestants and the celebrity partners try to outsmart each other for a cash prize in the Celebrity Inner Circle. Sunday and Wednesday, a new group of housemates enters the famous compound watched by the public in Big Brother. Sunday, two groups battle to survive in a simulated post-apocalyptic world in reality series Apocalypse. Mondays and Tuesdays, a wife uncovers disturbing secrets from a partner's past as his dementia worsens in drama Forever Home. Fridays, three women reveal how they became entangled in a romance scam in documentary Hey Beautiful, Anatomy of a Romance Scam.

0: 34 years old, that one. Under the Bridge by Red Hot Chili Peppers here at BFBS. It's just gone 16 minutes to 8. My name's Tom, this is Breakfast, and it's time to play for you some new music, if you would like.
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0: 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You can vote for it there. 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

Yeah, I mean, it does sound really good, doesn't it? 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You can vote for it there. And something that's happening later tonight that you could head along to if you fancied it is the Oasis Wednesday night quiz. It happens every Wednesday at 7:30 p.m. over at the Oasis Cafe. It's £1 entry per person. There are cash prizes. And also, you don't have to do it tonight, but if you fancy doing it in the near future, they do need quiz hosts to volunteer. So if you'd like to host the Oasis quiz, just give them a call on extension number 5321. Speak to a member of the team and they'll get you taking part in that. It should be good fun. I kind of want to do it myself. However, if I'm being a little bit honest, I'm quite nervous.

It has honestly got such a wicked drop and beat to it. That is Talk of the Town by Fred Again. It's just gone 8:09. Good morning to you. My name's Tom. This is Breakfast here at BFBS. I hope you're doing well this morning. We've been talking a little bit about icks. That's because I was having a conversation with some friends last night. And we're discussing what gives you the ick, stuff like that. If you're unsure what the ick is, I can tell you quickly. The ick is a sudden disgust feeling or repulsion feeling towards someone that you were previously attracted to, often triggered by minor behaviours or quirks. And I asked you, what gives you the ick? Got some messages here. John got in touch. Good morning to you, John. John said, hi, Tom. Someone that doesn't clean their shoes definitely gives me the ick. Yeah, I don't know if I kind of get that. It depends what sort of shoes they are. You know, if they're walking boots, I don't think you need to clean them that often. I think it's fine. They're going to get messy again. If it's like, you know, nice, smart shoes, then I completely agree with you. And then Katie has also messaged in. Hi, Tom. Hating one of cats or dogs, that gives me the ick. They're both great, just like them. Yeah, I completely agree with that. I am a dog lover, but also cats are pretty wicked. Thank you for those, and keep them coming. FIBFBS.com.

I'll tell you what, it is back-to-back bangers this morning with that Fred Again song that we heard moments ago and then that one, which was Talk to You by Another here at BFBS, and it featured 54 Ultra. Right, it's just gone 5 minutes to eight then here at breakfast. Coming up in a bit, we have got your news. Taking you there, we've got an absolute tune from Beyonce. It's one of her classics, one of her favourites, is If I Were a Boy. And then after that, we're going to be kicking off the breakfast free, and we're also going to be having a quick look at your Falklands Fly information. All of that is to come.

0: More than 250 flights have been cancelled a day after a technical glitch brought UK airports to a standstill. While the problem has been fixed, the knock-on effects have caused further delays. The disruption was caused by an issue with the air traffic control system, leading to the cancellation of nearly 2,000 flights yesterday. The BBC's Ellie Price is at Heathrow Airport.
1: Ryanair, for example, said that 65,000 of its passengers had been delayed for more than 8 hours. EasyJet cancelled 200 flights, British Airways cancelled 100 flights. There were loads of passengers in the wrong place, not getting to where they wanted to be. And of course, the problem with that is that aeroplanes and crew now, today, are in the wrong place. So it's causing ongoing disruption.
0: The Foreign Secretary's disputed warnings British Jews could be at more risk because of new sanctions on Israel. Ed Miliband set out a ban on imports from the occupied West Bank yesterday and insists he's standing up for British values.
2: We have a choice as a country, which is, do we stand by in the face of that terrible injustice, or do we call it out? And we chose to call it out, and I think that most British people will think it's right to do that.
0: Britain's chief rabbis warned it'll embolden people who use hatred as a weapon against Jews. There's been a new escalation in the conflict between Iran and the US, with both sides targeting each other's ships. The price of oil has consequently hit $100 a barrel for the first time since July. The Ministry of Defence says some veterans will be mobilised next year in a major government exercise to test the UK's readiness for war. Danielle Jarovzewska has more details.
3: The Ministry of Defence says the drill will look at how quickly retired troops can be called up, equipped and deployed. It'll involve an as-yet unspecified number of the British military's strategic reserve, which has an estimated 95,000 retired, regular and reserve officers. Earlier this year, ministers raised the age limit from 55 to 65 and lowered the threshold for them being called into service.
0: A 22-year-old due in court charged with causing death by dangerous driving after two cyclists were killed in a crash in Kent. Aaron Turner from Hyams also accused of fleeing the scene in Gravesend on Sunday morning. Michael McIntyre used last night's National Television Awards to tap up potential guests for his big show. The comedian went home with the Bruce Forsyth Entertainment Award for a second year running. But he was also looking to secure a few big names for the next series.
4: There's a few in the audience. I've been saying Gordon Ramsay is here. Yeah. And, you know, he is a man who's so busy. And I would like him to come on the show, and I've asked him many times, so I'll ask him again.
0: England's bowlers are destroying Pakistan in the first session of the third test at Edgbaston. A short time ago, the tourists were 35 for 4. Ollie Robinson and Jofra Archer have both taken 2 wickets. Joe Root's men have already won the series. That's the latest. I'm Verity Gear.

Your Love in Arms by Billy Ray Martin here at BFBS. And with that lyric burning inside, I'm going to dedicate that one to you this morning. If you've woken up and you've got a little bit of heartburn like myself, don't forget to take some Rennies where you can. It's just gone 7 minutes past eight. This is Breakfast. My name's Tom. Coming up in just a minute, we're going through your Falklands flight information. We're having a look at that. And we're kicking off the breakfast free. Today's grand total is £400 worth of shopping vouchers. So make sure you're tuned in and you stick around to win those.

0: It's a very cool tune, this. Very cool indeed. From 1998, Harvey Danger with Flagpole Sitter here at BFBS. I thought that sounded absolutely fantastic.
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2: Falklands flight information.
0: And now it is time to have a quick look at your Falklands flight information. So it came out yesterday that the next flight is being delayed by a whole 24 hours. So the next airbridge is going to be inbound on Friday at 11:50 a.m. and it's going to be departing us on Saturday at 11 a.m. So here are all the details if you want to make sure that you are on that flight. So phase one check-in is on Friday at 9 a.m. till 10 a.m. Phase two check-in is on Saturday. That's from 6:45 a.m. to 8 a.m. Then on Saturday you've got board through as well at the exact same time as phase two check-in. It is 6:45 a.m. to 8 a.m. And then on Saturday as well you've got the bus leaving from 12 fac. That is at 6:35 a.m. And as I said, that plane will be departing at 11 a.m.
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0: Honestly, I truly think a bit of Rihanna can make you feel better on most mornings. And something else that can brighten up your morning is having your song played in Section Connection. We'll be getting into that in just a bit. First, though,
1: BFBS,
2: right here,
1: the Force Station,
2: right now.
1: The Breakfast 3.
0: It is time to do The Breakfast 3. If you're a new listener to BFBS, then don't worry, The Breakfast 3 is very simple. And it's also a chance for you to win an awful lot of money in shopping vouchers. Those shopping vouchers can be used at either one of the two West stores in MPC or in Stanley. You can also use it at the Capstan gift shop in Stanley if you would like to. All you've got to do is figure out what our secret sounds are. And it's dead easy at the minute because two out of the three secret sounds have already been figured out. For instance, we know the secret song is Blossoms with the Sulking Poet. We also know that the secret voice is Lily Collins from Emily in Paris. What we don't know, and what I would really like to figure out this morning, is what this secret sound here is. It's a really tough one. I'm going to be honest with you. I have been here for about 4.5 months now in the Falklands with Biff's side. And it's probably the hardest secret sound that we've had so far. It's definitely a tough one. We've struggled in the past with the secret song and the secret celebrity voice, but this is definitely the hardest secret sound we have had. A couple of things I can assure you that it's not. It's got nothing to do with water or snow. We can write that off immediately. I can also promise you it's not rice being shaken in a container. It's not a parade rifle exercise of some sort. It's not hair being cut. It's not an egg shaker, maracas, any sort of dog sound. It's not someone flapping out a plastic bag, using cleaning spray, flattening a receipt or a bit of paper, horses' hoofs on the ground, sandpaper, cattle grazing, walking on loose gravel, a toaster or anything being spread on a slice of toast. It's not someone biting and chewing on an apple. It's not cutting paper with scissors. It's not any kind of sellotape, duct tape or parcel tape. It's not a cereal dispenser. It's not someone eating a packet of crisps. And it is not someone ripping sheets off a lint roller. So send in your guesses for this. What do you think it is? FI at BFBS.com.
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0: That's a great song for you. Hopefully soundtracking a good morning at 26 minutes past 8. That was How Deep Is Your Love by Calvin Harris and Disciples. Now, I don't want to get you too excited this morning. I don't want to get you all riled up, especially considering we have the camp photo coming up just after 9 o'clock. You know, getting you riled up is probably not the best thing I can do, but I am about to play for you one of my favourite songs out at the minute.
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0: And it's actually coming to us in the form of Section Connection. If you're unsure what Section Connection is, it's very simple. I go to a section, I get your song requests, and then we play them out on the radio. 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Now then, we are currently getting our song requests from the Military Working Dog section. And let's find out what song we're playing today.
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such a great tune, isn't it? Thank you, Gemma, for this one. It's Last Night by Morgan Wallen here at BFBS. And you know what, here at BFBS, that song has been stuck in our heads for a few days now. Myself and Freya, our administrator, we listened to it the other day in the office because I had to, I'll level with you, the original one had a few swear words in it that I had to kind of cut out of it and edit out of it. So we're playing out loud in the office. And since then, it has just been stuck in our head. It's such a good tune. So thank you for that. I've also got a new Bieber Doobie song for you. Sun Has Set. And later on tonight, if you fancied it, something you could go along to, it's the Squash Club. Happens every Wednesday at 7pm at the Longdon Gym. Just do make sure you're wearing the goggles that are given to you for safety reasons.

0: You know what? I honestly think Bieber Doobie is one of the coolest people out there. That is her new one. It's Sun Has Set.
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2: Right now.
1: The Breakfast 3.
0: And it has just gone 27 minutes to 9. Good morning to you. We're playing The Breakfast 3. Got lots of your guesses coming through. I'll go through those in about 10 to 15 minutes' time. Yeah, something like that. I'm sure I'll make it work. Right now, though, I do need your guesses. Send them in. What do you think our secret sound is? What could that be? Honestly, it is a tough one at the minute, isn't it? Send in your guesses, fi@bfbs.com. You can also give me a call if you like, if that's easier for you. My military extension number is 5678. And if you're calling from outside MPC, you just need to put a 7 in front of that number to make it 75678.
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0: Think about the last time your plans at work suddenly changed. 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
1: It's about 20 minutes to nine. That's one of my favourite songs out at the minute. That is Drop Dead by Olivia Rodrigo. I like that song so much that I brought it on Fortnite and now my Fortnite character, which has also got the skin of Olivia Rodrigo. It's just emoting whenever he gets Battle Royales to that song. Anyway, that's a random bit of information that you didn't really need to know. What you do need to know is that the Royal Irish Regimental Veterans Day is highly anticipated annual event in the regiment's calendar. It's held in Belfast. And Cherry Casey over at BFBS Northern Ireland went along and asked the commanding officer of two Royal Irish, Lieutenant Colonel Wayne Nichols, why this day is so special.
2: It's a very important day because it brings together that golden thread of our veterans, our serving personnel and our cadets. But the focus primarily is on our veterans, and it's a day to be able to showcase their service, and for the veterans themselves, you know, throughout all our antecedent regiments to come together on a day and parade, and when we look at today in particular, one of the new standards from the Royal Irish Regiment Association will be on parade, and having been dedicated in Ballymena just 2 weeks ago. At St Patrick's Church in Ballymena. So, when you look at what the veterans have done, and we all will become veterans, one day, and they acknowledge, their service to support. And we are, as serving personnel, we're here to support veterans today. It's important that the focus is on them. And I think it'll be a really, really enjoyable day.
3: Just as you were saying that, I was thinking it's lovely for the cadets, if they are thinking along the lines of a career, to know that it's right through life that you are part of this regiment, you are part of the family.
2: Yes, exactly, and we always showcase that this is a family regiment, and today we'll demonstrate that to everyone who participates and those who can't join us today as well. And for the cadets on parade, hopefully they'll see if they can serve, whether it's regular or reserve, that they will be acknowledged and recognised right throughout their career and looked after.
3: And you mentioned the new standard. I mean, getting a new standard is a really big deal.
2: It's a huge deal, and this is a new association that was formed in Ballymena and North Antrim only over the last sort of year or two, and they've done a lot of fundraising for that to be able to purchase their new standard, and to have it dedicated in St Patrick's Church a couple of weeks ago, which I attended, and it was a really good event on a Sunday morning, and then they paraded through Ballymena itself. But then to be able to bring it here and show the other associations there's growth there within the veteran community, and because there's, when you look at a veteran, typically people will see maybe someone who's in their 60s, 70s, 80s, but actually you could be a veteran in your 20s, and it's really, really important that we have places that people can go no matter what age you are, and activities for them to do as well, because someone in their twilight years will want to do something different than someone who's a lot younger. So it's that breadth of offering to our veterans that's important, particularly from a regimental point of view.
3: And you've mentioned activities on the lighter side, because of course we have the parade, it's lovely, but there's a lot of socialising that happens before and after the parade.
2: Yes, there is indeed, and it's important that everyone who participates in today can chat and there'll be a lot of reminiscing of old stories, but also for the veterans themselves to meet those who are currently serving and those who may serve in later years, to be able to speak to them and tell them their stories as well, because without that, then those stories that don't necessarily get published in a book may get lost. So it's good. I'll be good crack for them.
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0: The Mock Turtles with Can You Dig It? And actually, I think the question should be, can we win the Breakfast Free? Because it has just dawned on me, we have had this sound for 8 weeks now, because the grand total goes up by £10 every day, so £50 a week. And the grand total was now at £400 worth of shopping vouchers. So hopefully, who knows, we might win it today.
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2: Right here.
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2: Right now. The Breakfast 3.
0: I guess I better have a look through the emails and find out if someone has won that grand total today. So here is the secret sound. And figuring out what that secret sound is all you've got to do to win the grand total of £400 worth of shopping vouchers. We have got some guesses. Let's go through them now. Danny got in touch this morning. Hello, Danny. They said, hi, Tom, is there a chance someone sneezing or blowing their nose? It's a good guess. However, unfortunately, it is not that. Mark in Stanley has also got in touch. Good morning to you, Mark. Hope you're having a lovely morning. Mark has said, hi, Tom, is there a chance someone sharpening a razor? Unfortunately, it isn't that too. So that does mean tomorrow's grand total will be £410 worth of shopping vouchers. Make sure you're tuned in for it.
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a serious bop, isn't it? It means business. That is Invisible by Jazzy and Chris Lorenzo here at BFBS. Coming up then, we have got your news, and after the news, after the important news, we'll be playing many more wonderful tunes, and we're going to have Are You Barking for you on the radio. We'll be introducing ourselves to a dog. Let's see, what dog have we got on the radio? Let me look for my notes quickly. Violet. Violet's going to be on the radio very, very soon. That's exciting. We'll have a quick look at your weather too. And something that is happening tomorrow for the first time is the Biffside Cricket Club. So make sure you head along to that. It's highly anticipated. They've also got their first fixture against the Falkland Islands team on the 1st of November. But if you want to be in that team that plays the Falkland Islands, you do at some point have to go to the Biffside Cricket Club. So they're meeting up every Thursday from 5 p.m. over at the Tumbledown Gym.

0: Defence spending gets thrashed out in the Commons.
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0: Second day of travel chaos after air traffic control breakdown yesterday.
2: So we've lost 2 days of our honeymoon. We're going to go all the way to the Maldives, I think, for about 4 days.
0: And MPs criticise government compensation schemes for veterans.
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0: The Prime Minister and the Conservative leader have clashed in the Commons over defence spending and the deal over the Chagos Islands. During Prime Minister's questions, Kemi Badenoch asked about the decision of the former Defence Secretary and now Chancellor John Healey to resign from Keir Starmer's cabinet.
5: His Chancellor resigned as Defence Secretary because the Labour government would not increase defence spending to 3% by 2030. Does the Prime Minister think he was right to quit?
1: Mr. Speaker, as I said last week, I appointed this Chancellor because of his strong commitment to the defence of this nation. That was the reason why. And we will honour our NATO commitments. 3.5% by 2035 and a target date for three. And that will all be set out in the spending review, Mr. Speaker.
0: Kemi Badenoch says Argentina was threatening the Falklands due to Britain appearing weak on the Chagos Islands. The government's Chagos deal would see sovereignty transferred to Mauritius. The deal would also see the Diego Garcia base leased back for 99 years with an option to extend beyond that.
5: We are talking about paying £35 billion to give away British territory. And all of that is happening while his government is cancelling £30 million of vital training for British soldiers. The Prime Minister may be new to the job, so let me tell him what may not be in his briefing paper. Last year, defence funding fell in real terms. That is on them.
0: In reply, Andy Burnham said he didn't think she was on strong ground when it comes to defence spending.
1: It was 2.5% of GDP when the last Labour government left office. It was 2.3% of GDP when the government she was in left office. It's now set to be 2.7% in the next year. So that is the reality of the situation, Mr. Speaker. A government that is strong on the defence of this country. That is what we are doing. It's why we've set out a defence investment plan that will be fully funded.
0: He also told the Commons that his government will not surrender our base at Diego Garcia. He said, "We are in discussions with the United States about that. We will always respect the rights of the Falkland Islanders to choose to be British."
4: This is Forces News.
0: The boss of the UK's air traffic control system says he doesn't believe a cyber attack is behind the collapse of its technology. Martin Rolfe's been summoned by the Transport Secretary to explain why more than 1,000 flights were cancelled yesterday. He's apologised unreservedly for the fault.
6: Our system is now back up and running, so we have resolved the issue and now controllers are there to help make sure that we can recover as fast as possible. The best information in terms of how long this will take to resolve lies with the airlines. We will obviously support them in everything we do, but they are the best people for customers to go to.
0: Heathrow, Gatwick and Glasgow airports say they're experiencing knock-on disruption. The issue has been resolved, but more than 250 flights have been cancelled today and others are being delayed. Sean Tipton from the Association of British Travel Agents says airlines now have to get travellers where they need to be.
7: It's not always possible to get you an alternative that's actually suitable for you, in which case the airlines would say, OK, fair enough, you can either rebook at a later time of year or you can have your money back. Same on the package, the tour operator would do the same. So it's far from ideal.
0: Sam Stansfield from Lincoln was hoping to be on her honeymoon in the Maldives, not at Stansted Airport.
2: It's been awful. Yesterday, it was shoulder to shoulder. You couldn't move and nobody knew anything. We got an email this morning. We are getting on a flight tonight at about 5:30, but it also means a delay at Abu Dhabi. So we've lost 2 days of our honeymoon. We're going to go all the way to the Maldives, I think, for about 4 days.
0: A report by a group of MPs has criticised government compensation schemes, including one set up to make payments to veterans impacted by the ban on LGBT people serving in Britain's armed forces. James Wharton reports.
8: The report by the Public Accounts Committee looked at a number of compensation schemes, including those set up for the Post Office Horizon scandal, the infected blood scandal, and for those discharged from the military because they were gay. The report calls for the establishing of an independent body that would be responsible for administrating compensation schemes in the future. Peter Gibson is the chief executive of Fighting With Pride, a charity set up to support LGBT service personnel and veterans.
9: There's been so many frustrations throughout the entire process, and whilst we've represented veterans and we've put those concerns forward and we've met with ministers and we've lobbied and campaigned, it feels as though we've been battling.
8: The report includes criticisms and recommendations aimed at the MOD directly over the way it's delivering the scheme set up to compensate LGBT veterans, known as the Financial Recognition Scheme. It says there's a deep-seated distrust among veterans and that the MOD has not advertised the scheme widely enough.
9: To launch a campaign just 100 days before this scheme closes, my fear, my genuine real fear, is that this is too little, too late, and they should have been doing this from January last year when the scheme was launched.
8: The FBS Forces News understands that the MOD will set out a departmental response to the report in due course. It says it deeply regrets the treatment of LGBT serving personnel between 1967 and 2000.
0: Some other news, and the Prime Minister insists Britain stands for fairness after criticism over sanctions placed on illegal Israeli settlements in the occupied West Bank. Yesterday, the government announced a ban on goods produced in the area. The chief rabbi warned the decision could make life more dangerous for British Jews. A body's been found in the search for a 15-year-old boy who got into difficulty in the sea off the Welsh coast. The teenager from Yorkshire went missing on the 30th of August at Marlowe's Sand in Pembrokeshire on a family holiday. And around 340 jobs are being axed at Channel 4. The broadcaster's cutting 28% of its workforce by the end of the year as part of a restructuring plan.
4: This is Forces News.
0: The celebrity traitors Call the Midwife and Clarkson's Farm were among the winners at last night's National Television Awards in London. But it was comedian Alan Carr who got some special recognition, as Vicky Turner reports.
10: He said he'd do some ugly crying if he won anything, and he stayed true to his word. Alan Carr was shocked when he got this year's special recognition award and amazed by who was paying tribute.
11: When you've got, like, Sir Stephen Fry, Graham Norton, John Frost and Claudia, I mean, that's what set me off crying, because these are people I really admire. And they're like saying these lovely things. Because I was sitting there and I thought this is a good seat. I never have that seat.
10: Mrs. Brown's Boys took home the Comedy Award, while Sir David Attenborough was named Best Presenter in his milestone 100th birthday year, ending Anton Deck's hopes of reclaiming the title. Clarkson's Farm won celebrity-led reality docu-series for the second year running.
12: The people who voted for us, obviously I think it's a great show, and that's down to these guys. But I also think they're kind of voting for farmers. I think that they're actually going, my God, it's a difficult job.
10: Vicky McClure took Best Drama Performance for Trigger Point, making history as the winner from the category's first all-female shortlist. Celebrity Traitors was named Best Reality Competition. Strictly Come Dancing claimed the talent show gong. Actress Amber Davies was part of last year's cast.
13: It's just the perfect cherry on the cake of what was just a life-changing and incredible experience.
10: Among the other winners this morning in the daytime category, Factual Entertainment went to Gogglebox, and Emmerdale beat rivals EastEnders and Coronation Street to be crowned Best Serial Drama.
4: Forces News Sports.
0: Ben Shelton's knocked out defending champion Carlos Alcaraz in the US Open tennis in a five-set thriller. The American won 10-7 in the tiebreak in a match that lasted more than 4 hours. Shelton plays compatriot Francis Tiafoe in the semi-finals. Pakistan have made a poor start to the third test with England. A short time ago, they'd slumped to 100-7 at Edgbaston. Ollie Robinson, Jofra Archer and Josh Tung have all taken scalps. The tourists have gifted wickets, with all the batters out going for seven or less.
4: Forces News
0: headlines. Prime Minister and the Conservative leader have clashed in the Commons over defence spending and the deal over the Chagos Islands. A second day of travel chaos after an air traffic control breakdown yesterday, and a report by a group of MPs has criticised government compensation schemes for veterans. That's the latest. I'm Verity Gear.

Not 19 forever. By the Cortinas here at BFBS. Just gone 13 minutes past nine, which means in a moment, you are potentially having a very important picture taken of you. So make sure your uniform is looking very, very smart. Best smiles, please. And soundtracking that photo. Well, in a moment, we're going to be having a quick look at your weather. We're also going to be kicking off a game of Are You Barking? Today's dog is called Violet. And taking you to all of that is this next one. It's Josh Baker and Poppy Bascom with My Place.

My Place, Josh Baker and Poppy Bascom. Weather. And a good morning to you. I hope you're doing well. Let's have a quick look at your weather then over in Aussie this afternoon. Good afternoon to you, Aussie. You've got sunny skies, a bit of patchy cloud here and there, but it's going to be dry throughout the day with highs of 28 degrees. And then here in the Falklands, I'll be honest with you, it's not looking anywhere near as nice. It's mostly cloudy throughout the whole day. We have got patchy rain and drizzle in the morning too, and it's going to become more frequent as we go into the afternoon. We can expect quite a few showers later on in the afternoon. We have a maximum temperature of 8 degrees today, and apparently we could be seeing some snow later on tonight, potentially tomorrow. So make sure you're wearing your coat, all of that. BFB.

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0: Hiya, by Tom Grenham here at BFBS. 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
2: Are you barking?
0: Today's dog is called Violet, so let's say hello. Violet, are you there?
3: Who's your good doggy? Who's your good doggy?
0: That's Violet. Would have been me barking alongside. We've got to figure out what breed of dog Violet is. That is the aim of Are You Barking? But you don't just get a demonic bark from me and a bark from Violet. You also get a clue. Our clues at the minute are coming from BFBS presenter Gemma, based over at RAF Bryce Norton. Gemma, what can you tell us about Violet the dog?
4: This dog comes from the countryside of Kerry in Ireland. It has a strong beard with a dark grey hair. It is 18 to 19 inches tall and weighs 12 to 15 kilos.
0: Very interesting. I don't know about you, but I haven't got a Scooby what Violet could be. Maybe you do know. Send in your guesses at fibfbs.com.
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0: It's a new song from Slade that's doing incredibly well. It is brand new Chanel's here at BFBS, and it's just gone 9:30. 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
0: Because there is a showing that you might want to check out later on tonight at the Phoenix Cinema. It's showing at 7:30pm. Tickets are £5. Now, I'm going to try and pronounce this correct. It's a Nepali family drama film called Gautali. I hopefully have got that correct. It's exploring child marriage, gender equality, and the transformative power of education. So if you want to go check that out, as I say, it is on tonight at 7:30pm at the Phoenix Cinema.
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0: Adela with her new song, Ain't in LA, here at BFBS Falklands. 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
2: Are you barking?
0: I lost my words for a minute then. It's okay. I'll go have a cup of coffee in just a minute. I'll be back to normal. For now, though, let's hear that dog barking. This is Violet. Hello, Violet. Who's your good doggy? We've got to figure out what breed of dog Violet is. We've also got a clue.

0: through from Gemma over at RAF Rise Norton. She's our BFBS presenter over there. I think she does the breakfast show.
1: This dog comes from the countryside of Kerry in Ireland. It has a strong beard with a dark grey hair. It is 18 to 19 inches tall and weighs 12 to 15 kilos.
0: And with that, we'll go for your guesses in just a minute. 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

0: It's a wicked tune, that, isn't it? Satisfaction Skank by Fatboy Slim here at BFBS. Just gone 16 minutes to 10. 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
2: Are you barking?
0: The dog I'm talking about, of course, is Violet. Hello, Violet.
3: Who's your doggy? Who's your good doggy?
0: And we have had a guest that's come in. It's from Terry. Good morning to you, Terry. Terry has said, hi, Tom. Could today's dog by any chance be, and this is a dog breed I've never heard of before, a Glen of Imau Terrier? I'm afraid it is not that. I've had to actually look up that dog breed to make sure I, well, just to know what it is, really. And yeah, although that is a cute dog breed, the puppies look absolutely adorable. I'm afraid it is not one of those. The breed of dog it actually was a Kerry Blue Terrier. So if you said that, then well done to you.
2: Are you barking?
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Honestly, that is without a doubt the best song that we've played all day here at BFBS. Not because any of them have been bad, just because that one is superb. It's Keep On Moving by Five. And I just discovered, actually, it was number 9 in the charts when I was born back in 1999 on the 21st of December. Should have been first, to be honest with you. I just discovered that I Have a Dream by Westlife was the song that was number 1 in the charts when I was born, which, to be honest with you, is actually quite disappointing. Now I say that out loud, but that's upsetting, isn't it? That's a rubbish way to end the show. Thankfully, this isn't how we're ending the show. I'm going to play a few more tunes for you, like this next one, Shawn Mendes, In My Blood.

Yeah, it's a nice tune, that, isn't it? It's one of Shawn Mendes's best songs, without a doubt. It's In My Blood here at BFBS. I hope you're doing well. If you're looking for stuff to do later on tonight, maybe if you're new to MPC and you want some clubs that you could join, something I can recommend to you is the Biffside Touch Rugby Club. They meet up every Wednesday over at the Tumbledown Gym at the minute, I do believe. That could be changing to the MPC pitches very, very soon. They meet up on Wednesdays from 5 to 6pm. So head along to that. All abilities are welcome. I'm absolutely rubbish at touch rugby, and I've gone quite a few times now. I've even gone to the practice matches that they do every other Saturday down in Stanley against the Falkland Islands team. If you want to head along to that and you want more information, you can contact Flight Lieutenant Harry Davidson. He is on extension number 6294. If you would like to go along to that, yeah, go check it out. Trust me, it's good. I've been loads of times. And as I say, I'm rubbish. So, I mean, if I can enjoy it, then you definitely can too. And let's get this one on for you right now. It's Choosing Texas by Ella Langley.

that is so good. I got told off in the office for singing in an annoying southwestern, is that all right? Southwestern country accent. That was Choosing Texas by Ella Langley. And that is it from me. I'll be back on your radio tomorrow morning. Neil's up next, but I hope you have a lovely afternoon and the rest of your day. All of that. Bye-bye. See you later.

0: Prime Minister and the Conservative leader have clashed in the Commons over defence spending and the deal over the Chagos Islands. During PMQs, Kemi Badenoch asked about the plan to transfer sovereignty to Mauritius, with the Diego Garcia base leased back for 99 years, with an option to extend beyond that.
1: I tell you what he is funding, Keir Starmer's £35 billion surrender of the Chagos Islands. And its crucial military base. That is British sovereign territory. This is a weak decision, and it is no wonder that Argentina is now threatening the Falklands.
0: In reply, the Prime Minister said, "We will not surrender our base at Diego Garcia. We're in discussions with the United States about that. We will always respect the rights of the Falkland Islanders to choose to be British." Meanwhile, the Prime Minister insists Britain stands for fairness after criticism over sanctions placed on illegal Israeli settlements in the occupied West Bank. Yesterday, the government announced a ban on goods produced in the area. The chief rabbi warned the decision could make life more dangerous for British Jews. But Andy Burnham's told MPs he stands behind the move.
2: Where people are being bullied out of their homes, intimidated, we will always stand with the underdog and take what action we can to support them. That, Mr. Speaker, is leadership on the world stage. Britain being true, that is what the British people expect of us, and that is what this government will do.
0: Hundreds of flights have been cancelled or delayed today as UK airports grapple with the fallout from a technical problem yesterday. The issues with air traffic control have now been fixed, but thousands of travellers are still being affected by the chaos. British peacekeepers have been awarded medals for service with the United Nations in Cyprus. 3-9 Engineer Regiment and attached units were presented with the medals at Ledra Palace in Nicosia. And our reporter in Cyprus, Will Hollis, has the story.
3: Head of the United Nations peacekeeping force in Cyprus, Kazim Diagne, personally handed medals to the sappers. The men and women are from the British Army, but have been wearing the blue beret of the UN peacekeeper for the last 6 months. 3-9 Engineer Regiment was joined by other units, including reservists for the Optosca tour. They're here for an important job. Daily patrols of the Green Line buffer zone help to keep the peace between Greek and Turkish Cypriots on the divided island. Soon, 8th Battalion the Rifles will take over in Sector 2. Will Hollis, BFBS Forces News, Nicosia.
0: Channel 4's confirmed it'll cut more than a quarter of its workforce by the end of the year. 340 jobs will be lost, with the broadcaster saying it needs a fundamental change to the way it operates. And a short time ago, Pakistan had fallen to 107-9 after lunch, with England's bowlers completely on top of day one of the third test at Edgbaston. Wickets have fallen quickly as the tourists have been outclassed. That's the latest. I'm Verity Gear.

Morning! It's Neil jumping in after Tom today. Tom bringing you your breakfast for your Wednesday morning. Hope you're doing all right. I was rather hoping the Pakistani innings would last until I got on air today. Seems like they've just got through. We'll get into that in a moment.

Abracadabra. Yeah, so the third test is underway. England against Pakistan. 113 for 9, Pakistan. They've literally just got to lunch on the first day. This is a game, a set of test matches that's not really challenged England, is it, to be honest? And I can't see it getting past 3 days. Not that I'm an expert at cricket or anything like that. But yeah, so I was listening in the news, and then I put it on the telly. It is live right now on BFBS Extra 2, by the way. We'll get into more of what's coming your way sporting-wise in the fixture fix a little bit later on. But yeah, it's not been a challenge for England, is it? Really? Anyway, I'll keep you up to date on that. And let's check out your weather there. More frequent showers developing this afternoon, especially across West Falklands. Moderate to fresh winds, strong around the coast. Highs today of 8 degrees. Overnight tonight, frequent showers spreading across the islands in the evening before a band of rain and snow arrives. Nice. Temperatures dropping off sharply behind it to -2. Fresh winds coming in behind that snow and rain front as well. Moderate risk restrictions on the Stanley Road due to snow and ice overnight and tomorrow for Aussie. Sunny with patchy clouds through the day today. Highs of 28. Cloud building up overnight with a small risk of an isolated light shower. Your overnight lows tonight, 23 degrees, and you'll have a gentle to moderate breeze.

Passenger and Let Her Go. Got your 5 second shuffle on the way in around half an hour's time. So if you'd like to play along with that, stand by and make sure you are ready to check out our clue. That is coming at you. And as I mentioned already, fixture fix at around 11:30 this morning, although that cricket already underway today. BFBSA.

and Love Shack. It is a big day for Apple fans today, of which I am 100% one of those. It is the annual, I don't know what they call it, like event, Apple event, where they release the, well, presumably the new iPhone, the iPhone 18, amongst other bits and pieces. So that's happening this afternoon. So I'm going to do my best to try and watch that on my Apple TV this afternoon. It's about now when lots of Microsoft and IT fans turn around and say, to which my argument usually is just, I like something that just works. Hence the reason why I likes my Apple. I do love some of the banter I have with IT colleagues when it comes to Apple and that other company who I can't stand with an absolute passion.

0: without me. So I'm not even really in the market for anything new from Apple, but you never know. There might be some new toys I might be tempted with. So that's why I'm having a little watch this afternoon. And I do love, as I said, my chats with IT specialists who've lived their entire careers based around one company getting things wrong so frequently.
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6: 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Fridays, three women reveal how they became entangled in a romance scam in documentary Hey Beautiful, Anatomy of a Romance Scam.
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Taylor Swift, I knew it, I knew you. Someone once asked me, why Apple? And I said, well, you know, if something does go wrong, and it does occasionally, at least you can generally figure it out for yourself without having to get a mortgage to spend on an IT professional to basically turn it off and turn it on again. That's all they do. That's all they ever do. Have I wound them up enough yet, do you think? Of course, it's 24 on the way next.

0: Commons, I believe we all have a responsibility to protect British Jews as a government, as a society. I say that loudly and clearly.
1: Russia and Ukraine have carried out a series of overnight missile and drone attacks on each other, killing several people. The governor of Russia's southern Krasnodar region said four people were killed in a Ukrainian drone attack on the city of Novorossiysk. Kyiv says Russian drones hit a border crossing between Ukraine and Moldova. The Ministry of Defence says some veterans will be mobilised next year in a major government exercise to test the UK's readiness for war. The drill will involve members of the British military's strategic reserve. Danielle Jawczewska has more details.
2: The Ministry of Defence says the drill will look at how quickly retired troops can be called up, equipped and deployed. It'll involve an as yet unspecified number of the British military's strategic reserve, which has an estimated 95,000 retired regular and reserve officers. The exercise in 2027 forms part of a plan by the MOD for a real step change to use the strategic reserve more. Matthew Saville, who is Director of Military Sciences at the defence think tank RUSI, says many of them may not realise they can be called back into service.
3: I think a lot of people in the strategic reserve don't really appreciate that they are in it, which is one of the problems that is trying to be addressed. The way it works is that officers and other personnel leaving the forces have essentially what's called a liability, which is that they can, under certain circumstances, usually the most dire or serious, be recalled to service. And for officers, I think the liability is actually technically for life.
2: Earlier this year, ministers raised the age limit for the strategic reserve from 55 to 65 and lowered the threshold for them being called into service.

Blossoms and Perfect Me. If you're getting into the gym this afternoon, then the SAM circuit is happening at 3:30. There is a spinning session this evening from 6. That takes place in the squash courts at Longdon Gym. And it's also first come, first served. So you do need to get there a little bit early to get yourself a bike sorted out and to set up an area. There's also a High Rock session tonight, 7 until 8 o'clock. If you want to find out what else is going on in the gym, 3107 is the number, or just pop along. And whilst you're there, if you are new to MPC, get those gym standing orders signed, then you can just join the classes and use the gym. And a reminder that the swimming pool here at MPC remains closed for maintenance. We don't yet have a date as to when that is going to reopen, so can't let you have that detail as yet, but as soon as we know, I'll let you know. This is Raw Blood, new track from them called 10 over 10.

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2: This time, US bases come under fire from Iran. How risky is it for British troops in the Middle East?
3: We have interests to defend. We have friends and allies to help. Some of our personnel are in harm's way, and that's got to be a concern.
2: And what about the British warship waiting to police the Strait of Hormuz?
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0: Avril Lavigne and Complicated, quarter to 11 here in the Falklands, quarter to 2 in Aussie, the Pakistani innings in the third test between England and Pakistan is now over, so that is their first innings. It's day 1 of 5, so it's only got underway today, and yes, they did just get past lunch, but not by far. 133 all out, Pakistan, England about to head into bat. Live coverage on BFBS Extra 2 for you right now. Shall we get into today's 5 second shuffle then?
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0: Second Shuffle.
1: I reckon a pretty recognisable voice in there. Who is today's mystery artist in the 5 Second Shuffle? One of those tracks coming up in full in an hour as usual, and we will give you more chances to hear the clue after 11 o'clock this morning. FI at bfbs.com if you would like to share your guess today, although I don't think that's going to trouble too many people in today's 5 Second Shuffle.

Jungle, someday, somewhere. It is Oasis Quiz Night tonight. That gets underway in the Oasis Cafe from 7:30 this evening. It is £1 entry per person. There is cash prizes. And what's more important is they do need people to host quizzes. So if you are interested, if you'd like to be a bit of a quiz master, then why not get in touch with the team on 5321 at the Oasis Cafe and let them know you are interested in volunteering to host the quiz, and hopefully we can keep that running on a Wednesday night. I know it's well attended, and if you do like your quizzing, maybe you need to take that next step.

Amy Winehouse, Tears Dry on their own. So my food drawdown continues. If you were listening yesterday, I was saying I had 5 dinners left in the house. And I was deciding what should be my last one. Well, yesterday's choice was the curry and chips. So that's off the table now. So is the bucket of spicy wings. So I got a big bag of wings, which is, you know, I know you probably should have something else with them, but I do like wings and I do like them spicy. And I've got those defrosting for tonight. So that means I am literally down to 3 choices left of paella, curry and rice and ramen with chicken legs. So I'm wondering which one should be the last one. Travis up to the news after Galantis, Dave Guetta and 5 Seconds of Summer. We're

0: The Prime Minister and the Conservative leader have clashed in the Commons over defence spending and the deal over the Chagos Islands. During PMQs, Kemi Badenoch said Argentina was threatening the Falklands due to Britain appearing weak on the decision. She said the UK needs to project strength, so why, she asked, is he prepared to surrender the Chagos Islands? In reply, Andy Burnham said she was using the worst kind of point scoring.
1: We will not surrender our base at Diego Garcia. We are in discussions with the United States about that, and we will always respect the rights of the Falkland Islanders to choose to be British. That will never change under this government, and we will be relentless in defending that.
0: It comes as the Prime Minister has told MPs his government is showing leadership following yesterday's announcement to ban imports from illegal settlements in the West Bank. The sanctions on Israel have been met with a furious reaction from the Israeli government, which says it's closing the British consulate in Jerusalem. Downing Street says the government still has confidence in the Britain's main air traffic control boss. Martin Rolfe has faced calls to resign after 2,000 flights were cancelled yesterday and today. He says he doesn't believe a cyber attack is behind the tech failure. Carolyn Hicks was due to fly to Greece from Cardiff yesterday afternoon with her husband and 81-year-old mother-in-law, but is still in the UK.
2: We sat on the tarmac for 2 hours and then we were all told to get off the plane and go back into departures. Eventually, we had an email to say the flight's been cancelled, keep an eye on your emails for updates and when it's being rescheduled. So we went down to the baggage area where we had to wait for over an hour, and we eventually left the airport. I think it was about 7 o'clock, up at 7 in the evening.
0: Hundreds of police officers have lined the streets at the funeral of their colleague PC Matthew Blades, who was killed in last month's crash on the A66. Bagpipes were played as the coffin was brought to St Joseph's Church in his hometown of Hartlepool, while flowers spelling the word Dad could be seen on the roof of the hearse. 37-year-old was killed alongside fellow police officer PC Tom Clough in a collision near Middlesbrough, in which five young men also died. A top safety researcher at the tech firm Anthropic has warned there is more than a 10% chance AI could kill all humans within the next decade. Evan Humbinger said the risk from current models was low, but said he was concerned about the advances it could make in the future. And England cricketer Josh Tung took 4 wickets as Pakistan were bowled out for 133 before tea on the first day of the third test at Edgbaston. Joe Root's team have just started their innings. That's the latest. I'm Verity Gift.

Sia and Move Your Body. I was eating a pear during the news. It's quite a hard pear. I quite like them like that, to be fair. But I've got like a bit of pear skin stuck between two teeth right now, and I can't get it out, and it's driving me nuts. Where's my dental floss when I need it, eh? Gonna bug me for ages, days. Fresh new music on the way next.

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3: 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Already heard Beyonce featuring Pharrell Williams, Can I Watch You? Which is a revamping of an old album in 2006, if I remember rightly, as she celebrates anniversary on that one. And yesterday was Tiny Temper, Drop Killers, Afrojack, To The Floor, his first album in a few years as well. Today, though, we go with Miley. It's the new track from her. It's called Bass Persuades, and it sounds just like this.
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That track is from Jake Bugg. 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

0: underwater. It's BFBS. I mentioned earlier that I didn't see this test match going beyond 3 days the way Pakistan had batted in their first innings. I don't see it going beyond 2 days at the moment. England have already lost two wickets for, I think, about 26 runs. But we'll get into that and the full details of your highlights on BFBS TV Sporting Wise
1: this
0: today
1: is a game.
0: In the Fixture
1: Whatever
0: Fix
1: I play
0: on the way
1: you,
0: next.
1: You play back to me.

0: But I can't dance. That's what it should be called. It's called Barry Can't Swim and Dance, Dance, Dance.
1: Fixture Fix.
0: At the end of the day, right? If you can't dance, you don't need a friend who judges you on that, do you? Let him go. Right, we've got plenty of sporting action for you today. The test matches I've already mentioned a couple of times, already underway. Third test between England and Pakistan. It wasn't a good start by Pakistan, but England seemed to be not doing particularly well either. Pakistan bowled out 133 just after lunch on the first day. England have already lost two wickets for 32 runs. Currently on BFBS Extra 2, if you'd like to keep up to date with that. There is snooker on TNT Sports. The Snooker Home Nations Series English Open is underway right now. And your US Open Tennis Day 11

0: take on Slovan Bratislava and Sporting take on Galatasaray. And those two games kicking off at 4 o'clock this afternoon. There is some Scottish Premiership action on BFBS Extra 2 from 3.30 this afternoon. St Johnston against Celtic. There is also Rangers against St Mirren tonight. That one is kicking off at 3.45. St Johnston against Celtic actually kicking off at 4 o'clock. And we've also got one game from the Carabao Cup, the English League Cup, this afternoon. 3.55 coverage starts on Sky Sports of Chelsea against Leeds from that competition. Back to the US Open tennis at 6.30 this afternoon for the afternoon and evening sessions. Day 11, Sky Sports, your channel. And then from 8.30 this evening, Chicago Cubs are in Milwaukee to take on the Brewers. Major League Baseball, that will be on TNT Sports for you this evening. And as I have already mentioned a couple of times this week, the NFL is back. It is the opening match of the NFL season tonight. It's a replay of last year's Super Bowl, Super Bowl 60, between the New England Patriots and the Seattle Seahawks. Seattle Seahawks came out on top on that one. Obviously, the first game of the season is not quite up there with the Super Bowl, but I'm sure the New England Patriots would like to go to the Seattle Seahawks and beat them in their own backyard. Whether that's going to happen, of course, that's another matter. But that game is the first game in this year's NFL season, and it is tonight. And you've got full live coverage on BFBS Sport. Action getting underway from 10 past 9 this evening. I think the game actually kicks off at 20 past 9 tonight. That is how your action on the Fixture Fix today is looking on BFBS TV.
1: 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Same time tomorrow.

That's Blur. And the Universal, just coming up to 20 to 12, we're in the forecast, 20 to 3 in Aussie. Final chance to hear the 5-second shuffle clue on the way after Sienna Spyro.

0: Luciana Spiro, Great Expectation. 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
0: Think about the last time your plans at work suddenly changed. 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
5: I do my head toss, check my nails. Baby, how you feeling? Head toss, check my nails.

0: Victory in as the answer to that 5 second shuffle on the way. The Royal Irish Regiment Veterans Day is a highly anticipated annual event in the regiment's calendar. Held at Clonover Barracks in Belfast, Jerry Casey went along and asked the commanding officer of 2 Royal Irish, Lieutenant Colonel Wayne Nichols, why this day is so special.
1: It's a very important day because it brings together that golden thread of our veterans, our serving personnel and our cadets. But the focus primarily is on our veterans, and it's a day to be able to showcase their service, and for the veterans themselves, you know, throughout all our antecedent regiments to come together on a day and parade, and when we look at today in particular, one of the new standards from the Royal Irish Regiment Association will be on parade, and having been dedicated in Ballymena just 2 weeks ago at St Patrick's Church in Ballymena. So, you know, when you look at what the veterans have done, and we all will become veterans, you know, one day, and they acknowledge, you know, their service to support. And we are, you know, as serving personnel, we're here to support veterans today. It's important that the focus is on them. And I think it'll be a really, really enjoyable day.
2: Just as you were saying that, I was thinking it's lovely for the cadets, if they are thinking along the lines of a career, to know that it's right through life that you are part of this regiment, you are part of the family.
1: Yes, exactly, and we always showcase, you know, that this is a family regiment, and today, you know, we'll demonstrate that to everyone who participates, and those who can't join us today as well. And, you know, for the cadets on parade, hopefully they'll see if, you know, if they can serve, whether it's regular or reserve, that you know, they will be acknowledged and recognised right throughout their career and looked after.
2: And you mentioned the new standard. I mean, getting a new standard is a really big deal.
1: It's a huge deal, and this is a new association that was formed in Ballymena and North Antrim only over the last sort of year or two, and they've done a lot of fundraising for that to be able to you know, purchase their new standard, and to have it, you know, dedicated in St Patrick's Church a couple of weeks ago, which I attended, and it was, you know, a really good event on a Sunday morning, and then they paraded through Ballymena itself. But then to be able to bring it here and show, you know, the other associations that you know, there's growth there within the veteran community, and because there's, when you look at a veteran, you know, typically people will see maybe someone who's in their 60s, 70s, 80s, but actually you could be a veteran in your 20s. And it's really, really important that, you know, we have places that people can go no matter what age you are, and activities for them to do as well. Because someone in their twilight years will want to do something different than someone who's a lot younger. So it's that breadth of offering to our veterans that's important, particularly from a regimental point of view.
2: And you've mentioned activities on the lighter side, because of course we have the parade, it's lovely, but there's a lot of socialising that happens before and after the parade.
1: Yes, there is indeed, and it's important that, you know, everyone who participates in today can chat and reminisce. There'll be a lot of reminiscing of old stories, but also for the veterans themselves to meet those who are currently serving and those who may serve, you know, in later years, to be able to you know, speak to them and tell them their stories as well, you know, because without that, then it, you know, those stories that don't necessarily get published in a book may get lost. So no, it's good. It'll be good crack today.
0: Jerry Casey chatting to the CEO of 2 Royal Irish, Lieutenant Colonel Wayne Nichols, at a recent Regimental Veterans Day. Answer we were looking for in the 5 second shuffle today. I don't think anyone broke out of sweat trying to suss this one out. His voice is so recognisable, right? Answer, Biffy Clyro. And this is A Little Love.

Effie Clara, the answer to your 5 second shuffle today. Just two more to go this week. We'll get out for you tomorrow around about 10:45 if you want to play tomorrow. Got the news on the way. You lie. BB Rexha.

0: Kemi Badenoch says Andy Burnham's creating confusion over whether his government will raise defence spending to 3% of GDP. The leader of the opposition has been pressing the Prime Minister on the issue in the Commons. Arguments over military budgets saw the now Chancellor John Healey resign as Defence Secretary in June.
1: Argentina is threatening the Falklands now. Russia is threatening us in the North Sea now. And Mr. Speaker, he didn't answer my question. The Chancellor was right to quit. I asked him if he was right to quit. The Chancellor was right to quit, which is why it's so wrong that he's not sticking to his principles.
0: Yeah. Andy Burnham insists his government will honour NATO commitments. Meanwhile, Andy Burnham says the UK will always stand with the underdog as he defended sanctions on Israeli settlements in the occupied West Bank. The Prime Minister says the government must stand up for fairness despite criticism from Israel and the UK's chief rabbi. The UK's air traffic control provider NATS says operations are stable after hundreds of flights were cancelled or delayed this morning on a second day of disruption. It's apologised to passengers, saying it'll investigate a technical glitch in the system. Some experts have warned the knock-on effects may be felt for another few days. Neil McMahon, chief operating officer at Ryanair, says this should never have happened.
2: Let's be clear. Problems happen with systems, but the whole purpose of being the CEO is that you have a resilient backup plan for when things happen. It is a critical piece of UK national infrastructure, and it is criminal the fact that there is not a resilient backup system.
0: The Metropolitan Police has announced it's investigating allegations Reform UK broke the law in relation to foreign funding. The announcement comes after a broadcast by Channel 4 last week, which included undercover footage of leader Nigel Farage. Jurors in the Lindsay Clancy trial in America say they were ready to acquit the mother of murder, but one juror wouldn't agree. The three women have been speaking to NBC about the deadlock that led to a minstrel case which has captivated the world.
3: We read to him on numerous occasions the definition of reasonable doubt from Judge Sullivan's instruction. He actually said one day in the end, well, why don't we have the judge come in and read it again? And we were like, no. We have it in front of us.
0: Lindsay's lawyers didn't dispute she killed her three children, but argued she was suffering from postpartum psychosis. All bus driver cabs in London will be fitted with air conditioning next year. It follows recent industrial action by some drivers following this summer's record heat waves. And it's been a mixed first day of the third test against Pakistan for England's cricketers. They impressed with the ball as they bowled their opponents all out for just 133 runs before tea at Edgbaston. But the hosts have lost a couple of early wickets. They were 35 for 2 a short time ago. That's the latest. I'm Verity Gear.
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Suede and Beautiful Ones. Before that, Body Rockers and I Like the Way. 10 after 12 now in the Falklands. 10 after 3 in Azzy. Final hour for me for your Wednesday. Got your latest weather check. Latest and final weather check from me after Milky and More Grab.

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1: BFBS weather.
0: Into that final look at the weather for me for today. So there should be some more frequent showers developing this afternoon, especially across the west. Moderate to fresh winds. Could be strong around the coast. Highs today, 8 degrees. Tonight, frequent showers spreading across the islands in the evening before a band of rain and snow moves northwards overnight. Temperatures dropping off behind those rain and snow showers to a minimum of -2. Fresh winds following as well. Tomorrow, a cold day with frequent snow showers, heavy at times. Moderate to fresh winds, gusty around the showers with highs of just 1 degree tomorrow. Moderate risk restrictions on the Stanley Road due to snow and ice overnight and tomorrow. For Azzy, hope you're doing all right for your Wednesday afternoon. Plenty of sun intervals around this afternoon. Highs of 28, cloud building up overnight with a risk of some isolated drizzly showers. Lows of 23, gentle to moderate breeze. And your outlook for Thursday, cloudy to start before sunny spells develop through the day with highs of 28 and then cloudy again overnight into your Friday morning. Overnight lows 22 degrees.

0: Alligoning on my mind before that, Lil Nas X with Montero, Call Me By Your Name. We'll get into your latest Airbridge details after a little bit of Zara Larsson, although I'm sure you're aware of the delay already.
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0: Sarah Larson, Big Panther Airs, Midnight Sun. So, on to the next average. There is a delay, 24-hour delay, in fact, which I'm sure you are already in the know. So we don't expect the next air bridge to arrive until 11:50 on Friday morning this week instead of Thursday. So if you are waiting for the next northbound air bridge, that also means a further 24-hour delay. So just so you know, your phase one check-in will now take place on Friday morning between 9 and 10 o'clock in the morning. That is for military and sub-card holders. That's on Friday. Your phase two check-in for civilian passengers and all other passengers will be on Saturday morning, 6:45 until 8 a.m. And that is also your board through timings as well. Bus will leave 12 fag at 6:35 on Saturday morning to get you up to the terminal if you need to make use of that to get you to board through, if you check through on checked in on Friday. And your departure time is now scheduled to be 11 a.m. on Saturday morning. That should get you into East Midlands Airport because of Project Mace going to East Midlands Airport until at least the 15th of November while they resurface the runway at Brighs. Sure, you know this by now as well. But that will be landing at East Midlands Airport around 9 a.m. on Sunday morning. So that is your latest airbridge details. 24-hour delay, pretty much all timings as usual, just 24 hours later than you're expecting.
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Rita Ora and Let You Love Me. Before that, Jonas Brothers and Waffle House. Busy night of sports clubs tonight. Squash Club is in action this evening from 7 o'clock for the squash courts at Longdon Gym. 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

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I jest. 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And for tomorrow, looking ahead ever so slightly, it's the start of the Biffside Cricket Club. They'll be meeting at Tumbledown Gym tomorrow from 5 o'clock. If you want to get along to that, all abilities are welcome. They're going to have regular get-togethers on Thursday evenings between 5 and 6.30. And they've also already got their first fixture in the diary. It's going to take place on the 1st of November, and it'll be versus the Falkland Islands national team. But, of course, you need to be involved if you want to be considered for that fixture. So get yourself along to Tumbledown Gym tomorrow evening from 5 o'clock to get yourselves part of the Biffside Cricket Club. There is a person to contact if you want to find out more. That is Ian Watkinson on ian.watkinson668@mod.gov.uk. That's ian.watkinson on 668@mod.gov.uk.

Charlie XCX and Camera, and before that, Lost Frequencies featuring Callum Scott, Where Are You Now? George Ryland looking after you after the news at 1 o'clock. She'll be here till 3 today when George Wedlake will take over until 6 o'clock this evening. Then JC returns. He's back with Rewind this evening. All your best tunes, 80s and 90s, for 3 hours from 6 o'clock until 9 o'clock tonight. Keeping you up to date with all the goings on here at MPC as well. And then it's Nikki Smith from 9 this evening, taking you up to midnight tonight.

0: 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For years, some LGBT people were treated unfairly simply because they wanted to serve. 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
2: Saturday, five contestants and the celebrity partners try to outsmart each other for a cash prize in the Celebrity Inner Circle. Sunday and Wednesday, a new group of housemates enters the famous compound watched by the public in Big Brother. Sunday, two groups battle to survive in a simulated post-apocalyptic world in reality series Apocalypse. Mondays and Tuesdays, a wife uncovers disturbing secrets from a partner's past as his dementia worsens in drama Forever Home. Fridays, three women reveal how they became entangled in a romance scam in documentary Hey Beautiful, Anatomy of a Romance Scam.

0: Green Day! 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Right, you got another cup. What, 3 weeks? 2 weeks? 3 weeks. Before September ends. Always makes me laugh when you play that song when it is actually September. Oh, yay, to be able to sleep for the whole month. Boy, you'd come out refreshed, right?
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0: Oh, would you? Maybe you wouldn't. Because you know sometimes when you get too much sleep, no, it doesn't always make you feel better, does it? Right, let's check out the cinemas for the next few days. Guthali. It's a Nepali movie that's on tonight. I do apologise if my pronunciation isn't as good as perhaps it should be. I don't know. Guthali is the movie that's showing tonight at the Phoenix. 7:30 getting underway. The Harbour Lights is closed tonight and the Travellers remains closed, undergoing repairs and refurbishments, so that will change hopefully in the near future. Thursday at the Phoenix Spa weekend, Spider-Man Brand New Day at 6 o'clock on Thursday evening at the Harbour Lights. On Friday, we have a first play at both the Harbour Lights and the Phoenix. It's the new Pressure movie on its release day in the UK. At the Phoenix, 7:30 it's showing, and at the Harbour Lights in Stanley showing at 7 o'clock. But there is also an afternoon movie at the Harbour Lights in Stanley. That is Moana from 2 o'clock on Friday afternoon.
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Stella, Lefty and Boston. That's it from me for today. I shall catch up with you from 10 tomorrow. LMC and you too, up to the news after Olivia Rodrigo. Have a good Wednesday.

0: Defence spending gets thrashed out in the Commons.
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0: Second day of travel chaos after air traffic control breakdown yesterday.
2: So we've lost 2 days of our honeymoon. We're going to go all the way to the Maldives, I think, for about 4 days.
0: And MPs criticise government compensation scheme for LGBT veterans.
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0: Forces News with Verity Gear. The Prime Minister's criticised the Conservatives' plan to cut housing benefits to fund defence, saying national security can't come at the expense of social security. Andy Burnham was pressed on the issue of defence spending at Prime Minister's questions. Conservative leader Kemi Badenoch asked whether the now Chancellor John Healey was right to resign as Defence Secretary in June over defence spending.
4: Argentina is threatening the Falklands now. Russia is threatening us in the North Sea now. And Mr. Speaker, he didn't answer my question. The Chancellor was right to quit. I asked him if he was right to quit. The Chancellor was right to quit, which is why it's so wrong that he's not sticking to his principles.
0: Yeah. Andy Burnham insisted his government will honour our NATO commitments, with details to be set out in next year's spending review.
1: I don't feel, though, that you get the right to come to this House and claim the moral high ground and point fingers wherever you can, when defence spending was 2.3% of GDP and fell during 14 years of a Conservative government.
0: The Tory leader also asked about the deal to transfer sovereignty of the Chagos Islands to Mauritius with the Diego Garcia base lease back.
4: I tell you what he is funding. Keir Starmer's £35 billion surrender of the Chagos Islands and its crucial military base. That is British sovereign territory. This is a weak decision, and it is no wonder that Argentina is now threatening the Falklands.
0: Andy Burnham said she was using point scoring of the worst kind.
1: We will not surrender our base at Diego Garcia. We are in discussions with the United States about that. And we will always respect the rights of the Falkland Islanders to choose to be British. That will never change under this government. And we will be relentless in defending that. This is
0: Forces News. A report by a group of MPs has criticised government compensation schemes, including one set up to make payments to veterans impacted by the ban on the LGBT people serving in Britain's armed forces. James Wharton reports.
5: The report by the Public Accounts Committee looked at a number of compensation schemes, including those set up for the Post Office Horizon scandal, the infected blood scandal, and for those discharged from the military because they were gay. The report calls for the establishing of an independent body that would be responsible for administrating compensation schemes in the future. Peter Gibson is the chief executive of Fighting With Pride, a charity set up to support LGBT service personnel and veterans.
6: There's been so many frustrations throughout the entire process, and whilst we've represented veterans and we've put those concerns forward and we've met with ministers and we've lobbied and campaigned, it feels as though we've been battling.
5: The report includes criticisms and recommendations aimed at the MOD directly over the way it's delivering the scheme set up to compensate LGBT veterans, known as the Financial Recognition Scheme. It says there's a deep-seated distrust among veterans and that the MOD has not advertised the scheme widely enough.
6: To launch a campaign just 100 days before this scheme closes, my fear, my genuine real fear, is that this is too little, too late, and they should have been doing this from January last year when the scheme was launched.
5: BFBS Forces News understands that the MOD will set out a departmental response to the report in due course. It says it deeply regrets the treatment of LGBT serving personnel between 1967 and 2000. This is
0: Forces News. A new review says confidence in whistleblowing is inconsistent across defence. The Whistleblowing in Defence review has 13 recommendations across themes including culture and trust and support and anonymity. The Minister for Veterans and People, Calvin Bailey, spoke to Sophie Kakianis.
7: Whistleblowing, acting in the public interest to report something that is fundamentally wrong, illegal or endangers others. And in the year 2024 to 25, 57% of defence whistleblowers chose to raise concerns anonymously. MP Calvin Bailey, who served in the RAF, tells me these stats deaths are being monitored, and he wants to see this number reduced, with people more comfortable to say who they are.
8: So I raised a quite a high-level complaint myself in the past, and I felt under a lot of pressure just to press send. I engaged with our chaplains and with the people that were around me to make sure that before I did, and then I worried about the consequences of doing so once I did. And that's the most important thing, that actually this is about messaging and about making sure that people know that we are not going to take their security clearance if they raise a concern, that this is not going to impact them, their career, or how they will continue their service.
7: His message to personnel?
8: Pick up the phone, raise the complaint, know that you are entering a system that is not going to impact you adversely for having done so, that we're grateful for you having the strength of courage and character to raise a concern, that this is actively something that is part of your job to do.
7: Sophie Kakoyannis, BFBS Forces News, Westminster.
0: If you have any concerns, you can contact the MOD's confidential whistleblowing hotline.
9: This is Forces News.
0: Airlines have written to the government expressing serious concern after yesterday's air traffic outage. More than 330,000 passengers have been affected and more than 2,000 flights cancelled or delayed. Jack and Cheryl are facing another night on the floor at Heathrow as they try to get back to Chicago.
10: We were on the airplane 8 hours.
11: We stayed downstairs waiting for our bags, and finally immigration kicked us out and we came up here.
10: It was just way too many people.
0: The boss of air traffic control, Martin Rolfe, was summoned by the Transport Secretary, Heidi Alexander, to explain the disruption. He's apologised unreservedly for the fault.
12: Our system is now back up and running, so we have resolved the issue and now controllers are there to help make sure that we can recover as fast as possible. The best information in terms of how long this will take to resolve lies with the airlines. We will obviously support them in everything we do, but they are the best people for customers to go to.
0: Heidi Alexander's asked the Civil Aviation Authority to investigate, with a report expected in 6 months' time.
13: So while my understanding from NATS is that we can rule out a cyber attack on this occasion, I do not believe this issue was unavoidable.
0: Some other news, and the former HMS Northumberland has been towed from Portsmouth for scrapping. Tim Cooper watched her depart.
14: Always a sad sight. The ex-Northumberland was towed from the harbour by tug just after four this afternoon. The ship was the ninth of the Royal Navy's Type 23 frigates to enter service, joining the fleet in 1994. Over the years, HMS Northumberland operated in the Caribbean, Mediterranean and Falklands, and was the first Royal Navy vessel to undertake EU counter-piracy operations in the Gulf of Aden. In 2024, it was announced she had structural damage and was uneconomical to repair. Tim Cooper, BFBS Forces News, Portsmouth.
0: The Metropolitan Police has launched an investigation following allegations Reform UK breached foreign donation rules. It follows an undercover report by Channel 4 News last week. The party says it'll fully cooperate and denies any wrongdoing. And the Prime Minister's defended sanctions on imports from illegal settlements in the West Bank, saying Britain will always stand up for fairness. The Israeli government said it'll close the UK's consulate in Jerusalem in response.
9: Forces News Sports.
0: Liverpool boss Andoni Iraola is relishing the chance to lead his new team in the Champions League. The Spaniard takes charge of his first ever match in the competition when they host Atletico Madrid at Anfield.
15: It's a big responsibility, massive challenge, but I feel privileged to be there in that dugout. And now my thinking is about putting the team together in a position where we can play a good game, win the game and start strong this Champions League.
0: Last season's runners-up Arsenal hope to continue their winning start to the new campaign. They're in Italy to face Napoli. Estevao could get an opportunity to make his case for more starts for Chelsea tonight in the third round of the EFL Cup at home to Leeds. Rangers host St Mirren tonight, having not won their opening two league fixtures and suffered a European exit. And it's been a mixed first day of the third test against Pakistan for England's cricketers. They impressed with the ball as they bowled their opponents all out for just 133 runs before tea at Edgbaston. Short time ago, the hosts were 96 for 3.
9: Forces News headlines.
0: The Prime Minister's criticised the government's plan to cut housing benefit to fund defence, saying national security can't come at the expense of social security. And more than 330,000 passengers have been affected by a technical fault at UK's air traffic control provider, NATS. That's the latest. I'm Verity Gear.
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New shoes. Paolo Nutini's finest on BFBS, the Forces station. And it's not just him. I also have some new footwear I'm very excited about. Arrived this morning. My new walking boots, because I'm going to need them soon, but we'll come to that in a few weeks. I'm not wearing them, though, and I don't understand why. My friend has just said, are you wearing your new boots? So I'm like, no, why am I not? Why did I not wear them today? Because I'm obsessed with them. I've sent them to about six people. A picture, look at my new boots! Because they look, right, like teddy bear paws. They're really cute. They're bear paw walking boots. And they're all like fur-lined and fluffy and girly. And they have like brown ribbon-looking laces. And they are the polar opposite of Richard Hatch's sensible walking boots that he's been wearing around the studios to get ready for his BFBS Big Salute Challenge. I have not gone sensible. I've gone for the ones that look like teddy bear feet. And now I'm so sad I'm not wearing them. Paolo Nutini has made me really sad. That is enough about the new boots, though. Probably for the minute, because I need you to brace yourself, because there is a brand new double decker incoming. Is it nice? No, of course it's not.

0: Satisfy, Calvin Harris and Jazzy. 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
0: Finally, it's time for a new one. That last one hung around for 5.5 years. It was a long, long, painful one, that. So I made a new one, badly. And I always have this conversation with George Wedlake that it just sounds so different once we've put it in our system. And what I think is really horrible sometimes isn't, and vice versa. I mean, this one, I feel like you can hear them both. But will you be able to? Let's find out. There are two songs in here. I'm going to need song, title and artist for each. It's chaotic, that one, isn't it? Really is chaotic. I don't hate it. Have another listen. Any ideas? I do feel like it'll go quite quickly. I'm always wrong. Messages at bfbs.com, or if you want to give me a little treat, send me a voice note. Always nice to hear your voice, and you can do that really easily via the BFBS app. Good luck.

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I really like that. It massively grew on me. Bella Kay on BFBS, the Forces Station. It's Double Decker time. Brand new for today. Like my new boots. Yes, Lizzie, they are fab. Thank you very much. They're amazing boots. Why am I not wearing them? I'm a fool. Back to Double Decker. Some chaotic energy in there. So Lizzie has given me a list before heading off to the village hall for ladies' evening with wine and snacks and a talk on garden design. Very nice. Hoping to pick up some top tips. Enjoy, Lizzie. So she's wondering if it is. You really got me by the kinks, Dolly Parton. God rest her soul. Jolene. Every Breath You Take by the Police, Smoke on the Water by Deep Purple, Seven Nation Army, White Stripes, Sweet Child of Mine by Guns N' Roses, or Holy Smoke by Iron Maiden. That's an eclectic list, that, isn't it? Excellent work, Lizzie. None of those, but thank you. But it's okay, and this is where it ends, because Annie and Mark, sending their very best from Germany, smashed it. Absolutely smashed it. They've said, happy Wednesday, George, and to you, my loves, and my love to Paulie as well, please. Number one, the mighty, mighty Chemical Brothers with Go. Number two, Demi Lovato with Cool for the Summer. Bosh. And with that, 'tis gone.

Who else can literally see Taron Egerton's crazy eyes from Apex? That tune will forever be linked to that now. It's Go from the Chemical Brothers, half of today's double decker. Well done to Mark and Annie in Germany. Smashed it as per. Far too good at that. So there'll be a brand new one tomorrow. And if you haven't seen Taron Egerton's crazy eyes in Apex yet, highly recommend you watch it. It's not that long a movie. It's worth it. Just for the time when he turns. It's amazing. Love Taron Egerton. Not like that in that one, because that's a whole bunch of crazy. And he has currently been overtaken by Theo James, but it's not really necessary right now. We'll get back to the music, which is Elbow on the way. Got a new one from Ray as well, after Jamiroquai, Deeper Underground. Yeah.

Deeper Underground from Jamiroquai on BFBS, the Forces Station. Elbow on the way. I love Guy Garvey's voice. I'm excited for that, as you can tell. Also, got the latest from Ray with the siblings. Absolutely an amateur. Next, and if you haven't yet done the predictor for this week, would you let Mark McKenzie know, ahead of Saturday Sports, how many goals you think will be scored in total in these two matches? Liverpool versus Fulham and Ross County versus Hibs. This is League Cup quarterfinals. Any extra time goals included? What number springs to mind? Let him know that one. You can email goals@bfbs.com or send him a voice message through the BFBS app. And make sure you keep up to date with all the scores Saturdays from 2 p.m. UK time with the lovely Mark McKenzie from BFBS Edinburgh on Saturday Sports.

0: 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Think about the last time your plans at work suddenly changed. 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

What an incredible voice that man has. Guy Garvey, you can sing all day long, mate. That's Elbow, One Day Like This, from the incredible album The Seldom Seen Kids. And if you want more like that, make sure you check out our sister station, Edge. 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Right, I've also, coming up, have fresh new music. I'm going to play the track from Jake Bug today. And we're going to change up the genre a little bit now. Get me ready for a holiday. Kygo and Whitney Houston on the way after this incredible tune. It is my tune of the summer. It's Moving to the Sun from Hugel.

I love it so much. Moving to the Sun, Hugel. Hope my sister enjoys that because she will be hearing it on repeat on our holidays next week. What I will not be doing, though, is the dance that they do on the reels for that. I've tried it. It didn't end well. I did manage to remain upright. Next time I would not, so there will not be a next time. Fresh new music coming up after Kygo and Whitney Houston with Higher Love.

0: 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Love everything with Kygo on. 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
0: Another one of your voting options this week comes from Jake Bugg. He's got a new album out on November the 13th. It's called Alamo. And the track I'm going to play for you from it is Never Can Tell. It's a really like country-leaning, guitar-driven track with these very distinctive vocals. If you're a fan of Jake Bugg, you're going to be a fan of this one. People are going absolutely mad for it online. This is Never Can Tell. I'll tell you how you can vote after. It's cool, isn't it? Even just from the start. Yes, please.

I love that. That's such a cool sound. Jake Bugg, Never Can Tell, one of this week's fresh new music tracks. It's a heavy week, though. Fierce competition. You've got Beyonce, Miley and Tiny Temper with Chop Killers and Afrojack. So, once you've heard them all, make your decision wisely, please. Place your vote, bfbs.com/music. And the track of the week will be announced on Friday's Toasty Connected after 10 a.m. UK time. Right, we'll have this classic now. Sit Down from James. Latest news is on the way next.

0: Andy Burnham says national security can't come at the expense of social security, as he was challenged over funding for defence at Prime Minister's Questions. Conservative leader Kemi Badenoch pressed him over whether he would spend 3% of GDP by 2030 and how he would pay for it. Mr Burnham told MPs the government's commitment to defence was absolute.
1: I don't feel, though, that you get the right to come to this House and claim the moral high ground and point fingers wherever you can, when defence spending was 2.3% of GDP and fell during 14 years of a Conservative government.
0: The Metropolitan Police says it will investigate allegations Reform UK broke the law in relation to foreign funding. It's in relation to a documentary broadcast on Channel 4 News last week. The parties denied wrongdoing. The former HMS Northumberland has been towed from Portsmouth for scrapping. Tim Cooper watched her depart.
2: Always a sad sight. The ex-Northumberland was towed from the harbour by tug just after four this afternoon. The ship was the ninth of the Royal Navy's Type 23 frigates to enter service, joining the fleet in 1994. Over the years, HMS Northumberland operated in the Caribbean, Mediterranean and Falklands and was the first Royal Navy vessel to undertake EU counter-piracy operations in the Gulf of Aden. In 2024, it was announced she had structural damage and was uneconomical to repair. Tim Cooper, BFBS Forces News, Portsmouth.
0: A senior researcher at the artificial intelligence company Anthropic is warning the technology is advancing so quickly, there's a greater than 10% chance it could kill all humans in the next decade. Evan Hubinger says AI might develop and improve itself to the point where it posed an existential risk. Dame Wendy Hall, who is a member of the UN's advisory body on AI, says she's shocked.
3: Who is going to rein these companies in? Some of it could just be PR and marketing, right? You never know with them. You can't trust them. But how a human being can make a statement about our company has a 10% chance of killing off the human race, why would you want to say that? Why would anyone work there if they genuinely think they could be responsible for killing off the human race?
0: Sport. Arsenal return to Champions League action for the first time tonight since they lost the final on penalties to Paris Saint-Germain in May. Mikel Arteta's team face Napoli in Italy.
4: I'm really excited. We know what this competition means to all of us, the experience of last year as well. So we need to start with the first game in a really, really tough place, but really excited to start the campaign.
0: Liverpool host Atletico Madrid at Anfield, and England's cricketers are beginning to take control of the third test against Pakistan. Having bowled their opponents all out for just 133 runs of the opening day, Joe Root's side has reached 139 for three. That's the latest. I'm Victoria Lawrence.

Last Friday Night from Casey Berry, rhyming ginger ale with epic fail. Are you proud of that one, Casey? I'm George Ireland. This is BFBS, the Forces Station. Morning, if you're on listening calendar. Afternoon, if you're in the Falklands. Evening, if you're in the UK. Chilly. It's chilly. Everyone's saying it today. I'm wearing a scarf. And I did actually put my heating on last night. But it was only to test it, to see if it needed repressurising or not. And do you know what? I was actually gutted that it didn't, because I know how to do it now. I've learned it, and I remember from last year, first year, I didn't need it. So that's my interesting story. Also, good evening if you are listening in Cyprus or Germany or Gibraltar, getting ready for National Day tomorrow. We're going to be hearing more about that on the show from our very own Ginny Carlin tomorrow on National Day. Coming up today, I've got a takeover track from our sister station Edge, where all things rock and indie live. I've also got music from Beyonce and Ocean Colour Scene, and we're going to be hearing about some of the opportunities that being a reservist in the RAF brings. After this, that just reminds me of Panto now, because oddly I went to two Pantos last Christmas and both of them covered this. It's Pink Pony Club from Chapel Roan.

0: That's a great track. I've not heard that in ages. The Riverboat Song from Ocean Colour Scene from their Mosey Shoals album, and also the theme tune for TFI Friday. If you never heard of that, it's like a mid-90s chaotic Friday night talk show. Well, yeah, it was a talk show hosted by Chris Evans, and it was a bit nuts. He had a lot going on back then, but it worked.
1: It's a takeover. Takeover track. Edge.
0: 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Just tune followed by tune followed by tune on repeat. And for a taste of how Edge sounds today, we have the new single from Scottish band The Snuts. This is taken from their fourth album, Joy in Short Moments, which is going to be out at the end of October.

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Beyonce, Texas Hold'em on BFBS, the Forces Station. Coming up, we're going to be hearing about some of the opportunities available for reservists in the RAF. I've got music from Clooney, Prosper and Tristan Henry, Ja Rule as well. Pyrofest, I'll never let it go. And Georgia Ezra is up next with Green Green Grass. But before that, just a little sound effect, right, if you can hear this. You hear that? It sounds like some kind of Easter treat. It's not. It's googly eyes. Googly eyes. Right, my lovely friend has bought me a chocolate lolly. I think it's Halloween, so it's a cat with googly eyes. And it's made me so happy. I'm so happy. And it's got me thinking some stuff never gets old, does it? No matter how old you get. Googly eyes are cool, as are bubbles. My gym is in my local park. And I came out the other day and there's all these kids and they were blowing bubbles. And I started running after them until I looked around. Everyone was looking at me like, is she all right? No, she's not.

0: Placed recently between Iceland and Greenland and gave 605 Squadron Reservists the chance to gain new qualifications and strengthen transferable skills. Lydia Tester caught up with AS1 Potts after he returned and he told her how he started being a reservist.
1: So to begin with, I was an Army cadet instructor and I loved it and I'd always wanted to be a chef. Cooking is a passion of mine. And I saw an advert on social media saying that the RAF was accepting new recruits up to the age of 55. So at the grand old age of 45, I decided to sign the bit of paper, did the training, and here I am.
2: Wow, that's amazing. So you're a logistics chef with 605 Squadron, and what have you been up to recently?
1: So in the last 12 months, I've literally travelled the world. I've been Australia, the Falkland Islands, Norway, and much recently, I've been to Iceland and spent 3 days at sea to get to Greenland, and I got to see the sights.
2: This is all opportunities thanks to being a reservist then?
1: Yeah, it's literally open to all reservists so that we get opportunities come in asking for backfill or personnel to support in different places, and we respond and apply, and if you're lucky you're picked. And we also get Eagle schemes, which is where I managed to get to Greenland, which is adventure training.
2: Amazing. So tell us a bit more about this adventure training then.
1: So we flew into Reykjavik, got onto a yacht, and we did a day of familiarization with all the ropes and the different things, and then we set off for 3 days across to Greenland. Spent 4 days in Greenland, which was absolutely sensational. And then we sailed back and got back to Reykjavik, and we was qualified as competent crew for yachts.
2: What was the best bit about it for you?
1: So being in Greenland, it's unlike anywhere else. It's sad to see that the ice is going to melt. So the skipper what was with, it was his fourth time in Greenland, and he said every time he goes that the ice is getting a little bit further and further inland, which is a little bit sad. But it's really magical because it's pretty much unspoilt. So you could have gone there any time in the last 2,000 years and it would have looked exactly the same, because the population of Greenland's very small. Very few people actually get to tread on some of the land. So when you're there, it's just amazing. It's difficult to put into words just how amazing it is and how peaceful it is. The water's really calm, very little wind or anything like that. So you're just floating along and it's really beautiful, really beautiful.
2: What was probably the most challenging part about it all?
1: So crossing from Iceland to Greenland, we was on 48-hour shifts, which was 4 hours work, 4 hours off. So that could be steering the boat, or it could be moving the sail around, or anything that needed to be done. And then you have 4 hours off, which was literally sleep. And then you're back, 4 hours work, and it didn't get dark. All the time was there. So at midnight, you're eating a bowl of porridge, thinking, is it daytime? Is it nighttime? Is it morning? And it does send you a little bit delirious, but it's genuinely worth every second of it.
2: That must be surreal to be a part of. Now, did you have any entertainment? How did you keep yourselves, like, having fun?
1: So we did have like card games and stuff, and it was good because the crew was amazing. So there's 15 of us, all from different walks of life, different ranks, and we all got together. And when we had a little bit of downtime, we just seemed to enjoy each other's company. So just even a card game became such a laugh. And I must really, really shout out all the crew because they were brilliant. Every single one of them was amazing.
2: Oh, that's incredible. As a reservist, I have to ask, like, what's your favourite thing about that?
1: There's so many opportunities and different things we can do. Like I say, in 2025 I spent 107 hours in the air, so I was just literally flying here, there and everywhere, and I couldn't have done that in any other job, to be honest. Nobody else pays you to travel the world and have adventures and just meet different people all the time, and it's amazing. I love every second of being a reservist, and I wish I'd have done it years and years ago.
0: That was RAF reservist AS1 Potts of 605 Squadron talking about a recent adventure training exercise he took part in, one of many opportunities that come with being a reservist. I've got music on the way from Shawn Mendes, also Josh Baker featuring Poppy Bascom, and this is Clooney with Prosper and Tristan Henry. 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

Stitches from Shawn Mendes on BFBS, the Forces Station. If you got a couple of minutes, could you please do our survey? 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Sabrina Carpenter on the way with Feather after Josh Baker featuring Poppy Bascom. 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

Feather from Sabrina Carpenter on BFBS, the Forces Station. Latest news is on the way in 6 minutes' time. Got Cat's Eye before then. And this is You, Me at Six, Lived a Lie.

Live to Lie, UMIT 6 on BFBS, the Forces Station. Victoria Lawrence is on the way with the latest news after Cat's Eyes Animal. And the incredible George Wedlake will be with you after that.

0: The Prime Minister and the Conservative leader have clashed over defence spending and the deal over the Chagos Islands. During PMQs, Kemi Badenoch said Argentina was threatening the Falklands due to Britain appearing weak on the decision. She said the UK needs to project strength, so why, she asked, is he prepared to surrender the Chagos Islands? In reply, Andy Burnham said she was using the worst kind of point scoring.
1: We will not surrender our base at Diego Garcia. We are in discussions with the United States about that. And we will always respect the rights of the Falkland Islanders to choose to be British. That will never change under this government. And we will be relentless in defending that.
0: More than 330,000 passengers have been affected by a technical fault at the UK's air traffic control provider, NATS. Airlines UK says more than 2,000 flights were cancelled or delayed, and many travellers continue to face disruption. Jack and Cheryl are facing another night on the floor at Heathrow as they try to get back to Chicago.
2: We were on the airplane 8 hours.
3: We stayed downstairs waiting for our bags, and finally immigration kicked us out at 1:30. Came up here and there was barely
2: force. It was just way too many people.
0: The Metropolitan Police has launched an investigation following allegations Reform UK breached foreign donation rules. Last week, it was claimed in an undercover report from Channel 4 News that two senior aides arranged for a US company to fund three polls for the party. Reform says it'll fully cooperate and denies any wrongdoing. Here's Sky's political correspondent, Ali Fortescue.
4: There was an expectation that we could see an investigation. It had been reported that the Met were looking for the raw footage from Channel 4. Now, they've confirmed that's happening. We know there's also an internal investigation in the Reform Party.
0: Petrol prices have gone up again as the US and Iran engage in further tit-for-tat airstrikes. The RAC says the average cost of unleaded increased by 5p a litre in the last week to just over £1.67. Sport Liverpool boss Andoni Iriola is relishing the chance to lead his new team in the Champions League. The Spaniard takes charge of his first ever match in the competition when they host Diego Simeone's Atletico Madrid at Anfield.
5: The first game is against a strong opposition, it's Atletico Madrid. Simeone is doing an incredible job as a manager. I think to be all the years that he has been achieving every season, no, the goals of the club, I think is remarkable, and definitely is a big challenge for us.
0: Last season's runners-up Arsenal hope to continue their winning start to the new campaign. They're in Italy to face Napoli. And England's cricketers have the advantage at the end of the first day of the third test against Pakistan. The host bowled their opponents all out for just 133 before reaching the close of play on 156 for 4, giving them a lead of 23 runs. That's the latest. I'm Victoria Lawrence.

Even your own band members, apparently. Years and Years and King playing on BFBS, the Forces station. How are we doing? It's George Wedlake with you on Wednesday, halfway through the working week on the 9th of September 2026. I hope you're well, wherever you are, whatever you're up to across the Forces world. I'll tell you what, we've got some great tunes coming up for you. You're doing all right on that front. Lauren Spencer Smith's on the way. We've got the Red Hot Chili Peppers with what I would say is one of their best tunes without John Frusciante on guitar. And we've got a bit of K-pop Demon Hunters action as well. Also on top of that, firefighters at London Gym in the Falklands took part in a memorial charity challenge last week for a very big cause. More on that in just a moment. But next up, we're going to stick this on from the Toy Story 5 soundtrack. It's Taylor Swift, I Knew It, I Knew You.

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1: Lawrence Venter-Smith and Fingers Crossed playing on BFES, the Forces station. Hello, if you're listening to us in Brunsum, I hope you're well. So this coming weekend then, on Saturday the 12th of September, you've got the JFC Brunsum Fun Swim event taking place. 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So you've got from 10am until 12pm or 12:30 until 2:30. More info on the JFC Brunsum Happenings Facebook page, or contact the team at BFBS Germany. They'll know where to go for more. Getting back to the tunes then, something from K-pop Demon Hunters on the way in just a moment, after the Red Hot Chili Peppers. This one is Danny California.

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0: Sonny Federa and Becky Hill teaming up for that. It's brand new and it's called Say Something. How are we doing? It's George Wedlake with you on Wednesday the 9th of September. And firefighters at London Gym in the Falklands took part in a memorial charity challenge last Friday. And Tom Payne from BFES was there and spoke to firefighter corporal Matt Highland to find out what the Fizz event involved.
1: Today, myself and seven other firefighters were taking part in the 9/11 Memorial Stair Climb Challenge. It's to raise awareness and in memory of the 343 firefighters who died at the 9/11 attacks.
2: So is this something that's just happened in the Falklands, or is this around the world in the UK?
1: So there's a main event happening over in America, which there's over 200 firefighters flying over to America from the UK who are going to be climbing the stairs in Atlanta. They're doing it alongside thousands of other US firefighters. So it's happening all over the world and we're just joining in locally here in the Falklands.
2: It's really commendable. How long is this going to take you? What are some of the difficulties you're going to face? And how many flights of stairs are you actually climbing?
1: So time-wise, at a steady pace, it's going to take around 40 to 50 minutes. We're going to be climbing the equivalent of 110 flights of stairs, which is the same as the World Trade Center towers. So that's what the firefighters would have had to climb on the day of 9/11. And some of the challenges we're going to have to face, the main one is the heat exhaustion, because we're in full PPE, wearing the breathing apparatus set. So it's going to be really hot for the team carrying out the task. But what we need to remember is it's going to be nothing compared to what the firefighters were doing on that day, 9/11, with the conditions that they were under.
2: You have just mentioned that you're all wearing full PPE and it does look like hot work that you're doing right now. Talk us over some of those different bits of equipment that you're wearing at the minute.
1: Yeah, so as you can see, we're in full firefighting PPE with our breathing apparatus set. The weight wise, because that's probably the main factor, so full PPE kit weighs around 10 to 11 kilograms and the breathing apparatus set is again an extra 15 kilograms. So we're looking at an extra 25 to 30 kilograms of extra weight on top of our body weight. So that's going to be a real challenge for us.
2: You've mentioned that you're doing this in memory of the firefighters who lost their lives in the 9/11 terror attacks. Are there charities that you're fundraising it for?
1: Yeah, so there's three charities we're raising money for today. So there's the Blue Light Card Foundation, which is they raise money for all emergency services, including NHS and the military. There's the UK Firefighters Charity, which supports firefighters and their families through tough times. And then there's the Terry Farrell Firefighters Foundation Fund, which is a charity over in America. And Terry Farrell was actually a firefighter who lost his life at 9/11. So they've made a charity in his name.
2: And is there a target that you were hoping to raise, and if so, how much?
1: Yeah, so collectively the whole memorial organisation is looking to raise £60,000. I believe at the minute we're around about £15,000 in, so fingers crossed we can raise a lot more money and reach that target.
0: That was Corporal Matt Highland speaking to Tom Payne in the Falklands. If you would like to donate to the charity challenge, just head to I'm raising £60,000 to remember 25 years since 9/11. That's I'm raising £60,000 to remember 25 years since 9/11, and that's on Just Giving. Getting back to the music then, here's Ash and Girl from Mars.

high energy, high volume as well, let's be honest. It's Ash and Girl from Mars on BFBS, the Forces station. And it's George Wedlake with you. From Mars to New York then, overnight, the US Open saw its latest ever finish to a game. Ben Shelton beat the defending champion Carlos Alcaraz in the quarterfinals in five sets in a match that lasted 4.5 hours and finished at about 3:30 in the morning in New York. 3:30 a.m. I mean, fair play, win or lose. If you're still up and able to play a bit of tennis at that time, you're a better person than me. Where do you get the energy from to do anything like that? At 3:30 in the morning? I can't even be bothered to take myself off to the bathroom to go to the toilet at that time. Even for me, that's effort at 3:30. I'm getting nowhere near a quarterfinals in the US Open, it has to be said.

0: AB, before that, another and 54 Ultra teaming up for Talk to You. How's it going? It's George Wedlake with you on the way next. Then we're going to dive back in almost immediately because, well, we want to, and it's hump day. We all need it. We've got Dua lined up next, followed by the godfathers of punk pop. Yes, the whole movement.
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8: Back to the

Pulsating stuff as ever from Dua Lipa is Illusion. And it's George Wedlake with you on BFBS, the Forces Station, with a rather ridiculous question, actually. How would you like to win some online shopping vouchers? I mean, obviously you would. 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And as I said, we'll stick you straight into the prize draw to win those online shopping vouchers. Honestly, it takes no longer than a few minutes.

Silver Bumper on tonight on BFBS, the Forces Station. New music for you, and before that, a classic, Blink 182 and All the Small Things. So we've got your news on the way for 8 p.m. UK time on Wednesday, the 9th of September. A couple more to get us there. Wet Leg are lined up and ready to go after the Rolling Stones are getting pretty angry.

0: A British man has been charged with assisting Russia's intelligence services. 31-year-old Joshua Kamich was arrested in Swindon as part of a counter-terrorism police investigation. He'll appear at Westminster Magistrates Court tomorrow. Kemi Badenoch says Andy Burnham's creating confusion over whether his government will raise defence spending to 3% of GDP. The leader of the opposition's been pressing the Prime Minister on the issue in the Commons. Arguments over military budgets saw the now Chancellor John Healey resign as Defence Secretary in June.
1: Argentina is threatening the Falklands now. Russia is threatening us in the North Sea now. And Mr. Speaker, he didn't answer my question. The Chancellor was right to quit. I asked him if he was right to quit. The Chancellor was right to quit, which is why it's so wrong that he's not sticking to his principles. Yeah.
0: The Metropolitan Police says it's carrying out a criminal investigation into allegations that Reform UK broke electoral law. Last week, Channel 4 News broadcast undercover filming which appeared to show senior Reform figures discussing how to disguise foreign donations. The party denies any wrongdoing. BBC political correspondent Jack Fenwick reports.
2: We've had this statement from the Metropolitan Police saying that following a broadcast by Channel 4 News on Thursday the 3rd of September, the Met received a number of reports relating to donations and polling involving a political party. They say they assessed the information provided and determined that there are potential offences requiring investigation. A Reform UK spokesman said they deny any wrongdoing and will fully cooperate with the investigation.
0: Airlines have written to the government expressing serious concern after yesterday's air traffic outage. They're calling for action following the third major system failure in 3 years. More than 330,000 passengers have been impacted and more than 2,000 flights cancelled or delayed. Hundreds of police officers have lined the street for the funeral of their colleague who was killed in a crash on Teesside last month. A service for PC Matthew Blades has been held in Hartlepool. He and his colleague died when their patrol car was hit by a vehicle travelling the wrong way on the A66. Sport: England's cricketers have the advantage at the end of the first day of the third test against Pakistan. The hosts bowled their opponents all out for just 133 before reaching the close of play on 156 for four, giving them a lead of 23 runs at Edgbaston. Josh Tung took four of the wickets for England.
3: Yeah, really pleased with the day. Obviously, coming here this morning, winning the toss, bowling on a decent looking pitch, and to bowl them out cheaply, I thought we all bowled really well.
0: And Liverpool's first Champions League game under their new manager has just got underway at Anfield. They are hosting Atletico Madrid. Last season's runners-up Arsenal are in Italy facing Napoli. It's goalless in the early stages of Rangers' home game with St Mirren. That's the latest. I'm Victoria Lawrence.

How's it going? It's George Wedlake with you on BFBS, the Forces Station. Classic Black Eyed Peas. We can say that now about that one. It's called Shut Up. How are you doing? I hope you're well on Wednesday, the 9th of September. Wherever you are, whatever you've been up to this week across the Forces world. Here in the UK, it's 7 minutes past 8 p.m, but wherever you are, wherever that clock is saying, think of it this way. The bulk of the week is now done. Well, the working week anyway, the tough part. Just the easy bit left. But there is still some work to do. Let's not get too confident too early on. But the tunes are going to help us out, I promise you. We've got Texas on the way. The loudest duo on the planet are lined up and ready to go for us as well. On top of that, something brand new on the horizon from Adela. And we welcome Jacob Dyer to the show as well to give us this week's webmash. Also, basically, I'm bringing you one of my problems to the show. I need some help. Your advice, if you can, on what to do. I've arranged something that on the face of it should be great, but logistically, bit of a nightmare, bit of a hassle. I'm sure it'll be worth it, but headaches are being caused at the moment. Anyway, more on that in a moment after Miles Smith and Stargazing.

It's Texas Black Eyed Boy on BFBS, the Forces Station. How's it going? It's George Wedlake with you. Hello on the Rock of Gibraltar, if that's where you're listening from. Tomorrow, then, the 10th of September from 9:30 a.m. It's all kicking off, isn't it? At Casemates Square, John McIntosh Square, Victoria Stadium, Governor's Parade, the Bay of Gibraltar, all over the place. We're celebrating the Gibraltar National Day. There's going to be entertainment, there's children's fancy dress, a rock concert, and even a fireworks and drone display. Like I said, it's going to go off. For more info, contact the team at BFBS Gibraltar, or you can head to the Gibraltar Cultural Services page on Facebook.

0: Adela and Ain't in LA playing on BFBS, the Forces station. Royal Blood Trouble's coming before that one. And it's George Wedlake with you. I hope you're well. On the way, another George, this one more musically talented than I. We're also going to play you some Sophie Ellis-Bextor. And on top of that, we bring you this week's Webmash, your top viral stories, courtesy of Jacob Dyer.
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0: Groovy stuff. Sophie Ellis-Bextor, Freedom of the Night, playing on BFBS, the Forces station. My name is George Wedlake, and I hope you're well wherever you are across the Forces world. If you've been out of the loop, though, don't worry, we can help you out. 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
2: Webmash. Hey, how's it going? My name is Jacob Dyer, and this is Webmash, where we take a look at some of the weird, wacky, and wonderful stories that have been trending online. First up, what pops in your head when you hear of somebody trying to import something illegally? Well, I bet it's not reptiles. Yep, you heard me right. Someone has been caught trying to smuggle 116 lizards into a country. And where were the lizards? They were just in said person's coat pocket. Each pocket contained 3 to 5 mini lizards. That's a sentence I never thought I'd say. Next up on this week's Webmash, we're continuing with the animal theme. Kind of. Supposed sightings of the Loch Ness Monster has shattered last year's record with a total of 9 in-person sightings and a further 11 on webcam. But does the Loch Ness Monster really exist? I'm not convinced. Next up on Webmash, there is a 23-year-old paranormal investigator that is going viral. He not only thinks he can track down ghosts by seeing them, he also thinks he can smell ghosts. I wonder what a ghost smells like. Yep, on that note, that is your lot on Webmash for this week. To stay up to date with all of our latest Forces news and content, be sure to check out our socials. Catch you next time.
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1: George Ezra, Paradise, playing on BFES, the Forces station. How's it going? It's George Wedlake with you. We are going to get back to the music in just a moment with A Beddingfield on the way. That's all you're getting at the moment. We're also going to play you some Fisher and Florence Arman, brand new music coming your way next. But first, we need to talk about this because, well, it's closer than you think.
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1: 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And as promised, we will return to the music now. This is that new one. It is Fisher and Florence Arman, and it's What a Life.

0: Natasha Bedingfield, Unwritten on BFBS, the Forces Station. Fisher and Florence Armand, What a Life Before That One. And it's George Wedlake with you. On the way next, then, the brand new one from Fontaines DC, from their album Dopamine Chamber, due out in just weeks' time now, next month, the 16th.
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There's that new one from Fontaines DC. It's Marianne on BFES, the Forces Station. How's it going? It's George Wedlake with you. New album out next month. And last week, me and my partner got slightly carried away because we're big fans of Fontaines, but we still haven't seen them live yet. So we got tickets for one of their shows later on this year, but in Paris, and we live in the UK. Now, on paper, it sounds like it could be a phenomenal weekend, but logistically, we've caused ourselves a bit of a headache. Why? Well, mainly because we have two children that we're responsible for. So, we're being really nice to our parents, their grandparents for the foreseeable. We might need their help with some babysitting very soon. I mean, in an ideal world, we'd take them with us. But you can't take them out of school, can you? Being honest, would we anyway? I'm not sure. Maybe they'd love it. Or maybe they'd ruin the show by being a couple of pains in the... Yeah, it's not worth the risk, I don't think. Let's get back to the tunes. Alex Warren's on the way in just a moment with something brand new after Sigma and Rita Ora. It's Coming Home.

Alex Warren, he's at it again. Another belter. It's Rescuer playing on BFES, the Forces station. And it's George Wedlake with you. On the way, we have your news for 9pm UK time on Wednesday, the 9th of September. On the other side, we're talking Glastonbury Festival. Ticket details have been announced. To get us to your latest headlines, though, we've got Jet on the way after Gracie Abrams, and That's So True.

take my hand and come with me because you look so fine that I really want to make you mine. I say you look so fine that I really want to make you mine. 4, 5, 6, come on and get your kicks. Now you don't need

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It's one, two, three, take my hand and come with me, because you look so fine that I really wanna make you mine. Really wanna make you mine. 4, 5, 6, come on and get your kicks. Now you don't need a

0: people are being warned they're unlikely to be entitled to compensation after thousands of flights have been cancelled or delayed across UK airports. The Civil Aviation Authority's warning comes as investigations into what went wrong continue. Hundreds of travellers are still facing disruption. The boss of Air Traffic Control, Martin Rolfe, was summoned by the Transport Secretary, Heidi Alexander, to explain this disruption.
1: Our system is now back up and running, so we have resolved the issue and now controllers are there to help make sure that we can recover as fast as possible. The best information in terms of how long this will take to resolve lies with the airlines. We will obviously support them in everything we do, but they are the best people for customers to go to.
0: A 31-year-old British man has been charged under the National Security Act over alleged contact with Russia's military intelligence agency. Joshua Kamich from Swindon is due to appear at Westminster Magistrates Court on Thursday. The Metropolitan Police says it will investigate allegations Reform UK broke the law in relation to foreign funding. It's in relation to a documentary broadcast on Channel 4 News last week. The parties denied wrongdoing. The Prime Minister's defended sanctions placed on imports from illegal settlements in the West Bank. Andy Burnham says Britain will always stand up for fairness and must show leadership on the international stage.
2: And leadership is about taking action where there is injustice, where we need to correct unfairness, people being driven out of their homes, losing their homes, being intimidated in their daily lives.
0: In response, the Israeli government says it will close the British consulate in Jerusalem. 20 Royal Marines and personnel from 1st Battalion, the Yorkshire Regiment, have attended the funeral of King Harald V of Norway. They paid their respects in Oslo today. He died on August the 28th and maintained a 45-year relationship with the British Armed Forces, meeting with UK Commando Forces leadership every year. British peacekeepers have been awarded medals for service with the United Nations in Cyprus. 3-9 Engineer Regiment and attached units were presented with the medals in Nicosia. Will Hollis has the story.
3: Head of the United Nations peacekeeping force in Cyprus, Kazim Diagne, personally handed medals to the sappers. The men and women are from the British Army, but have been wearing the blue beret of the UN peacekeeper for the last 6 months. They're here for an important job. Daily patrols of the Green Line buffer zone help to keep the peace between Greek and Turkish Cypriots on the divided island. Soon, 8th Battalion, the Rifles, will take over in Sector 2. Will Hollis, BFBS Forces News, Nicosia.
0: And Liverpool are drawing 1-1 with Atletico Madrid going into the second half of their Champions League opener at Anfield. Arsenal are goalless with Napoli in Italy. That's the latest. I'm Victoria Lawrence.

Jason Derulo and Want to Want Me playing on BFBS, the Forces Station. How's it going? My name is George Wedlake with you on Hump Day as we celebrate crossing that halfway line on Wednesday, the 9th of September 2026. In fact, we are now closer to the coming weekend than the previous, so I think that's a reason to celebrate. Yes, again though, it's important not to get carried away. We've still got Thursday and Friday to navigate and, well, the rest of Wednesday, whatever you're up to as well. But there can't be too much of that left. The tunes are going to help anyway. So Wednesday sorted, tick. Sam Smith's lined up and ready to go. Aaliyah on the way as well with an R&B classic, a bit of Ed, and plenty more on top of that. We also have to discuss Glastonbury Festival. So the ticketing details for next year's event, 2027's edition of Glastonbury, are out. And yeah, people are slightly shocked, me less so. But hey, we'll talk about that in a moment. Next up is Bebe Rexha.

0: Sam Smith, I'm Not Here to Make Friends, playing on BFBS, the Forces Station. How's it going? It's George Wedlake with you. So news of Glastonbury Festival tickets for next year has been revealed. Coach and ticket packages go on sale on Thursday the 1st of October, 6pm. Standard tickets, 9am on Sunday the 4th. And people are shocked at the price, which is set to surpass the £400 mark for the first time. I mean, it is expensive. 400 quid for anything, but it's kind of the world we live in now, isn't it? In comparison to, say, filling up your car with petrol, is a whole week of live music for 400 quid that unbelievable? Yes, it's not ideal, but it was going to happen sooner or later. Just think, with everything in these modern times, value for money. I nearly passed out when I went to buy a bottle of water at a train station the other day. How can water cost that much? It's water.
1: It's been

0: Ed Sheeran and Sapphire playing on BFBS, the Forces station. Before that, Aaliyah and Try Again. It's George Wedlake with you right across the Forces world. I hope you're well. On the way shortly then, Vintage, A Savage Garden lined up and ready to go, plus brand new, grimy, grungy Bieber Doobie next.
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Savage Garden to the Moon and back on BFES, the Forces station. 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You know what I mean by that. 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But now, in the interest of balance, here's new Ariana Grande. This one is called Petal on BFES.

0: Niall Horan and Tastes So Good. Before that, Camila Cabello's Crying in the Club. And we also played your Ariana Grande's new one, Petal. So how's it going? It's George Wedlake with you. On the way next then, I'm going to stick on some Kaisers. We're going to play that one from Zara Larsson and Pink Panthers. On top of that, we're talking football. And we want your predictions.
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Big Leeds fans, aren't they, Kaiser Chiefs? That's Ruby playing on BFBS, the Forces station. And it's George Wedlake with you, talking of football. Leeds aren't involved in this bit. Let's discuss our new game. It's only a few weeks old, this. It's called The Predictor. So how many goals do you think will be scored in total in these two matches this Saturday? We're doing The Predictor every week. But for this week, for this Saturday, your two matches are Liverpool against Fulham and Ross County against Hibs in the Scottish League Cup quarter-finals. With that one, please note, extra time goals are included. So Liverpool against Fulham in the Prem and Ross County versus Hibs, including extra time goals in the Scottish League Cup quarter-finals. How many goals in total? Email goals at bfbs.com with your predictions, or better still, send a voice message through the BFBS radio app, and keep up to date with all the scores and all the big sporting news every Saturday from 2 p.m. with Mark McKenzie on Saturday Sport.

One Republic and it's Counting Stars. We've got your news for 10 p.m. UK time on the way. To take us there, Miley. She's lined up and ready to go. We only say Miley now. After Alanis Morissette and Ironic. No.

0: The Civil Aviation Authority says it's unlikely any of the 330,000 passengers affected by air traffic control tech problems will receive any compensation. More than 2,000 flights have been cancelled or delayed. The operator has been given a week to explain what went wrong. Sasha and James Graham have been due to leave Gatwick yesterday for their honeymoon in Madeira.
1: We did not expect to start it in Wetherspoons. That was less of a luxury experience to what we planned in Madeira. It's still not 100% clear that we will actually go, but I hope we will. We got some Madeira cake as a consolation.
0: A British man's been charged with assisting Russia's intelligence services. 31-year-old Joshua Kamage was arrested in Swindon as part of a counter-terrorism police investigation. He'll appear at Westminster Magistrates Court tomorrow. Donald Trump says he thinks the Iran war will end immediately after the US midterm elections in November. The US president was speaking to journalists before boarding Air Force One ahead of his flight to Dallas for the Republican National Convention. He was also asked about sanctions imposed on Israeli settlements in the occupied West Bank by countries including the UK.
2: I'll be speaking to Israel, I'll be speaking to them, and I'll find out what they what's their thinking. I understand, you know, I understand exactly what's going on, but I want to find out why all of a sudden has that happened.
0: The Metropolitan Police says it's carrying out a criminal investigation into allegations that Reform UK broke electoral law. Last week, Channel 4 News broadcast undercover filming which appeared to show senior Reform figures discussing how to disguise foreign donations. The party denies any wrongdoing. BBC political correspondent Jack Fenwick reports.
3: We've had this statement from the Metropolitan Police saying that following a broadcast by Channel 4 News on Thursday the 3rd of September, the Met received a number of reports relating to donations and polling involving a political party. They say they assessed the information provided and determined that there are potential offences requiring investigation. A Reform UK spokesman said they deny any wrongdoing and will fully cooperate with the investigation.
0: Andrew and Tristan Tate must stay in prison during their legal fight against extradition to the UK. The brothers are accused of 59 charges. A federal judge in Miami has ruled they hadn't presented enough evidence to prove they were not a flight risk. England's cricketers have the advantage at the end of the first day of the third test against Pakistan. The hosts bowled their opponents all out for just 133 before reaching the close of play on 156 for four. And the Spice Girls have sparked fresh reunion speculation with a cryptic social media post calling for fans who can sing and dance. The group shared an advert asking superfans to take part in an unspecified event on Thursday afternoon. That's the latest. I'm Victoria Lawrence.
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From 1981, Adam and the Ants and Prince Charming, or as we like to call him here at BFBS, our very own Neil Moore. Only joking. Oh, just broke the first rule there. Never take the mickey out of your boss. Oh dear, what a way to start. Anyway, I hope you're really well. I'm JC with you this Wednesday evening for Rewind, all your hits from the 80s and 90s. Really hope you're well, whatever you're doing, wherever you are. If you're in Aussie, of course, into your evening well and truly by now. Remaining overcast overnight for you and into tomorrow until roughly mid-morning, when you'll start to see some sunny intervals appearing. The winds from the east-southeast and they're moderate to fresh, roughly 17 gusting to 23 at peak. Now down in the Falklands, there'll be light snow and wintry showers overnight tonight, and that will continue into tomorrow as well, remaining overcast throughout tomorrow, although the wintry shower should die off mid-morning. The wind for you from the south-southwest, fresh to near gale force at times. 21 gusting, 34 is probably the, you know, the mean throughout the day. Now lows tonight -2, highs tomorrow at freezing level, but that will feel more like -8. So do wrap up warm if you're out and about. And remember, with those light showers around, the roads are likely to be a bit slippy. So do be careful if you're out and about driving. We're here to keep you company, though, and keep you warm. More importantly, loads of music to come for you. Here's Elton John, and I guess that's why they call it the blues.

Erasure and Sometimes. Now, there's nothing on at the Harbour Light Cinema in Stanley this evening. The only film showing is going to be at the MPC Phoenix Cinema at the usual time of 7:30. And this evening, they're showing the Nepalese drama Gauthali. Now, of course, the Nepalese community very much in our hearts, thoughts and minds as they recover from that dreadful natural disaster they suffered recently. And, of course, rescue efforts still very much ongoing, particularly to find potentially up to 500 people trapped what must be well over a week now in caves under an awful lot of mud. So yeah, very much hearts and minds with you if you're part of the Nepalese community. Hope you're not affected. I fear the answer may be different. Now, there's lots of other stuff going on at MPC this evening. If you want to get out and about, there's High Rocks training in Longdon Gym at 7 o'clock this evening. Squash club meeting at the courts as well. Darts club also meeting at the GMP Sports Bar. All that happening at 7 o'clock. And I believe the crochet club still meet in the conservatory of Oasis as well. And speaking of Oasis, it is of course quiz night that starts at 7:30. You are recommended to get there well before that. It's only £1 to enter, and there are cash prizes as well. Back to the music with Manic Street Preachers. Everything was going.

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John Mellencamp with Jack and Diane. Now, the next air bridge due in on Friday morning at 10 to 12. Out again on Saturday morning at 11 o'clock. There's two check-ins as ever. Phase one check-in, which you should use if you're based at MPC and wearing your uniform, is between 9 and 10 on Friday morning. And then on Saturday morning is the second phase check-in, and that's between 6:45 and 8 o'clock, which is the same time that everyone goes through to the departure lounge. There is a bus up from 12 back if you need it, and that goes up at 6:25 in the morning. That flight will arrive back at East Midlands Airport, because of course Project Mace is still ongoing. That's the resurfacing of the Brize runway, so arriving back at East Midlands at 9 o'clock UK time on Sunday morning. That flight, if someone loves you and is coming to collect you, is TOW2233. They can track you, they can stalk you on an app, can't they? It seems to happen quite a lot these days. Here's Manson and Wide Open Space.

0: Diana Ross and Upside Down. Not long to go now because Cricket Club is starting tomorrow evening at 5 o'clock in Tumbledown Gym. Yes, the Cricket Club is alive, out from hibernation after the winter and ready to go. They'll be training every evening from 5 until 6:30, starting in Tumbledown as the weather improves, then hopefully, fingers crossed, moving outside. There's a fixture planned as well. That's against the Falkland Islands national team. Yes, I said national team, and that's on the 1st of November. So that means you can play international cricket in the Falkland Islands. That is a good dit to tell when you're down the British Legion back home one day. Anyway, if you want more information, Ian's got it for you, and you can contact Ian by email, ian.watkinson668@mod.gov.uk. That's Ian with one I, I-A-N, ian.watkinson668@mod.gov.uk. Go and enjoy your cricket.
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0: this. How much am I getting paid for this, Dad?
1: 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I love that line. How much am I getting paid for this? About the same as me, mate. Absolutely nothing. 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I'm JC with you here on Rewind. 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

Coach Club and time. Now, talking of time, you can be timed doing the latest challenge down at the gym. It's a dead hang challenge taking place in Tumbledown Gym every weekday between 8 and 5 until the end of the month, actually 30th of September. So essentially, how long can you hang? So go along and test your grip and strength. Now, there's one catch here. Your time must be taken by a PTI. So you're going to have to go into the PTI's office, find someone to watch you, so there's no accusation of any malpractice or anything like that. Now, once upon a time, long ago in my naval career, we used to do rapid roping. These were the days when we got sailors to do it rather than raw marines. And you had to do a hang test before you're allowed to do the rapid roping, because clearly you have to carry your body down a rope, being pushed down by a helicopter downdraft while supporting your own body weight. And I think it was 30 seconds we had to hang for. We did that different times a long time ago now. That was, can't think now. So I think early 2000s. Anyway, that's enough of my naval career. Let's go back to the music with Go West and Call Me.

0: right. He's 17 and it's all right. You can't help thinking someone's having a joke there, can you? With, you know, go west and then east 17. At least we know someone's got a sense of humour. Hi to you, talking of senses of humour, if you're on the radar tops, Alice, Byron and Kent. Really hope you're all well and keeping well. I appreciate not very much fun at this time of year when there are wintry showers around. But of course, during the height of summer, those brilliant clear nights and you just gaze up to an unadulterated sky must be absolutely wonderful. In part, I'm very jealous, but I appreciate also it can be a fairly isolated existence, particularly at this time of year. But I'm sure, I'm led to believe you always tend to have fun, so we shouldn't worry too much about you. Well, we're getting close to the top of the hour, which means we must go and rejoin the BFBS news teams back in UK to take us there. A cover, a song originally released by Elvis Presley in 1964, covered in 1992 by ZZ Top, Viva Las Vegas.
1: Y'all still want me to come with you?

0: Ukraine's special forces says it's carried out the country's deepest airstrike into Russia during the 4.5-year war. It's claiming drones hit two gas plants in northern Siberia today, nearly 2,000 miles away from the border. A local governor in Russia says the attack was repelled, but acknowledged a fire broke out at the site. People are being warned they're unlikely to be entitled to compensation after thousands of flights have been cancelled or delayed across UK airports. The Civil Aviation Authority's warning comes as investigations into what went wrong continue. It says more than a third of 1 million passengers have been affected. Carly and Morgan are stranded in Cyprus. Their return flights be moved to next Tuesday.
1: We haven't received any sort of like financial help with it all, which has been obviously really stressful. That's a whole other week of like accommodation, food, and we've not really heard much from EasyJet themselves.
0: A 31-year-old British man's been charged under the National Security Act over alleged contact with Russia's military intelligence agency. Joshua Kamich from Swindon is due to appear at Westminster Magistrates Court on Thursday. The Metropolitan Police has launched an investigation following allegations Reform UK breached foreign donation rules. Last week, it was claimed in an undercover report from Channel 4 News that two senior aides arranged for a US company to fund three polls for the party. Reform says it'll fully cooperate and denies any wrongdoing. Here's Sky's political correspondent Ali Fortescue.
2: There was an expectation that we could see an investigation. It had been reported that the Met were looking for the raw footage from Channel 4. Now they've confirmed that's happening. We know there's also an internal investigation in the Reform Party.
0: Hundreds of police officers have lined the street to the funeral of their colleague PC Matthew Blades, who was killed in last month's crash on the A66. Bagpipes were played as the coffin was brought to St. Joseph's Church in his hometown of Hartlepool. The 37-year-old was killed alongside fellow officer PC Tom Clough in a collision near Middlesbrough in which five young men also died. Members of the public also turned out to pay their respects to PC Blake.
3: You don't expect to go to work and then not come home.
4: I'm ex-military and I just felt I needed to come and pay my respects. So that was it, really.
5: It's quite emotional, really. Everybody coming together. It's amazing.
0: And Arsenal continued their perfect start to the new season as they began the Champions League with a 1-0 win at Napoli in Italy. Liverpool had to come from behind as they also started their European campaign with a victory against Atletico Madrid at Anfield. Celtic maintained their perfect start to the Scottish Premiership season with a 1-0 win away to St Johnstone. Rangers sealed a 1-0 victory over St Mirren. That's the latest. I'm Victoria Lawrence.
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The Jay Giles Band and Freeze Frame. Hi, how you doing? I'm JC with you this Wednesday evening. It's Rewind, so all your hits from the 80s and 90s. Hope you're well up in ASEAN. Appreciate moving on in your evening. Probably even thinking about bedtime by around about now, but it's overcast you overnight tonight and into the start of tomorrow morning. Should start to see some sunny intervals appearing from mid-morning right the way through the afternoon. The wind's up a bit. They're moderate to fresh from the east-southeast. Highs tomorrow of 26 degrees. Sunrise, if you want it, 6 minutes to seven, but that's fairly standard for you, isn't it? I think you're, what, 8 degrees below the equator, I think it was, I saw. Anyway, moving down much further south, probably about 56 degrees south, I think, is the Falklands, and at MPC, it's going to be overcast tonight with some light snow and winter showers around. Those will continue also into the early part of tomorrow. The winds from the south-southwest, fresh to moderate, fresh to strong, and near gale force at times. So looking around about 21, gusting 34 at peak. Lows tonight -2, highs tomorrow at freezing level. That will feel like -8, so very cold indeed. Make sure you wrap up warm. Your sunrise tomorrow in the Falklands, 10 minutes past 7. That 7 o'clock will be the watershed. I think that's where you're really starting to get back into summer and those long summer days. Oh, the wildlife coming out. Oh, just a fantastic place to be in the Falklands. I'm so jealous not to be there with you. But I am here with you on the radio with some great music like Aswad and Shine.

Now, a couple of months ago, we established under our On This Day trivia that the Battle of Dettingen in 1743 was the last time that a British sovereign or British monarch was present leading troops on a battlefield. That was George II. But here's a little quiz question for you to warm you up for the quiz down at Oasis in 20 minutes' time. Who was the last British monarch to die on a battlefield? We'll find out after Prince and Raspberry Beret.

So before Prince, I gave you a quick quiz question. I asked you who was the last British monarch to be killed in battle. You might have thought perhaps Richard III at Bosworth in 1485, but no, he was the last English king to be killed in battle, not the last British monarch. That accolade goes to James IV, 28 years later at the Battle of Flodden, which in fact was on this day in 1513, yet James IV fell in battle. Now, because the English hated him so much, they basically took his body south into England, and its eventual fate is actually unknown. It's believed he was excommunicated from the church, which meant he couldn't be properly buried, and his final resting place is unknown. Bit sad, really. But on that cheery note, we go to Oasis, and She's Electric.

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Style Council and Shout to the Top. Now, it's International Day to Protect Education from Attack today. And you think, do what? That's a bit odd. But actually, when you read into it, in the past 2 years, the United Nations say that there have been, get this, 8,566 reported attacks on educational institutions. That's up from about 6,000 in the period 22-23. Now, there's probably a joke there, which would be a very dark humour joke about America, but we're not going to go there. But yes, isn't it sad that around the world, and I'm guessing quite a lot have happened in the Middle East in the last pair of years as well, but around the world, there's 8,500 plus attacks on various educational institutions. So today is the International Day to Protect Education from Attack. Just, you know, something to think about, not dwell on. Now, we're going to I'm going to play a track now, which was number one on this week. The question for you, in what year? We'll find out in about 10 minutes' time. Here's the Steve Miller Band, The Joker.

Pet Shop Boys and Suburbia. Before that, the Steve Miller Band with The Joker. And I asked you a little music quiz question, which was, which year was The Joker at number one? It was definitely on or in this week. The year itself was 1990. So if you got that, give yourself a pat on the back. And give yourself a pat on the back if it's your birthday today. Happy birthday to you if it is. And you share it with Hugh Grant. And you know, I think he's one of those blokes. He has a wicked twinkle in his eye. And I'd actually quite like to go for a beer with him one day. But unlikely, he probably doesn't want to meet me. But there you go. Here's Swing Out Sister and Surrender on BFBS, The Forces Station.

The third and final test between England and Pakistan underway at Edgbaston today. Let's hope they can drag that out for a full five-day test. But a busy weekend on the way. It's the last night, the Proms, of course, on Saturday from the Royal Albert Hall. You can see that on television, courtesy of BFBS. Nothing like a good bit. Royal Britannia in the land of hope and glory and waving those Union flags. The Great North Run taking place on Sunday. It's the Spanish Grand Prix from Madrid this weekend as well. And if you're into your horse racing, well, it is the St. Leger this weekend, which is the oldest of the five classic racing events in the British calendar. That's on Saturday, actually. So,

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1: 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Open nights are every Tuesday from 7 till 10. Come and jam, chill, or just make some noise. Plus, you can rehearse till 10 every night. And if you're dreaming of a band, we can help you get one going. 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

Billy Ocean and Caribbean Queen. Here's a piece of music trivia for you. One of those I never knew that moment. The Caribbean Queen was originally released as European Queen and it flopped. They rebranded it Caribbean Queen, stormed straight into the top of the American and British charts. They even made an African Queen version for a different market. So there's something you probably never knew before. Wet, wet, wet now and Goodnight Girl.

Well, I mentioned earlier on, it's Last Night of the Proms coming Saturday from the Royal Albert Hall. But if you like a different type of music, then Sharkies is going to be the place for you to be on Saturday evening. For at 7:30, you can catch up with Clubland Classics Night, the ultimate rave throwback with our DJs Chris Fresh and DJ Acid. You know, they're putting some hours in keeping you entertained at the moment. Buses leave from 12 Fac up to Sharkies from 7:30, and tickets cost £2 a piece. Peter's got the details, and you can get hold of Peter. Peter.kinnock, KINNOCH, 100@mod.gov.uk. That'd be a great night at Sharkies this week for Clubland Classics Night. Now we go back to 1983 and the lead single from the soundtrack to the film, the Super Mario Brothers Roxette and Almost Unreal.

Well, another hour seems to slip past us, which does rather prove the old adage that time really does fly when you're having fun. That means, of course, we have to go and rejoin the BFBS news teams and find out what's going on around the world. So to take us to the news then, Duran Duran and Wild Boys.

0: Ukraine's special forces say they've carried out the country's deepest airstrike into Russia during the 4.5-year war. They're claiming drones hit two gas plants in northern Siberia on Wednesday, nearly 2,000 miles away from the border. A local governor in Russia says the attack was repelled but acknowledged a fire broke out at the site. The Civil Aviation Authority says it's unlikely any of the 330,000 passengers affected by air traffic control tech problems will receive any compensation. More than 2,000 flights have been cancelled or delayed. The operator, NATS, has been given a week to explain what went wrong. Sasha and James Graham had been due to leave Gatwick yesterday for their honeymoon in Madeira.
1: We did not expect to start it in Wetherspoons. That was less of a luxury experience to what we planned in Madeira. It's still not 100% clear that we will actually go, but I hope we will. We got some Madeira cake as a consolation.
0: A British man has been charged with assisting Russia's intelligence services. 31-year-old Joshua Kamage was arrested in Swindon as part of a counter-terrorism police investigation. He'll appear at Westminster Magistrates Court on Thursday. The Prime Minister has defended sanctions placed on imports from illegal settlements in the West Bank. Andy Burnham says Britain will always stand up for fairness and must show leadership on the international stage.
2: And leadership is about taking action where there is injustice, where we need to correct unfairness, people being driven out of their homes, losing their homes, being intimidated in their daily lives.
0: In response, the Israeli government says it will close the British consulate in Jerusalem. Donald Trump says he thinks the Iran war will end immediately after the US midterm elections in November, and Tehran is desperate to influence the vote. The US president was speaking to journalists before boarding Air Force One ahead of his flight to Dallas for the Republican National Convention. He was also asked about sanctions imposed on Israeli settlements in the occupied West Bank by countries, including the UK.
3: I'll be speaking to Israel, I'll be speaking to them, and I'll find out what's their thinking. I understand, I understand exactly what's going on, but I want to find out why all of a sudden has that happened.
0: In football, Arsenal continued their perfect start to the new season as they began the Champions League with a 1-0 win at Napoli. Liverpool, meanwhile, had to come from behind to beat Atletico Madrid 2-1. And England's cricketers have the advantage at the end of the first day of the third test against Pakistan. The hosts bowled their opponents out for 133 before reaching the close of play on 156 for 4, giving them a lead of 23 runs at Edgbaston. Josh Tung took 4 of the wickets for England.
4: Yeah, really pleased with the day. Obviously, coming here this morning, winning the toss, bowling on a decent looking pitch, and to bowl them out cheaply, I thought we all bowled really well.
0: There's more news on our website, forcesnews.com. That's the latest. I'm Simon Hunter.
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Texas and Summer Sun, starting our final hour of Rewind here on BFBS, the Forces Station, with me, JC, here this Wednesday evening. Really hope you're well, whatever you're doing, wherever you are. Now, if you're up in Asia, you're probably tucked up in bed already, unless, of course, you are the soul that's on watch in the ops room this evening, in which case, I really hope we're keeping you company. And you might be the only one listening in Asia, because everyone else is asleep, but you still want to know that tomorrow's going to start a bit cloudy for you, but will start to brighten up from mid-morning onwards, with some sunny intervals around. The winds moderate to fresh from the east, southeast, and highs tomorrow of 26 degrees. Down in the Falklands, light rain and wintry showers overnight tonight, scattered around, obviously. Still be careful if you're out and about driving, and those showers will continue into tomorrow morning before it starts to dry up a little bit. Remaining overcast throughout the day, though, the winds fresh to near gale force at times. That means about 21 degrees, gusting 34. It's the gusts that get you, especially if you're driving. And with the slippery roads as well, post those wintry showers, do be careful if you're out and about driving. Very cold tomorrow as well. Temperature not getting above freezing level, I'm feeling more like -8, so do wrap up warm and be careful if you are out. That's the thing about the Falklands, you can never trust the weather. It will catch you out just like that. Well, we won't catch you out here on BFBS, because we play nothing but brilliant music, the music that you want to hear. So here's Howard Jones, Like to Get to Know You.

Jim Diamond and Hi Ho Silver, the Military Wise Choir meeting tomorrow evening, 7 o'clock down at St Cuthbert's Church next to Oasis. Everyone welcome to go along to that. Get along, get involved, make new friends. You will have a fantastic time and don't worry about any singing experience. Just rock up and it will all get sorted out, okay? Go and have some fun. The long-suffering Mrs. JC thoroughly enjoyed her time with the Military Wives Choir. Such a brilliant idea and so successful as well. I think there's something like 76-ish Military Wives Choirs scattered across the forces world. Well done to them. Paul McCartney and My Brave Face now on BFBS.

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Ice House and Hey Little Girl Badminton Club meeting tomorrow night, 7 o'clock down at Tumble Down Gym. You are more than welcome to go along to that. Whether you are a novice or an expert, it matters not. It's a free session. All the equipment's provided. All you need to do is turn up. It's suggested you take a bottle of water with you, for obvious reason, but otherwise just go and have some fun. That's between 7 and 9 at Tumble Down Gym. Also, bingo night tomorrow night, of course, down at Oasis. And if you fancy being the bingo caller, do get in touch, because they're looking for volunteers to host bingo. Always tremendously popular. So if that's you, you know your two little ducks from your two fat ladies, well, give the team a call on 5321. The Smiths carry the music forward now with Panic.

0: Jesse, you can always sell any dream to me.
1: Joshua Caddison and Jesse. It is the British Science Festival in Southampton next week. Now, I don't want to sound like a nerd, and bear with me. The reason that will be interesting, it takes place between 16th and 20th, by the way. The reason that might be interesting, at least to watch the news about, is because that's when universities tend to announce really interesting breakthroughs in research and science. So there could be some interesting stuff coming out next week. But talking of science, the Met Office, and of course meteorology is a science, the Met Office have now provisionally confirmed, I'm not quite sure what provisionally confirmed means, you've either confirmed it or you haven't, but they're saying provisionally confirmed that summer 2026 in the UK has now been confirmed as the UK's hottest on record, beating the summer of 76. You'll be surprised though, the UK mean temperature was 16.5 degrees for England, Wales and Northern Ireland. Scotland, of course, it was only its sixth warmest summer, which speaks volumes. I had a quick look. Of course, everyone's now talking about El Nino and the dreadful winter that's on the way for the UK. It's possibly not as bad as some of the social media are trying to make out. There's lots of complicating factors, particularly for Britain. But I did have a look and check. It is unlikely that El Nino will affect the weather patterns for either the Falklands or Ascension Island just because of your geographic location. So all's well and normal in the Falklands. Although, you know, I think, you know, it's starting to dry out a bit, the Falklands, as it needs a bit more rain every now and then. It's good for the gardens. Here's Roxy Music and Oh Yeah.

The Travellers Cinema in Ascension Island, currently closed for repairs. We don't know when it's coming back online. Once it is, we will let you know, of course. But if you're in the Falkland Islands and fancy going to the cinema tomorrow at the Harbour Lights in Stanley at 6 o'clock tomorrow evening, you can see the action-adventure movie Spider-Man, Brand New Day. Meanwhile, at the Phoenix Cinema tomorrow evening, usual time 7:30, the comedy Spa Weekend is just for you. We heard Caribbean Queen from Billy Ocean earlier on. It's time for Caribbean Blue from Enya.

0: This is BFBS Rewind. 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So if you're thinking of just chucking your recyclables in the wrong bin, please think again. Separating your rubbish into the right bins really does make a difference. 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

Thompson Twins and Love on Your Side. Looking ahead slightly to a week's time. So next Wednesday, for 3 days, there is going to be a junior ranks bowling tournament at MPC. So you need teams of six to enter that. It's £3 per person as well. You must have, this sound obvious, six juniors in your team. You can get away with, though, you can bring in a ringer. You can have five juniors and one SNCO. So if you, you know, nudge, nudge, wink, wink, and all that. So this is a three-day tournament taking place down at the bowling alley at MPC, obviously, and the winning team, and this is why it's worth getting in there, will win a free weekend at the Racecourse Road Welfare House with a welfare vehicle, so you can get out and about. So basically, you can have a weekend in different accommodation, enjoying yourself over in Stanley, and having the means to get out and about around the Falklands as well. Mitch is organising it. Well done, Mitch. You can get hold of Mitch on 6347 to find out more and get your team entered. So it's teams of six for the junior ranks bowling competition or tournament next Wednesday through to next Friday down at the bowling alley. Okay, I'm not quite sure how the games are organised, but Mitch will tell you all about it. In the meantime, back to the music with PM Dawn, Looking Through Patient Eyes.

Sabrina Carpenter, she is a busy woman, and that is the title, of course. Now, listen, weekend nearly upon us. If you'd like to join in with the goal predictor, we need your total scores and the goals then for these games, Liverpool against Fulham, Ross County versus Hibs. Goals at bfbs.com. Mark McKenzie joining you from 2 o'clock on Saturday.

Passengers impacted by Tuesday's air traffic control outage have been warned they're unlikely to be entitled to compensation. The Civil Aviation Authority says people shouldn't